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5: Girl just touched my heart because, look, I lost my mom. 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
3: 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Thank you. 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I've lost my mom. 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Yeah. It's incredible.
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1: We're talking about parents-in-law, daughters-in-law, husbands, children. If you fight, is the answer just cutting them people out of your life? I don't know. Shalane, thanks for holding on. How are you?
2: Morning, Martin. I'm very well, thanks. How are you?
1: Good, thanks. What's your take on all this?
2: I was just wondering, you know, you always hear about the mother-in-law, and then I get referred to as monster-in-laws and daughter-in-laws aren't what mother-in-laws want. Why is it that father-in-laws and son-in-laws never have the same issue? You never hear about a father-in-law complaining. You never hear about a son-in-law complaining. If anything, by hitting it off with a lack of braai on a weekend and everything's hundreds. There's never any drama.
1: Men like peace.
3: Excuse me. Do not bring that spoon into this conversation.
1: Men are genuine.
3: What, peaceful creatures?
1: Yes. They actually don't like conflict.
4: Amongst each other.
3: We don't like conflict. We
1: unless
3: just talk
1: unless
3: about
1: it's organized.
2: Women don't like conflict.
3: No, we don't like conflict, but we don't like, and we also don't like it when things are there and no one speaks about it. I think men are easy, and I could be wrong. I think for men it's easier to see a problem and then just not talk about it because they don't want to raise the issue.
1: Yeah?
3: For women, it's a lot harder to see an issue and not raise it.
4: To my mind, it's not even to do with the differences in behavior between men and women, but that women generally are the organizers of family.
3: Mm.
4: They decide who's going to see who, when we see who, why, how.
1: And you're saying that's where it went wrong?
4: And I think, no, well, I didn't say that.
3: Well, putting the words in your mouth, but like you are now in it.
1: Is that where it all changed?
4: Yeah. But they are the communicators, and if the communication is going to break down, it'll happen amongst the mom-in-law and the daughter, generally.
1: Are they more bossy?
4: They decide.
3: You are not going to get him to do this. Look at you.
4: He's trying hard.
3: Wow, you're bad.
4: He's trying so hard.
1: Shalane, what an interesting question. I'm going to park it there and then let's see what comes back.
3: Yeah.
1: Okay. Thanks, love. Cheers,
2: Okay, bye. No problem. Thanks. Bye.
1: Oh, that's very funny. Okay, we've got time for more, right?
3: Please, can we say we have time for more? Because this WhatsApp line, I'm just
4: it's
3: like...
4: going.
1: Yeah, there's a lot that people have to say. Okay, let's listen to a couple of voices that's coming in.
5: It's not your son's job to fix your relationship with your daughter-in-law. Clearly, there's a problem between you two fix it. Puts too much pressure on a relationship for someone to play middleman between family members.
1: Oh.
5: And I say this from someone who's had that, and no, not because I have an issue with my mother-in-law. I love her to bits and pieces, but we've had our tiffs. It is the two ladies' problem to sort it out, not the poor husband in the middle.
1: I like what she's saying.
3: Mm-hmm.
1: I like you.
3: Yeah.
1: Yeah.
4: Yeah.
1: Be the adults in the room.
3: Yeah.
1: Why necessarily drag other people into the fun? This broke. I said that I was like, please keep me out of it.
3: Do you know the only problem with that suggestion is, though, when two people are hurt, it's often very hard to communicate properly when two people are hurt because you immediately get defensive.
1: Yeah.
3: You're not there to sort out the problem. You want to defend your
4: side.
3: And you put up walls on things. So that's the only kind of...
1: And listen, it's not for me to say. I'm not married and I don't have children. But when you all agree to all those things at the weddings, I've been to a couple of those, you also agree to... the man playing a certain role. So I think that's where the expectation comes
3: from.
1: Got
3: you. That head of the household thing that people like to throw
1: around. You go, I do, and yes, I do, and do you agree with, and you go, yes, I do, and I do, and I do. You do it willingly. Well, around these parts, people do it willingly. So I think that's where the expectation comes in for him to also take a stand.
3: The leadership role.
1: And that leadership role.
6: It wakes me up in the morning. It makes me feel good as I drive to work. Happy, uplifted. I can conquer everything.
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1: Let's talk the first 5 days of baby's life. I don't know why I get so excited, but when there's a baby in the room, we all get very excited. So please give us 5 do's and 5 don'ts so that we can help and support all of our moms and dads.
2: Yeah, so I'm just going to give you what happens in the first 5 days of baby's life and why is this so important. So there's a transition from the baby being in utero and being surrounded by this amniotic fluid, which is the fluid that the child's in. And then the baby enters this environment, and here now you get exposed to the air. And then so we're going to lose a lot of the moisture from skin. So in those first 5 days when the child is born, it's important to help then transition to get the barrier function intact and to make sure that we going to optimize barrier, because within those first days is when the child's barrier is going to mature.
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Yep, it's Pink, Never Not Gonna Dance, again bringing us to 4 minutes past four. Before that, music by Prime Circle with Breathing. Not forgetting, Just Another Day was John. More feel-good music coming up with the Spice Girls, Bruno Mars, Macy Gray, Maroon 5, Monarch. This is Coldplay.

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0: It's Elton John, Dua Lipa, Cold Heart. In the mix, also play some Monarch, Panorama. If you're up already, thank you for making me part of your day. Whether you're getting ready for work, on the road, or just trying to wake up properly with that first cup of coffee, you're in the right place. It is your number one feel-good station. Now, with you till 6 a.m., it's just me and you with great music, good conversations, big stories, and the kind of energy you need to get through the morning. So let's make this Wednesday feel a little lighter. Welcome to Mornings with Mac Rapapali. Seal, Shaggy with Robin Thicke, Looking Lovely, coming up next. Good morning. Hello, Dar.
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0: 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So do not miss out on that. It's all happening this coming weekend. Your top three, Jacaranda News Watch, net na 5, Raisel Woensdag, en your feel good leaky, 10 oor 5.
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0: What a jam, Boston, One in a Million. 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
5: Mevrou Jacobs, bly om te sien jy's weer op die been. Waarby help ons vandag?
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0: Ons het lekker woensdag, klein saterdag, 4 minute oor 5 op draadloos, net hier op Jacqueline FM. Mornings op Mac, Rappapani, sommetje tot 6 uur, how's it going? 084-85-0942, 084-850-0942. Bietjie Chris Brown, Benny, Benassi, Beautiful People, op pad. Oor de volgende 10 minute, jou raaisel, jou lekker woensdagochtend raaisel, en jou feel good likkie op pad net vir jou. So op X, as deel van jou Jacaranda Newswatch, Jon Constable vast na sy glo stasiebevelvoerder skiet by Majola Police Stasie in Port St. John's. Ramaphosa speel vir tyd and Gold Reef City Strike enter second month amid bad faith negotiation claims. Dit en meer om 5:30 met Gerda. Let's get straight back into your feel-good tunes. Sabrina Carpenter, Manchild, good morning. Hallo daar.
6: Oh boy.

This music from Alex Warren, Fever Dream. What a tune, Chris Brown in the mix. Avril Lavigne, Complicated. Yes, or pot for you, your feel-good song, Net Hierna. Tyd vir jou lekker woensdagoggend raaisel. Ek het besluit, why not be easy on you, right? So it's not going to be that difficult. And surely you're going to nail this one. It goes like this. Ek het hande, maar ek kan nie klap nie. Om 6 minute oor 4, kyk jy waarskynlik eers na my. Wat is ek? I have hands, but I cannot clap. At 6 minutes past 4, you probably check me first. What am I? 084-85-00942. Now, sometimes all you need is one good song to shift your whole mood. Maybe your week's been busy, maybe you're already counting down to the weekend, or maybe you just need a reason to smile before the sun even comes up. Well, this one right here does exactly that. A timeless classic that reminds you to let go of what's draining you and hold on to what feels good. And hopefully, by the end of it, you'll have one more, or you'll have more than one reason to have a better day. This is your feel-good song on a Wednesday morning. Tracy Chapman, give me one reason.

0: 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It makes me feel good.
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0: It is Neon Dreams, Boothia G, Wonder, back from Help Macar. 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
0: die videos like amazing. 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
1: So kom ons begin met vandagse nuus. 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
8: 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I've lost my mom. 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So to all our moms, and all the moms out there, thank you for taking care of each other. Yeah. 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
0: All right, let's do this. Do you think you got it right? Was it easy enough for a first one this week? Tomorrow, remember, same time, same place. We're doing it again. And tomorrow I'm going to make it more trickier. But for today, I have hands, but I can't sleep. At 6 minutes past four, you probably check me first. What am I? All right, I think we should start it off in Australia.
11: Hi, Mac, Chantel and John from Brisbane. And we think the answer is a clock. Thank you for the great music.
0: Thanks to you for listening all the way from Brisbane. Karina.
12: Morning, Mac. I think the answer to the riddle is time or a watch. Because that time of day, most of us are going home. Mm. Let's hope I'm right. Have a blessed day.
13: Good morning, Mac. Good morning. Yeah, I think that one could be a clock or a watch. Yeah, let's hope I'm right. Thanks for a brilliant show. Have a great day.
0: Ek love die lachie by die einde. Nee, jy is 100% reg. Oorloosie, jy is reg. Klok. You're 100% right. That's exactly what I'm looking for. I made it very simple for you, didn't I? What a guy, what a guy. All right, tomorrow morning, let's see if you can crack it. I'm coming in hard. Billie Eilish, The Kid, Lowry, or Pot?
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0: Dis musiek van Bobby van Jaarsveld, regte plekke, net hier op Jacker and FM. Mornings with Mac Rappaparty, just tune in. Alright, it is time for us to take over GP from different corners of our beautiful country, and now the final week is here. Now yesterday, Breakfast Martin Bester took over Health McGuard College. Now the bus is rolling through Gauteng with Alex J today. That's from Woodmead to Sandton into Four Ways and back to Midrand. And then Ilana Africa Bredenkamp is broadcasting live from Oor Tambo International Airport on Thursday. And on Friday, The Drive with Robin Ross will take the bus on the move en route to Prison Break San Quentin, where we'll have our massive final stop. It's an outside broadcast. And on top of that, the ultimate feel-good party with DJ Ankle Tap. Now, we've managed to build a lineup for you, so we want you there. I'm talking about DJ Jazzy D will be there, Rob Forbes, myself, Mac Rappaparty, and Tabiso Kambule bringing you all the lekker tunes. That's our feel-good tour finale at Prison Break Market, San Quentin, this Friday. This is what it all comes down to. 40 years of feel-good. One unforgettable final week of the Jacker and FM feel-good tour. So make sure you are part of this last keer. On top of social media, Hutsmark, hashtag JackFeelGood40 or hashtag JackFeelGoodTour.
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5: From 27 to 28 May at Sun City, the Absa Charity Golf and Paddle Day is back, bringing together businesses for golf, social paddle, entertainment and connection. 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
6: Hey!

0: This DJ Khaled's Rihanna Bryson Tiller with Wild Thoughts. Just a quick one. There's an accident on the M2 West at Cleveland. Expect delays around that area. Also in Midrand, the N1 South is slow before New Road after an earlier crash. Drive carefully. Felicity Rican is more on Breakfast with Martin Bester. You have yourself a feel-good Wednesday.
1: 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Are you ready? 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
8: Pretoria en Mbombela vandag op na 23 grade, Johannesburg maksimum van 22.
9: Die padwerke wat oornag gebeur op hier in Edenville by N3 Suid veroorsaak swaar verkeer in die rigting van die Kalulis Wisselaar.
10: 16 days until the FIFA World Cup, with Bafana Bafana coach Hugo Groos to name his squad in Pretoria tonight, and defending champions the Royal Challengers Bengaluru hammer Gujarat Titans to reach the IPL final.
8: Ons begin in Johannesburg waar burgemeester Dada Morero sê hy is vol vertroue dat City Power wel sy skuldkrisis met Eskom sal kan oplos. 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
11: Our technical teams will now be starting with the work, look at what our losses, what needs to be done, extra capacity, where are we bleeding in terms of revenue collection, but we are confident that we'll resolve all the issues.
8: Die ANC vra dat die departement van binnelandse sake dit dringend oorweeg om weer 'n quota limiet op immigrasie in te stel. 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
12: 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And people just get funded. You can see some of them, they are well funded.
8: Statistieke Suid-Afrika se jongste algemene huishoudelike opname toon bestendige verbeterings in toegang tot basiese dienste oor die afgelope 20 jaar. 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
5: Good morning. How's it? Welcome to the show just after 6 o'clock on a Wednesday. Coming up for you, good morning, angels. It's uplifting because South Africans are kind and generous. Just you wait. Guys, driving in this morning, as I hit the Midrand area, the lights on the freeway were on.
22: No.
8: I don't believe that.
22: No.
5: And I thought to myself once again, I've said this before, we need to start finding the names of people who are accountable for things.
24: Yeah.
5: Not only for the bad, but also for the good.
22: Yes. Yeah.
5: Imagine I could come on air now and say, well done, so-and-so. Thank you for fixing the lights that on the freeway for Wednesday. But because it used to be the other way around.
24: Yeah.
5: The Pretoria ones used to work.
22: Yes.
5: And then as you hit Joburg, there was darkness. Mm. Now it's exactly the other way around. Pretoria, the lights aren't working on the freeway, but the Joburg ones are working. So whoever's accountable.
22: Yes, well done.
24: Well done. I saw some things. I had to drive through the city centre yesterday, which doesn't happen often after leaving Alpmegaard College. It was so clean. I was shocked. I don't know if there's a massive operation on the go, but there seems to be a lot of rubbish that I'd seen in the streets the last time I was in town that had disappeared.
5: We should get names.
22: Yes.
24: Yeah.
22: And
5: for both ways.
22: Yeah, give credit where credit is due.
5: Yeah. And also point out if there's, because I mean, you're using it.
22: Yeah.
5: It's not like a moan. it's a fair request, you know, if there's a street or a light or a something. Yeah. No, we should start talking to you. Because people, we're not completely in an AI age yet.
22: No.
5: There are still humans doing these jobs.
22: Yeah, yeah.
5: And they have names.
22: What? Real people.
5: Yes.
22: Real people. It's a real boy.
5: People will listen back to this broadcast one day and go, oh, bless.
24: Sweet.
5: They just didn't know. Coming up for you, music from Michael Jackson. Salsa, Vicky Brenas. Brennan, Pipe and Mortar.

0: Ella Langley now, choosing Texas on Jack Radio FM. Welcome to your Wednesday morning. Lekker woensdag. Gaan het goed? Paar dae oor voor die kwartfinaal. Kwart eindstryd. Dit is baie dramaties. Maar dit is 'n groot game. Te sien waar ook aan bulle teen Munster, Loftus, Versveld hierdie Saterdag. Het jy jou kaartjies? Yes. Gaan 'n groot te wees. How was the Sundowns trophy tour yesterday?
1: Yeah, I didn't. I wasn't on the on Tina, unfortunately. But by all accounts, Pretoria came out at least what I saw online, which is fantastic. And again, well done to the guys. But they've got an even bigger day today. 7 o'clock, we'll find out who is going to the World Cup.
0: Oh, right. They don't know yet.
1: No, well, there is a 32-man squad, which is whittled down today to a 24-man squad. That's the final squad that will travel to Mexico.
0: 16 days.
1: Yeah, 16. In fact, I was wrong there because it was 16 when I went to sleep. It's 15 now because United States.
0: 15 days
1: and counting down.
0: What does that make it? What is it? What is the kickoff? Please tell me it's a Saturday at a good time.
2: I think our games are like 9 o'clock. Oh. If I'm not mistaken, a lot of our games are at 9 o'clock.
0: Don't give us
2: like
0: 3 o'clock on a Sunday morning nonsense.
1: So we have to consider that it's in the States and they're what are they 6 hours behind us.
0: So that should be that's laat in your hand.
2: Volgende dag gaan 'n bietjie moeilik wees, maar ons gaan dit doen.
0: Work on your question for us.
2: Yes,
1: I got to think about that. Okay, cool.
0: All right. Yeah. So 6:30, you're going to give us a World Cup soccer related question. So,
1: I mean, it's not too bad. I'm looking now. Kickoff time for our game, which is on the 11th, opening match, is at 9 p.m.
0: What day is that?
1: It is a Thursday.
0: Thursday at what time?
2: Nine in the evening. Martin.
0: Oh, gosh. All right, bosses.
2: Friday morning.
0: Yeah.
1: I'm starting to feel a scratchy throat already.
2: On Wednesday already.
0: Remember, managers and bosses, it's for your country.
2: That's right.
0: It's because we are loyal.
2: And patriotic.
1: Yes. It's our duty.
0: Bafana supporters.
2: That's correct.
1: Yeah. Our responsibility.
0: So that Friday morning is pretty much a write-off. Isn't that next Tuesday also public holiday, youth day?
1: Oh, yes, the 16th.
0: Isn't it kind of... You see where this is going?
1: I see where this is going.
0: So welcome if you just tune in. I was talking just now, I was saying, you know, when the lights were shining brightly, oh, don't we just love driving in the light? Oh, being in the light on a Wednesday morning. Dis vir ons awesome. Die straatligte op die hoofweg hier so in Midrand werk. Check vir Felicity Kola. You know, we should really know the names of people who are accountable for things. Not only to, you know, give them nonsense when something isn't working, but also just to say thanks.
2: Yeah. Yes, when things are.
0: So maybe they take pride and they're like, ooh, okay, well now all eyes on me.
1: Yeah.
0: I'm going to now try and keep those lights burning because then I get compliments, right?
2: It's very easy. That's definitely how I work.
0: Backyard psychology.
2: Yeah.
0: We before the next elections or after the next elections, I want to make that my mission.
2: I like that a lot. I function a lot better with compliments than I do
1: absolutely.
2: Criticism. So I think everybody does.
0: It's encouraging.
2: Yes.
3: Hearing you talk about the people that do good, unfortunately, I don't know who's in charge, but well done. At long last, the road has been completed, the fix on Christian de Wet. If you go through the bend going towards Ondakers, well done. Traffic is running smoothly in the afternoons.
0: You see what this does?
2: Yes, well done.
0: Loving it. Brennan Piper, Opat.
2: This May, Jacaranda FM heads to Sun City for one of South Africa's biggest purpose-led corporate sporting events, the Absa Charity Golf and Paddle Day 2026 in association with Visa. 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
2: Cece, thank you for your message about the N3 North from Alberton at the PPC standing still. It is the roadworks and it is causing massive delays this morning. There's also been a collision on the N1 southbound after Gautfontein Road in Pretoria. Like I said, heavy traffic delays towards... Van Buren Road. It is the overnight roadworks there. Stationary vehicle on the N1 southbound at Brakfontein Road. And that's the stationary vehicle on the N1 southbound after the Flying Saucer interchange. Then, of course, there's protest action taking place. It's in Eldorado Park on the Golden Highway at La Haye near the R554. So expect delays there and the possibility that you'll be diverted. More traffic with me, Felicity Regan, in about 10 minutes.

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1: 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Ah jylle, hier is ons 27 na 6, hoe kom bloos jy?
2: Nee, ek dink nie net
0: Right.
2: That's what I wanna do.
1: Daai liedjie was speciaal vir Hoërskool Pretoria Noord se meisies.
2: Ja.
1: Remember?
2: Ja, nee, hulle was baie lief vir Brendan Piper, baie lief.
1: They were convinced we hiring Brendan Piper in that two of us of ours and sister Tina. But yes, so once again, thanks to Zon Sonicus who came out yesterday and surprised the kids at Helpies. Uppercar College, when Dan is a rock star. Yeah, yeah.
2: Wow. Yeah,
1: lots of love for that guy. So that happened. And Black Coffee, of course, surprising KHS, Krugersdorp High School. That was quite a moment. And listen, there's a reason to celebrate that guy, not just to thank him for that awesome moment in Krugersdorp. Tell you more about that coming up. Also, Ford Family Quiz this week.
2: That's right.
1: Good luck, everybody.
2: Yeah, look, Helpies yesterday said, let's do a scorching 11. So, if you get 11 or better,
0: inches. Might need a little help.
1: Sure, coming up.
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12: It's a fine Wednesday that will be warm over parts of Gauteng, Mpumalanga, Limpopo in the northwest, and partly cloudy over the Lowveld, Pretoria, Mpumalanga and Emalahleni up to 23 degrees, Joburg and Polokwane 22, Rustenburg a high of 26.
2: So, as mentioned in Eldorado Park on the Golden Highway, protest action at Lahai at the R554, and there's queuing traffic in Pretoria at the Diaspora Tunnel southbound through the tunnel area.
12: US President Donald Trump has signed a presidential determination to admit an additional 10,000 white South Africans to America as refugees this year. In the presidential determination, Trump states that an unforeseen emergency refugee situation now exists in South Africa. And a number of people have died and several others have been injured after a chemical leak at a plant in the northwest U.S. state of Washington. A tank containing a highly alkaline solution, that is sodium hydroxide and sodium sulfide, burst. Officials have not yet confirmed fatalities. And with that, we look at our business news. The rand remains at weaker levels against the US dollar as talks continue between the US and Iran, and investors keep a close eye after hopes of a peace deal were dialed back. Markets are now also focusing on the Reserve Bank's Monetary Policy Committee meeting ahead of tomorrow's latest rates announcement. Economists polled by Reuters expect a 25 basis point hike in our interest rate. And Asian equities were mixed this morning, with gains driven by tech stocks and guarded optimism that America and Iran could reach a peace deal. The international oil price is down again this morning. That a deal could reopen to the blockade Strait of Hormuz. Looking at our financial indicators this morning, a dollar at 16 rand 36, a euro 19 rand 3 cents, pound 22 rand 1 cent, gold at $4,507.56 per fine ounce, Brent crude at $98.63 per barrel. I'm Khada D'Souza, back with more news at 7.
3: Jacaranda Newswatch Sport.
13: Well, we are in the throes of that World Cup build-up. As mentioned earlier, 15 days to go until the FIFA World Cup. Bafana Bafana fans will find out which 26 players will be flying the flag when Hugo Bruges names his final squad in Pretoria at 7 o'clock tonight. The announcement will be at the Sefako Makhato Presidential Guesthouse, with President Cyril Ramaphosa and SAFA President Danny Yordan in attendance. South Africa will begin their World Cup campaign against co-host Mexico at the Estadio Azteca on the 11th of June. That's before we face South Korea and then the Czech Republic in Group A. Bafana have one last international friendly to play. That's against Nicaragua before they leave for Mexico. The friendly will take place at the Orlando Stadium this Friday. Kickoff is at 6 o'clock. Well, staying with World Cup squad announcements, United States coach Mauricio Pochettino has named Giovanni Reina as his in his 26-player squad, 4 years after the midfielder was almost sent home from the 2022 tournament in Qatar following a bust-up with former coach Greg Berhalter. Reina was at the center of controversy in Doha 4 years ago when he was almost kicked out of the camp over his attitude in training, but is back. And as expected, European-based players make up the bulk of Pochettino's squad. Paris Saint-Germain's Achraf Hakimi and Real Madrid star Brahim Diaz will headline the Morocco squad for the World Cup, named by their coach Mohamed Ouahabi. Most of the squad is similar to that took part in the Africa Cup of Nations. There are a couple of new names, including Fulham defender Issa Diop, Franco-Moroccan Ayoub Bouadi from Lille, and Morocco will kick off its campaign against Brazil before they take on Scotland and Haiti. They are in Group C. And some cricket: defending champions Royal Challengers Bengaluru hammered the Gujarat Titans by 92 runs yesterday to reach the IPL final. Captain Rajat Praditar's unbeaten 93 of 33 balls steered Bengaluru to 254 for 5, their bowlers combining well to bowl out Gujarat for just 162 in the first qualifier. I'm Golan Jinga, and that's your Jacka Sport.
1: And what's our question?
13: Right, I think because I have mentioned it, name one of the other teams that Bafana Bafana will play in Group A.
2: Mexico.
13: At the World Cup. You already mentioned Mexico.
2: No, but you said one of the other teams. You didn't say
1: one other, remember? Uh-oh. Apart from Mexico.
13: Yeah.
2: Qatar.
1: Portugal.
13: No.
1: Liverpool.
2: No, not that way. I know. Norway.
13: There's a country that has two countries that has a north and a south. How's this for a clue?
1: Please tell me, does Norway play soccer?
13: They do.
1: How is it? They good. Switzerland.
2: No, wait. He said he's got a north and a south.
13: Yeah.
2: Sudan.
1: Canada.
13: No, think Asia.
1: America. Oh, Asia.
2: Korea.
1: Korea.
2: Korea.
1: South Korea.
13: Yay! We got there. We got there. And then the other team in our group is the Czech Republic. Mexico, South Korea, and the Czech Republic.
2: We were nearly there.
1: Ach, you know what?
2: So close.
1: This is going to be good. 15 days to go, people.
13: 15 days.
1: To the International Soccer World Cup. And we're going... This is Kola's favorite. This is his request because they are in town this Friday night.
13: Oh, yeah.

0: pull those requests for Boyz II Men Motown Philly, because they're in town this Friday playing the Sunday Arena, and it's going to be smooth.
1: Mm-hmm.
0: Hope you got your tickets. You can't be there, sorry.
2: I can't be there. Sorry. I'm double booked for the night.
0: Sorry.
2: This is disappointing and slightly heartbreaking.
0: You're going to be at the rest of us at Prison Break for a partakey.
2: That makes up for it.
0: Yeah, you know what? Okay. Party is a party. Boyz II Men, Boyz II Men. Now listen, if you're a fan, make sure you get your tickets. They are in town this Friday night, Sunbet Arena, and they're going to play all the hits, I'm sure about it. And it's going to be good. As jy aan die ander kant van dinge is, gaan vertel ek jy meer oor daai partytjie waarvan ons nou praat. 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
0: Good luck to this person. This person has to chase an 11.
1: Yes.
0: And this person's name is Chandre. Chandre, goeiemôre, hoe gaan dit?
5: Hi Martin, goed, dankjewel.
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0: That's an interesting job.
1: Ja, ek wil alles weet.
0: Bye bye. Ons vraag vir jou.
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0: Chandre, dankie dat jy luister. Thanks for being part of our morning family. Jy het 'n klare R1000. 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
1: Oor daai wonderlike plek in naweek met die Ford Territory, wat jy weggaan en ons lekker luxe akkommodasie. 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
0: wees. It's you and your family, memorable micro adventure, they call it. Designed around your effortless family travel, and you get the use of the Ford Territory for the duration of the weekend getaway as well, accommodation for you and your family, and it sounds good to me.
1: Yeah, very good.
0: Right, Chandre, jy reg, 30 sekondes.
5: Okay.
0: Yeah. Wie die relativiteitstheorie ontwikkel?
5: Albert Einstein.
0: Wat dier staan bekend as die skip van die woestijn?
5: Kameel.
0: Ja, en wat is sociale media termen? In sociale media termen, waarvoor staan DM?
5: A direct message.
0: Wat is die naam van die rode planeet?
5: Mars.
0: Wat noem jy persoon in boeken skryf?
5: Skyler.
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5: Butterfly.
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5: 2.
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5: Pack of wolves.
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0: Dankie, Chandre, mooi woensdag vir jou, cheers man, bye. Okay, so you're still chasing an 11. Are you feeling
1: lucky, punk?
0: Lucky and competitive. Well, get in if you want to play tomorrow morning. Quickly send us a message. Ford. You send Ford to 084 850 0942 to enter. You can win cash and a beautiful getaway as well.
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0: Rosanna, Bruno Mars and Aperta on Jacaranda FM 7 to 7 on a Wednesday morning. As I said, lots happening this weekend. Most importantly, there's a feel-good party happening in Johannesburg at
1: Prison Break.
0: Prison Break. Mm-hmm. Never had a party there before. I've been there before. I shot something for Netflix there before, but never been there for a party. So I hope they know what they're asking for.
2: I don't think they do because we're coming in hot. It is a birthday party after all.
1: So incoming. Just for you, both of you guys, Prison Break isn't an instruction place.
2: But that's not the way we see it.
0: Listen, I told you this a couple of days ago already. I'm very, very excited about one particular DJ there, and that is DJ Jazzy D, a good old friend here. Jazzy, where is so? How's so lekker weer om jou weer te sien? Hoe gaan met jou?
3: Hoe gaan het, Martin? 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
2: Oh, Jazzy.
0: Jy ken ons die ateliers, man. Ons mis vir jou. 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
3: Ja, nee, alles is 100%. 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
0: Yeah, it's just coming up for Afrikaans.
2: Love that.
0: Just saying it's special and it's part of his life and he loves it so much. But anyway, that's not why I called you. I called you because the party on Friday night is going to be next level because you are going to be there joining a great lineup of DJs. En ek hoor vanmiddag, gaan jy op die Drive and Robin Ross, gaan jy een bykie van een sample gooi?
2: Ja, ek gaan
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0: I mean, I said it on Monday already.
2: Yes.
0: I said, you know, it's all good and well, but I want to hear...
2: A little snip.
0: Yeah.
2: What is happening in your set?
0: Give me an idea of the vibes. I mean, I know that we're supposed to wear dress a dash of 80s or something.
2: Dash of 80s. Right. Yeah. That's right.
0: Gaan jy a dash of 80s al ingooi met jou outfit, Jazzy?
3: Ek dink ek sal moet haar probeer van jylle is baie fashionable daar by Jacket Arena. I must pick up my game. I know you guys are amazing over there.
0: It's only Felicity.
1: Yeah. I'm bringing my this passport, proof of birth.
0: Okay. Yeah. All right. That's fair enough.
1: Dash of 80s.
0: Jazzy D is on the lineup for this Friday. It is the ultimate feel good party. We'll tell you more about that in a moment. Most importantly,

0: Jazzy is going to hoy a mix. It's going to be the best Wednesday afternoon ever. The drive with Robin Ross this afternoon. My friend Jazzy, I cannot wait to see you on Friday. Lekker. Paar slapies. Dan is ons daar en dan gaan ons groot partijkje.
1: Thank you, Martin. En dit voelt so lekker om weer terug op Jekker en FM te wees.
0: Love you, my man. See you on Friday, Jazzy D.
1: Bye.
0: He's a legend. He's an absolute legend. DJ Jazzy D. He is on the lineup for the Ultimate Feel Good Party. It's happening this Friday, 29 May. Gates open at 6 p.m. The event goes live from 7. And as we said, it's happening at the Prison Break San Quentin.
2: That's right.
0: And the ticket's 150 Rand. Available where?
2: Of course, on Jacaranda FM. Just go there. Please remember, it's a dash of 80s. It's very important to me. You know I love things. But it's going to be great music and a massive birthday party celebration.
0: That was the drive of the Robin Ross this afternoon to hear that mix from DJ Jazzy D. It's like live Woensdag. We can almost start getting into the vibe. Mm-hmm. What do you say? Hi, Jelle. Hier sit ons nou in die atelier. Ek moet al klaar vir Tina. Hier is hy nou. The OG, Tina Turner, the best. Welcome to your Wednesday. Let's go.

0: Turner, the best now, Jacaranda FM. Hey, coming up for you to serve Woensdagochtend. Good morning, angels. Always uplifting and feel good because there's so much kindness and compassion and generosity around us. 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I'll tell you more.
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9: Johannesburg and Polokwane today up to 22 degrees, Pretoria a high of 23.
10: There is currently nearly a 2-hour delay on the N3 heading towards the Galulis interchange.
11: Sure. Cape Town City's bid to return to the Betway Premiership suffers a major setback after they lose the opening promotion playoff game, and both favourites, Yannick Sinner and Aryna Sabalenka, into the second round of the French Open.
9: We start in America, where President Donald Trump has signed a presidential determination to admit an additional 10,000 white South Africans into America as refugees this year. This raises the limit from 7,500 to 17,500 in this fiscal year. In the presidential determination, Trump states that an unforeseen emergency refugee situation now exists in South Africa. Mangalisa Kumalo has more.
12: Trump said yesterday the emergency refugee situation in South Africa is due to recent increases in the incitement of racially motivated violence on the part of government and leaders of prominent political parties. While overall refugee admissions from the rest of the world remain largely frozen, the U.S. government has fast-tracked the Afrikaner-focused resettlement pipeline. The administration of President Cyril Ramaphosa has repeatedly said that there is no persecution of white Afrikaans-speaking South Africans, but the Trump administration maintains that the chant "Kill the Boer" that is popular with the EFF leader Julius Malema incites hatred. Mangaliso Khumalo for Jacaranda Newswatch.
9: Back in South Africa, the ANC has urged the Department of Home Affairs to urgently consider bringing back quota limits on the number of immigrants allowed into the country. While the wave of anti-immigration protests continue, along with the call for an all undocumented foreign nationals to leave the country, ANC Secretary General Fikile Mbalula said yesterday these ongoing protests can pose a risk to state security.
13: But at the same time, there is a danger that this situation can degenerate and become a state of lawlessness and people just get funded. You can see some of them, they are well funded.
9: Johannesburg Mayor Dada Morero says he's confident that the city power will resolve its 5.2 billion rand debt crisis through a ring-fenced revenue system. Morero and City Power Management met with Energy Minister Khosens Ramakgopa and Eskom CEO Dan Marukani yesterday, where they reached a mutual agreement to resolve the debt.
14: Our technical teams will now be starting with their work, look at what our losses, what needs to be done, extra capacity, where are we bleeding in terms of revenue collection. But we are confident that we'll resolve all the issues.
9: The world's focus remains on the Middle East. In the latest developments, Iran has threatened to retaliate after what it calls a blatant violation of the ceasefire by the US. The US military carried out what it called self-defense strikes in southern Iran on Monday, which led to the Iranian government hitting back and saying it will leave no act of aggression unanswered and will not hesitate in the slightest to defend the country's sovereignty. Brent crude is this morning trading at $98.63 per barrel. And when you Google, you don't just search the global web for information, you also show the internet whether you can spell. An analysis of Google search data from the first 5 months of this year revealed that the most misspelled words in America contain a long list. At the top of that list, the word to describe your sibling's daughter, your niece. That was under the top trends for the question, how do you spell? So in case you are wondering, niece, N-I-E-C-E. Other words, favorite, separate, and through.
0: But favorite is different in America to here.
9: It's without the U.
11: Without the U, yeah.
9: Yes, yes. But separate is it's not separate from how we spell it, yeah? And through all of that, we can see that we should spell.
0: The English trips us,
11: yeah, English is difficult.
0: Kijk hier so, nee. Engels is nie altyd, en is vir my altyd, ach weet jy, ek lach vir myself as my Engels uit haar klop. En daar is so a voice note, I've got to play this for you guys. I've got to play this for you guys. There's a voice note that someone sent me of this auntie. Mm. I'll keep her anonymous.
11: Okay.
0: And her English ran out.
11: Ugh.
0: And she was desperately trying to describe something that was happening at her house.
11: No.
9: Okay.
0: And I want to say that I want to laugh with her.
11: Yeah.
0: Because when your English runs out like that, yeah. it's kind of.
11: And there's a difference. Does it run out in the beginning? Did it run out before she started talking, or did it run out sort of mid message?
0: Throughout.
11: Okay. Oh, throughout. From the beginning.
0: T H R O U G H out.
15: No, it's T H R E W.
0: No,
15: it's throughout.
0: No,
15: it's throughout.
0: T H R O U O W.
15: Throughout. I love it.
11: That's not this.
0: Ek sal vir jou daai speel net gou-gou. Iemand hier op die WhatsApp lyn, Andrea Roos, sê dankie Martin en Breck vir span. Vandag is my 40ste verjaarsdag en Tina Turner se Simply the Best is my favorite liedjie.
15: Yay! 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
0: En dit het my verjaarsdag sommer baie soveel meer spesiaal gemaak. 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
15: Yay!
0: Dis 'n ou soos die radiostasie. 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

0: Taylor Swift now, the fate of Ophelia. 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Ek gaan haar anoniem hou, want hierdie ding, het pretty much, it was shared all around. It kind of went viral, and it was just, and I get it.
1: It happens to the best of us.
0: En die ingeving van die oomblik beteken, kan jy nie dink aan die Engelse woord, of die Afrikaanse woord vir iets nie. Doesn't it happen to you
1: all the time? Dit gebeur met allemaal in alle tale. Ewe skielink net, wat is die woord vir die ding, wat ek net nie kan onthou nie? Ja, dit gebeur altyd.
0: All the time, auntie, we get you. Yeah. My goeie tannie, ons verstaan, maar ach, weet jy, dit is 'n bietjie van 'n struggle gewees.
2: Morning, older people. Can someone come and help me at flat number 70? Here are some bamboo bobbejane at my on my roof. They are walking and spring and I didn't can come out of my house.
0: My tannie!
1: Oh, tannie!
0: Ach, my so lieve auntie, man!
1: Dis so oulik, die bamboene.
0: Die bamboene springing on the roof. You know, tannie, if you say, it happens to the best of us. Honestly, every South African, no South African can say it doesn't happen.
1: No!
0: Beteken soos airtime, maar loop haar Engels uit, my auntie. Dit gebeur. Right.
1: One more time, come listen, one more time. Please can we? Please can we?
0: Oh, shame, please, my auntie. Really?
3: Yes, please.
2: Morning, older people. Can someone come and help me at flat number 70? Here are some bamboo bobbejane on my roof. They are walking and spring and I didn't can come out of my house.
0: I hope someone helped. I really, really do. Oh, I love it.
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0: Yeah, needless to say, this competition's for you. If you need a break, you can grab one of 7 luxurious holidays. Mauritius is in there. Victoria Falls, right?
1: That's correct. Mozambique, the Maldives, Zanzibar, Kenya, and of course, the Rovers Rail Durban Safari. I mean, it's worth over R500,000.
0: What's the description of one of them?
1: Okay, so let's go with the Kenya Escape, right? Return flights from Johannesburg to Mombasa, airport transfers, 5 nights wait for all-inclusive stay for 2, split between a 4-star and then another 4-star beach resort. And like I said, all-inclusive basis.
3: That's cool.
1: So you're paying for nothing. You're just going and then relaxing in these turquoise clear
3: waters.
1: Just
3: rock up.
1: Yeah.
0: And listen, the Zanzibar retreat, return flights to Zanzibar, 7 nights, 5-star.
3: Cool.
1: Oh, also all-inclusive.
3: Yeah.
1: Also adults only.
0: Stop it. Stop it now. All right, so if you want one of these amazing getaways, what you need to do is need to WhatsApp, and you can do it right now, the words feel good. You WhatsApp the words feel good to 084-850-0942, and you follow the prompts from there. The prompts will tell you to leave us a voice note for a birthday message. When you hear your message on air, call the studio. We want to make you a finalist.
5: 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Baie geluk met julle 40ste herdenking. Dankie vir al die shows deur die hele dag. Julle inspireer ons van oggend tot laat aand. 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
0: Ah, wat a beautiful boodskap. 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Die nommer is 087-802-0008. That number once again, 087-802-0008. You have 10 minutes, Helena. Starting now.
6: In hierdie week se episode van Mevrou Mevrou 40 is fabulous, het ek geleer mevrou spuit kom nooit te laat nie. 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
4: Jacaranda Newswatch traffic in 90 seconds.
1: Okay, so in Pretoria, there's a 28-minute delay that is on the N1 South going past the N4, heading towards that Lynnwood interchange. Then we're going to head to Johannesburg, going from Boysens, heading through Joburg, up into obviously Parktown and then Sandton, a 29-minute delay there, which is, you know, quite steep. Traffic is not too bad actually on the N1 North, heading through kind of past Rivonia and all that kind of stuff. Rivonia, Randburg, it's an 18-minute delay. The biggest issue this morning is definitely on the N3. So the N12 heading onto the N3, you're going to wait for 40 minutes. And then the N17 or N3 heading onto the N3 there, an hour and 19 minutes. But then once you are sitting there, it's probably about an hour and 25 minutes just to get to the Galulis interchange.
0: Oh, my word. Why?
1: Yeah. So I think it's overnight roadworks. I know there's been an accident as well. So it is literally just causing massive delays. I know there's been an accident as well in Kempton Park. And that is on the R21, and that is currently sitting at a 9-minute delay, so it's not too bad at all. More traffic with me, Felicity Regan, in about 10 minutes.
0: I'm sorry. I'm going to try my utmost best to make it better for you with great music. And also, we'll find out if Elena made it back to the studio. Just in case, make sure that you enter and we can play out your message. Send the words feel good to 084 850 0942 now.
12: It wakes me up in the morning. It makes me feel good as I drive to work. Happy, uplifted. I can conquer everything.
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0: Right, kids, you know, I love each day on Takeo Radio FM. I'm all so lief for that auntie. Was the Engels uitgelopen daar, just... The data just ran out on her English, and I think we can all relate somehow.
1: Absolutely.
0: Whether it's your Afrikaans running out or your, I don't know, your Zulu running out. Or
1: yes.
2: Yeah.
0: In haar geval, haar Engels wat uitklop. It's a very South African thing.
3: It's letterlijk fraksnoks. 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
0: Dankie vir jou boodskap. Right.
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0: Elena, goeiemorgen, Dasje. 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
0: Waardeer dat jy luister, hoor, baie geluk. 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Helena Gryling.
6: Bye.
0: Alright, so she called back in time. How many spots are left? Can't be a lot.
1: Nine. So today was six.
2: Oh goodness,
0: guys.
1: Oh my goodness.
0: Only 6 spots left.
1: Oh my goodness.
0: So the final 6 spots, do you want to get in? Drop me that message right now. Start it with feel good. You send the words feel good to 084-850-0942. Listen out for your message. When you hear it, be Helena and call back as soon as you can. Get in, everybody.
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11: Dis wedstrijddag en die gesin kom te staan teen die snotties en slijm. 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
12: Nuwe aanvalsplan, kry die ACC span.
13: Met ACC is ma op die wenpad, want ACC los slijm op en maak die lug weer skoon. 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As dit nie ACC sê nie, is dit nie ACC nie.
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10: It's a fine and warm day over parts of Mpumalanga, Limpopo in the northwest, partly cloudy over the low veld, Pretoria, Mbombela and Emalahleni up to 23, Joburg and Polokwane 22, and Rustenburg a high of 26 degrees.
7: There's now been a collision as well in Diepsloot on the N14 eastbound at the R511 Diepsloot exit, causing slowing traffic. And then, of course, in Sandton on the M1 southbound, traffic also slow towards Marlboro Drive.
10: The group of 300 Ghanaians who have asked to leave South Africa voluntarily are now at the OR Tambo International Airport, where they will leave the country. They have asked the government of Ghana to be flown back home amidst increasing protests against immigration and undocumented foreigners in South Africa. And the UK and France have already this week recorded their hottest days ever in May as they swelter through a record-breaking heat wave. It's due to a so-called heat dome of warm air coming from northern Africa. In London, the mercury shot up to 35 degrees yesterday, while in Paris, where Roland Garros is underway, they predict highs of up to 39 degrees still this week. I'm Khada D'Souza. More news coming at 8.
15: The sports update is brought to you by Yes Play. Yes Play has put that feeling of yes into this sports update. Yes Play, that feeling of yes.
16: It is with no regret whatsoever that I tender my resignation. I'm joyfully escaping the Arctic confines of this overly air-conditioned establishment. Good luck in your relentless pursuit of meetings that should have been emails. Warm-ish regards, Leander. Yes.
17: Get that feeling of yes with Yes Play.
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19: Jacaranda Newswatch Sport.
15: Right, certainly we'll revisit the big announcement scheduled for tonight, 7 o'clock. Bafana Bafana squad for the upcoming FIFA World Cup will be announced, but let's stay with football. Cape Town City's bid to return to the Betway Premiership suffered a major blow when they lost 1-0 in the opening game of the promotion playoffs to Milford FC. That was at Athlone Stadium yesterday afternoon. The relegation promotion playoffs connect to the Betway Premiership with the Motsepe Foundation Championship. That mini-league offers a last chance for clubs on both sides of that divide to secure their place in the top flight. It is quarterfinal weekend in the URC, and we do want to hashtag Philip Loftus for their clash against Munster, not only because it's a knockout match, but it will also be the 150th match for the Bulls for lock and captain Ruan Norkia. The 27-year-old will also continue his rugby journey in Japan next season, bringing an end to a decade of service in the blue jersey. But co-captain Marcel Coutier and his teammates want to postpone that farewell at least for one more week. I say another 3 weeks, boys. Let's get to another final. It'll be three times and third times the charm. The Bulls have always been competitive. Maybe this is the year we can go all the way.
0: And they are coming up.
15: They are coming upstairs. We're going to speak to a couple of the boys in a little while. Just down the highway, the Lions are positive that three of their key players, Captain Franca Horn and center Inku van Wyk, as well as fullback Juan Horn, will be fit and ready for their URC quarterfinal against Leinster in Dublin. The trio have not yet been passed fit to play. And the news, though, coming from the camp is that they have been training as much as possible ahead of what will be the Lions' biggest game of the tournament to date. The junior Springboks have made back-to-back wins in the Under-20 International Series. They beat Fiji 82 22-25 at Wynberg Boys High in Cape Town, with Luan Guillaumier celebrating his return to the team with a hat trick of tries. Last week, South Africa under 20s beat Chile 97-0. And Yannick Sinner powered into the second round of the French Open yesterday, as did fellow world number one Aryna Sabalenka, making a winning start at Roland Garros, also advancing women's defending champion Coco Gauff. I'm Kola Njinga, and that's the Jacka Sport.

0: Lekker fijn en al about that bass. 22 voor 8, dis 'n woensdagoggend. Jy weet wat gebeur op woensdagoggende. Goeiemôre, tyd vir Good Morning Angels.
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0: Our first guest on Good Morning Angels today, no stranger to our show, representing New Jerusalem Children's Home, is Advocate Anna Mojapelo. Anna, good to see you. How are you?
3: I'm fine.
0: How is that lovely place of yours?
3: The children are growing.
0: Yeah, the last time we were there, we were handing out gifts. Was it like Christmas time?
4: Yes.
5: Santa's shoebox.
0: That's right.
5: Yeah.
0: That's right. So I saw the joy on their faces. You've done an incredible job. Just to quickly, for those who don't know, just catch us up quickly. New Jerusalem started a number of years ago.
3: Yes, the New Jerusalem Children's Home started in the year 2000 and taking care of abandoned, abused and vulnerable children. At the present moment, we admit children from 0 to 12 years of age, and the children can grow up until they are 18. And we also assist them as they go to tertiary and universities. On site, we also have a preschool and a primary school. At the present moment, we are taking care of 120 children.
4: Wow.
0: You know, something that strikes me every time when we go there, when we catch up with you, is your initiative and how creative you are. Because when it comes to running a home like this, you have to keep thinking in all directions to keep it going, am I right?
3: Yes.
0: And you've come up with another new way to help sustain this beautiful home.
3: At the preschool, the community children are paying school fees.
0: Okay.
3: And also at the school, they are paying school fees while our children are not paying. And in that way, it helps to sustain the orphanage, the teachers, and also it has an impact on the community because we are also hiring local teachers to help and assist the children. And some children are very needy, and we also accommodate some of the community children whereby the parents cannot make it at all.
5: Even once they are 18 and have finished high school, yours is still their home.
4: Yeah.
3: Yes, we've got a policy that we need to go an extra mile, and some of our children are studying. The one, they are overseas studying data science and biotechnology, and I've got other ones who is at University of Pretoria doing information technology, and those that have completed in the legal field and they are working and in the business field. And we also have some of our children who are teaching. One is teaching at the preschool at Montessori and the other one at primary. And I also graduated last year with a cum laude in Bachelor of Education. And even those that are not academically, you know, inclined, they are doing sewings, they are knitting, they are baking. We have got two chefs that have come out of New Jerusalem and four that have done sewing. So we really support their growth. Mm,
0: that is just brilliant. And I'm so proud that we can play our small role in being part of this beautiful story. So talk me through it. I haven't built any playgrounds recently. So help me out here. What all does it take? How could we make this better and bigger and more impressive?
3: Unfortunately, you know, with time, you know, through wear and tear, the play area, we have tried to fix it many times. But at this point, you can't even fix it. Mm. It is just not safe.
0: It needs a bit of upgrading?
3: It needs a upgrading because the ground there, it needs, you want a wet paw where even when the children are playing, they cannot fall.
4: Got you.
3: And also, we ideally a strong industrial jungle gym, plastic, where the children can play and feel safe.
0: Okay. All right. Well, let's see what we can do. Let's see if we can get the angels together and make a difference in their lives. Good morning. Good morning, angels time.
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13: Jacaranda Newswatch traffic in 90 seconds.
10: So, ja, BTW by Andrew Noord nog baie swaar verkeer. Dis in die rigting van Verbeerenweg. 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Bly ingelig op Twitter by @Jacka_traffic.
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1: You heard from our first guest. Amazing work that she does, her and her team at New Jerusalem Children's Home. Advocate Anna Mojapelo. Now, our next guest on the show is also a good friend to the show, representing APSA Charity Golf and Paddle Day, Leon Spies. Leon, lekker om jou te sien. Good to see you again, man.
4: Good to see you, Martin.
1: This day that you put on is a very successful day. I know this. You raise a lot of funds and you do so much good with it. Listening to Advocate Anna's story here at New Jerusalem Home, is there something maybe we can do for them?
4: Absolutely, Martin. When we heard about this story, we said we really wanted to get involved. Kids should be free to play. So we are here today to see how we can help you out.
1: These are expensive things. I looked at some of the price tags. Talking here, I mean, that rubberized play surface, you don't, who would have thought? You know what that rubberized play surface would cost you? It's like over $100,000.
5: Really?
1: No, it's crazy.
5: Wow.
1: So if I had to say to you, rubberized play surface for $115,000, could you possibly?
4: We'll definitely help with that, yeah.
5: Hey.
1: How's that?
5: Wow.
1: How's
5: thank
1: that?
5: You, thank you.
1: Okay, you mentioned you were most excited about the heavy-duty jungle gym. Is it possible to twist APSA's arm? Leon.
6: How about, no pressure.
1: How about another 160-odd thousand rand for a heavy-duty jungle gym?
4: Martin, nothing would make me happier than to see the kids play on that jungle gym. So we are more than happy to contribute towards the jungle gym as well.
5: Thank you very much. You have made our dream to come true. I'm really grateful and I'm thankful for the love and the support. It was just...

0: Thank you very much. You have made our dream to come true. I'm really grateful and I'm thankful for the love and the support. It was just one dream and it's happening. I'm really, really grateful.
1: Anna. Do you think we should push him for one more thing? I think what would be nice is if there is, for instance, like a shade net.
2: Oh, yes, over the jungle.
1: Like shading.
3: That would be really nice.
2: Hey, Anna?
1: I know it's like, the quote that we saw is like, I don't know, 35 grand or something, Leon. It's a big, impressive golf day, I'm just saying.
0: Yeah.
4: We will definitely add the 35,000.
1: That is a total of like 312,000 rand sponsored this morning from this amazing golf day that Leon, this OKR, puts together. Oh. It's like the best in the country. It really is something very special. That's a whole lot of support. Thank you, Leon.
4: It's only a pleasure. And Martin, we're going into the winter now. We like round numbers at the bank. So we want to add a little bit more. I think it's about an additional 38,000 that will make the total contribution 350,000. And there's extra money that you can use for winter goodies and whatever.
0: Thank you very much. Thank you.
1: Good to see you again. Love to all the kids. And we really believe in what you do there.
0: Thank you very much.
1: Leon, bye bye. Thank you. Altijd lekker om jou te zien. Jy is een van die mense dat as ons jou naam hoor en jou maatskappij wat jy verteenwoordig, gaan weet ons daar gebeur goeie dinge. So ons waardeer dit vreselijk baie. Lekker met jou golfdag morgen and all the love and best to you, New Jerusalem.
0: Thank you very much.
1: Good job, angels. Good job.
0: Good job.

0: Lee Cole now, what a catchy song. Jack Rad FM on a Wednesday morning. You know, all's well that ends well. Love it when the community gets together. People from, I mean, APSA getting involved there. And we're going to be at that golf day tomorrow to see exactly how they raise all these funds. Golf and paddle.
1: Yes. Paddle or paddle? Oh, what
0: please,
1: have we decided
0: please,
1: on?
0: Felicity, I'm just
2: paddle,
0: checking.
2: Paddle. No, no paddle.
0: Felicity, please.
2: Near paddle, Hannes Mimutan. Paddle is not its honor.
1: No, but we're just calling it paddle.
0: Golf or golf? So do you know they play both courses? Eh? It's a massive golf day.
3: It really
1: okay,
3: is.
1: I didn't even know there is two golf courses at Sun City.
0: You get the Lost City and you get the Gary Player.
1: I didn't know that.
0: Yeah. No,
1: okay.
0: Absolutely.
3: Yeah. Gary Player was the one that's on TV every year.
0: Yeah.
1: Right, okay.
0: It's big, it's beautiful,
1: yeah.
0: Difficult. But they fall both.
3: That's amazing.
0: And they raise millions, Leon and his team. And we're going to be there tomorrow morning to witness it all. Do we ever spend any time in the studio anymore? No.
3: We visit. We visitors here.
0: Maar ons gaan daar wees om het eerste rangs te sien. Gaan een speciale, en het is altijd lekker om bij Sun City wakker te word. Rechtig voor die plek die perfecte weer gekies. Gepraat van weer. Ons het baie, baie speciale gast op die show vanochtend. It's a very, very big day at Loftus-Versfeld this Saturday. It's a quarter final. We're playing Munster and two of the big oaks. When I say big oaks, I mean literally.
1: Figuratively.
0: Yeah. Big names, big guys, very important players to the Vodacom Bulls are joining us on this show coming up next.
1: Jacaranda FM's birthday month is coming to an end, but the rush continues into June and July. 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
4: Johannesburg today up to 22, Pretoria 23, and Rustenburg already rolling out the red carpet for tomorrow's golf day. Today is 26 degrees.
5: So there's a stationary vehicle on the N1 southbound before Rivonia Road, and that is causing delays already.
6: In your sport, the final Bafana Bafana World Cup squad will be named in Pretoria tonight, and we speak to two unbeatable, unbreakable players who know that reaching the URC semi-final is possible.
4: And with that, we start in the south of Joburg.
7: Protest action in the Lahaya area with R554, Nirvana Drive and the Golden Highway being affected.
4: Johannesburg Metro Police spokesperson Kalani Fichler says the cause of the protest of this morning is not yet known. Motorists have in the meantime been urged to avoid those areas. At the OR Tambo International Airport, the group of 300 Ghanaians who have asked to leave South Africa voluntarily flies out of the country this morning. They've asked the government of Ghana to be flown back home amidst increasing protests against immigrants and undocumented foreigners in South Africa.
8: It was important for us that we go through process of verifications and checks and make sure that those who are departing are indeed people that we can allow to depart. So there was indeed a need for us to go and look at the verification processes against some of our security systems.
4: Head of Immigration and Law Enforcement at the Department of Home Affairs, Stephen Van Niel, was at the airport to oversee the group's departure. He told SABC News that of the 300 individuals on the list, 10 were illegally in South Africa. In America, President Donald Trump has signed a presidential determination to admit an additional 10,000 white South Africans into America as refugees this year. In the presidential determination, Trump states that an unforeseen emergency refugee situation now exists in South Africa. Mangalisa Kumalo has more.
9: Trump said yesterday the emergency refugee situation in South Africa is due to recent increases in the incitement of racially motivated violence on the part of government and leaders of prominent political parties. While overall refugee admissions from the rest of the world remain largely frozen, the U.S. government has fast-tracked the Afrikaner-focused resettlement pipeline. The administration of President Cyril Ramaphosa has repeatedly said that there is no persecution of white Afrikaans-speaking South Africans, but the Trump administration maintains that the chant "Kill the Boer" that is popular with the EFF leader Julius Malema incites hatred. Mangaliso Kumalo for Jacaranda Newswatch.
4: In international news, UN Security General Antonio Guterres warns that wars, arms races, climate shocks and the erosion of international law are all placing intense pressure on the multilateral system established to prevent a third world war. Guterres addressed a high-level Security Council debate last night, saying there's a dangerous erosion of respect for international law, with fundamental principles such as territorial integrity being challenged. And car enthusiasts, you know the sound when the prancing horse of a super Ferrari comes past. And now, get ready for the new all-electric Ferrari that makes a very distinctive purpose-built noise. Ferrari unveiled its first fully electric model yesterday, calling it the Luke. This is the second Ferrari model ever with four doors. According to the Italian auto company, the Luke boasts a top speed of over 310 kilometers per hour, and it can go from 0 to 100 in 2.5 seconds. The price is expected to be upwards from 13.3 million rand. More about that and other stories at jacarandafm.com. Click on news.
10: What does it sound like?
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10: Romario out of Hartbeespoort, how are you?
11: Fine, yourself?
10: I'm so good, man. Thanks for tuning in on a Wednesday. It's going okay so far?
11: Yes, sir. Everything's all good. Just want that 40,000 rand.
10: I know, Romario.
6: I have to ask if you're named after the footballer. Romario?
11: Come again?
6: Are you named after the footballer?
11: Come again?
10: Are you named after the footballer?
11: Oh, yes, definitely. That was actually my grandfather who gave me the name.
6: The Brazilian footballer, Romario. Nice.
11: Yes.
10: That's the right answer.
5: That's our soccer question.
10: For that.
5: Yeah.
6: Okay, cool.
10: Now, what is your right answer for the secret sound, Romario? What makes this sound?
11: I think it's opening a suitcase. You know those locks on the suitcase?
10: Locks on suitcases, opening a suitcase.
11: You know those things. Not the locks, but those things that open up.
10: Like a latch? Would you call it a latch?
11: Latches.
10: Thingy, and we have been using suitcases a lot lately.
5: Mm-hmm, we have.
10: Romario?
11: Yes.
10: No goal. Sorry, my friend. Try again. Try next time. Thank you for your answer, though. Have a lekker Wednesday. Yeah. Cheers, bud. Bye.
11: Thank you. Bye.
10: All right, so it's not the latch on a suitcase. No, it isn't. Yesterday's answer got me more excited.
5: Yeah, Courtney from Centurion said it was closing the lid of a kettle.
10: Oh, yes. Mm. Yes. I think that's a much better way to go. If you want to try tomorrow, listen, don't forget to SMS out to 38798 now. See how much you can save on car insurance or ask for 500 Rand if you don't.
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1: Hey, it's your number one feel good station, Jacaranda FM. As you know, I get childishly excited ahead of Vodacom Bulls games, especially one like the Saturday. It's a quarter final. We're playing Munster at Loftus, so that's the great news. And you are the extra factor, the important Fortress Loftus factor. So we need you at the game.
2: Yeah.
1: Get your tickets now. There's going to be thousands of people. And it's against Munster as well. So, you know.
2: We need all the help we can get. You are player 24.
1: Correct. Joining us in studio this morning. What a pleasure and a privilege to have Ruan Arkia. Wat 'n sang kan sê. Goeiemôre julle. 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
1: 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I honestly, you know, when you guys become more real like that, dan begin mense besef, wie die ouens is mense. 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Of herinner mense jou?
3: Ja, nee, veral jou pastoor die volgende dag. 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
1: Jy moet dit verduidelik, we South African, we get you. Okay, yeah,
2: you should be really enjoyed that. But listen, I got to ask you about the Irish. Munster, very good side. You know them very well. You're an Ulster man yourself. What do you expect from this Munster side? I know there's no Jack Crowley, but that doesn't really weaken the team, doesn't it?
3: No, I think they've got a system that works for them. I think whoever plays on that day, it's a system that keeps driving. And knowing this situation where they're going to come with desperation, you know. So I know they had some off-field troubles, but that will just fuel them to come to South Africa and inspire hope for their side. You know, and that is what the Irish teams are. They're a very proud nation and they want to make the fans proud.
2: Ruan, 3 finale now for the Vodacom Bulls in the URC. Surely, 3rd time's the charm.
4: Ja, nee, definitief, as jy terugdink, is dit Tavie en ietjie om oor te praat, maar ek dink die grootste ding is net, mens moet daaruit leer, en ek dink, ons het ongelooflik baie geleer, soos ek en 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
2: And we want to keep you around Pretoria a little longer, even Felicity knows where you're going.
5: I do. I've also done something which is very rugby related. So, you know, with JJ Hanrahan replacing Crowley, how do you feel about that? I see that Edwin Edgobo or Ed Dogbo is also a possible concern. He's lock? Of course the towering lock.
1: Uh-huh. Of course. Towering
5: I'm
1: lock.
5: We've got
1: our own towering lock.
5: I just wanted to know, like, I know you guys are excited, and I know that you guys were saying that a, you know, a 5 o'clock game is better. But for me personally, as a family, because you want to come as a family to this, to the rugby. Sometimes you want to bring your little kids in. A 1 o'clock game is perfect for that. How are your families feeling about this match? Are your families coming through? Are they excited? Yeah, what's the feeling?
3: Yeah, I think my particular case, I've got two kids, so that helps Chanel to come to the stadium. Yeah. Because,
2: one very small one.
3: Yeah, yeah. And then because 5 o'clock, 6 o'clock is their sleeping time,
5: suicide hour.
3: I sometimes miss her there at Loftus. Yes. But yeah, no, I, like everyone said, you don't really mind what time and stuff. You know, you just want to get out the field at Loftus because it's always special jogging out and just representing that union now.
5: Yeah.
1: Familie van jou, wat kom? Wie is gewoonlik by die game? Waar sit hulle? Sien julle van die veld af?
4: Ja, nee, ek het... My family is always there. My ma, my pa, mis nie a game nie. 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
1: Who's the most critical? 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
1: So jy die ref die vind?
4: Verder met my... 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
1: Marcel, in jou familie, wie is die meest kritisch? Chatty.
3: Dink in die begin was het my pa. Hy het baie berustiger geraak. 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
3: Yes, nee. Ek dink jy hoor al van die stadium dan. Nee. Jy sal al hoor.
1: Jy hoor al van die stadium. Roan Urkee, Marcel Kinsea op die show volgend. These two guys are going to represent our favorite, the Vodacom Bulls, this Saturday. Quarter final time. Playoff time. Loftus, pack it out. Get your tickets right now. It's a 1 o'clock game. You know Loftus. They know how to do it. The Vodacom Bulls, they put on entertainment before and after the game. It's a whole, to Felicity's point, it's a family day out and hell of an exciting rugby as well. We're playing Munster. The Irish are incoming. Let's give them a solid, loud South African welcome. Listen to this.
5: Are you ready for knockout rugby at its best? This is the Vodacom United Rugby Championship quarterfinals. This is your Vodacom Bulls taking on Munster. 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Loftus Versfeld, Saturday, 30th May. Kickoff is at 1 o'clock. Gates open at 10 o'clock. 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
0: Hi, South Africa. I'm Michael Owen. If you appreciate world-class sport and a great occasion, the Hollywood Bets Durban July is the place to be. The theme for 2026 is Country Allure, which sees the rustic style of the countryside meet the cosmopolitan cool of the city. On Saturday, the 4th of July, it all comes together at Hollywood Bets Greyville, Africa's greatest horse racing and social event. I'll see you there.
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10: Jacaranda Newswatch traffic in 90 seconds.
5: You can expect delays in Centurion on Old Johannesburg Road near Lenshen Avenue, as well as Midrand on Allendale Road westbound towards the K101. Then we are still dealing with protest action at Dorada Park on the Golden Highway. That is at La Haye. Expect delays and diversions there. A stationary vehicle on the N1 southbound at Brakfontein Road as well, causing delays. In the eastbound, on the N12 eastbound, a stationary vehicle at Voortrekker Road. A stationary vehicle as well on the N1 southbound before Rivonia Road. In Sandton on the N1 northbound, queuing traffic towards Greyston Drive. We're also dealing with a collision on the N1 southbound before the Buccleuch interchange. I can see that that is definitely causing delays there this morning. And luckily, traffic is a little bit better there on the N3. It is still quite slow. It is, of course, due to the overnight roadworks that seems to have delayed it. So currently, we are sitting at a... Give me one sec. There we go. We're sitting at a 22-minute delay. So it has improved from the two-hour delay, but it is still going to take you time. If you can, please avoid it. More traffic with me, Felicity Reakin, in about 10 minutes.
1: Any messages for the boys? Please bring them in. 084-850-0942. Ron and Marcel in studio this morning. Vodacom Bulls taking on Munster this Saturday. Loftus Versfeld. Give them your best support. Drop me a little voice note. Coming up, I've got a quiz for them. Final questions.

0: Jennifer Wills, I've had the time of my life this Saturday. It is the big URC, VURC quarterfinal in Pretoria, in the capital city of South Africa. Yes, it's the Vodacom Bulls, our absolute favorite. Taking on Munster from Ireland. It's going to be a big game. We definitely need you there. 1 o'clock start. 10 o'clock, the gates open already. There's live music. There's a Joel before and after the game. Geen verskonings nie. Maak jou planne, maak nou sommer reg, alles reg. Maak seker, daar moet geen geshopping word.
1: Nee.
0: En as die kinders moet rugby speel, absoluut moet rugby speel, maybe not. Because it's about the Vodacom Bulls this Saturday. Yeah. Ons het twee van die manne in die ateljee, absolute legends, and thanks again for your time, Ruan Orkee, Marcel Kutsie. Groot dag hierdie Saterdag, ons is aan julle kant. We are there for you, Oaks.
2: Yeah, absolutely massive. So besides the rugby itself, Ruan, I can't let you leave here without telling me how you're running out for your 150th match for the Vodacom Bulls. This is absolutely amazing achievement. Did you ever think when you were a lighty still playing in that thick side, did you ever think
3: you'd get
2: to 100?
3: Not in my wildest dreams.
2: Unreal.
3: It's really unreal. I usually say my biggest dream was just to run out for one game on Loftus, and I think it's playing my 150th game for the Bulls is for the Vodacom Bulls is really never in my wildest dreams I would have imagined that, but I've been really blessed, so I can only be thankful for God's grace.
2: And now los ye ons for Japan. What club are you training?
0: What's that about?
3: I don't know really what it's about. Marcel told me it's very nice there, and I was like,
2: don't listen to him.
3: Maybe I should give it a try. But yeah, I'm going to somewhere in Japan.
2: Okay, so we still don't know, because I've been trying to find out.
3: I'll tell you sometime.
2: Okay.
1: How about now?
2: Yeah, now's a good time to break the news.
1: Just tell us, it's fine.
0: No, it's a live radio show.
1: Yeah,
0: it's a media platform. We're just saying.
2: They need to get ready for you there as well. Yeah. They need to know where you're going.
3: And I'll probably just say I'm going to somewhere in Japan.
0: Okay. Somewhere in Japan.
2: Okay.
0: How are you guys going to celebrate 150? Dit is nogal, dis merkwaardig, Marcel. Hoe beplan die ouens, is daar 'n groot celebration?
4: Soos wat ek Roan ken, hy sal nie wil hê ons moet dit groter maak as wat dit is nie. Okay. 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
4: blijf.
0: Met de wen.
4: Ja.
0: That's a nice way to say thank you.
4: Yeah.
0: Guys, gebruik van wen, it's time for a bit of a quiz. I've got a cap up for grabs. To die tiks ouwens in die ateliers was, en hulle merkwaardige wen gevierde tiks rugby, 26 Varsity Cup champions, a record 6-time winners. We have some of these caps left. So we're going to offer this as the prize. Okay.
1: Also, so many of them wanted to be Bulls players in the future.
0: Yeah. Yes.
1: So many of them were like, this is what ek wil doen. Ek wil die Vodacom Bulls speel.
0: Cunningly, the quiz is an amalgamation. Dit is a combinatie van Japan en weer.
2: Imagine.
4: Was forte.
2: I wonder why.
0: Because I can read the room. Okay, so first question, it's multiple choice. You just shout out your name if you got the answer. In Japan, what is the rainy season commonly called? A, Tsuyu, B, the big drip, C, Moisture Mondays, or D, Cloud Admin?
4: Marcel.
0: Oh.
2: Tsuyu.
0: Yeah!
3: Well, that was a tough one.
2: Yeah, so you messed up by telling us your nickname when you were young, Soap Leopold. So my question for you in Japanese, what is a Soap Leopold in Japanese? What is a soup spoon in Japanese?
1: Myself?
2: Ruan? Spoon.
3: Marcel, yeah, he was all in Japan. What is it? I wish I knew. I'm trying to.
2: Are you learning?
3: I'm trying to learn.
0: We're here to help.
2: We're here to help. Yeah,
0: we are. We're here to help.
3: Here's beginner of Japan.
0: Here's soup in Japanese.
5: Soup.
0: Many of those.
2: Yeah.
0: And then spoon is.
5: Spoon.
1: So that's not true.
2: Soepel.
0: Soepel and Sipoon.
3: Dit is nie, dit klink nie. Klink nie reg.
2: Glad we could help.
1: Okay,
0: thank you. Een vir Marcel.
1: I'm going to make this one a little bit easier because that's how I play. Which mountain is the Japanese highest peak? What's the highest peak?
3: The mountain?
1: Oh, Marcel, yeah.
4: Mount Fuji.
1: Yeah, is correct.
3: Did you say?
1: Marcel.
0: Okay, Marcel, bye bye. Geluk, jy kry die cap. Listen, I need a little bit more excitement about this.
4: Yeah, it's great.
0: You let out me again. Guys, on a serious note, all the best for Saturday. Ons staan agter julle, maak nie wat maak nie saak wat gebeur nie, maar ek wil seker maak van ons kant af dat daai stadion vol is want julle verdien het. Hierdie seisoen om hier te staan en julle is deur baie and you made it work and I think you're just a great example of a top tier team. To have the changes that you've had at the side, maybe a shaky start because things are new, and then to end up in a playoff like this, I think it's just a great example for other teams, school teams, and everything else. Met jou 150ste, Marcel, dankie dat jy in die ateljee was vir oggend. Roan, alles van die beste van Saterdag wat gebeur en vorentoe. And we are behind you all the way. Get your tickets now. We will see you there. Daar gaan vibes wees en natuurlik 'n massiewe kwartfinaal stryd tussen die Vodacom Bulls en die Ire Munster. Let's make it hard for them. Bye bye, dankie Tilina Kleevas.
3: Dankie julle, dankie. Waardeer.
1: Jack Rand FM is taking you to the Absa Charity Golf and Paddle Day 2026 in association with Visa live from Sun City. So for 19 years this event has brought together business leaders, partners and communities in support of something bigger than sport. What started as a relationship building golf day has evolved into one of South Africa's leading purpose-led corporate fundraising platforms. Today the event hosts hundreds of guests, golfers and padel players all united by one goal, creating meaningful and measurable impact. 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More than 14 million rand has already been raised through the platform, with close to 2 million rand targeted this year alone. 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
6: Mooi weer en warm oor dele van Mpumalanga, Limpopo in die Noordwes, gedeeltelik bewolk oor die Laagveld, Pretoria, Mbombela en Emalahleni op na 23, Johannesburg en Polokwane 22, Rustenburg maksimum van 26 grade vandag.
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8: Jacaranda Newswatch Sport.
9: As mentioned earlier in the show, just 15 days to go until the FIFA World Cup, we've heard the new World Cup song. Bafana Bafana don't have an official song, but I did ask Ethan to dig into the archives to find the unofficial Bafana anthem. And just like the Highlander, there can be only one.

0: to ramble. Hugo Bruges will be rambling. He names his final 24-man squad at the Sefako Makgato Presidential Guesthouse at 7 o'clock tonight. South Africa begin their World Cup campaign against co-host Mexico at the Estadio Azteca on the 11th of June before facing South Korea and the Czech Republic in Group A. Ousmane Dembele and Achraf Hakimi are both back in full training. That's pretty good news for Paris Saint-Germain ahead of their Champions League final against Arsenal this weekend. Dembele's last year's Ballon d'Or winner returned after injuring his right calf in Liga 1 action against Paris FC. Hakimi had picked up a right thigh injury in a semi-final win over Bayern Munich. And the Vodacom Bulls have no shortage of motivation heading into Saturday's United Rugby Championship quarterfinal against Munster, with the Pretoria outfit eager to make it a memorable occasion for the players who have helped shape the team, none more so than Ruan Norkia, who's set to make his 150th appearance for the franchise. Norkia's milestone comes at a significant moment in the Bulls' season, and the squad is determined to mark the occasion in fitting fashion. It's a landmark that he never thought he would achieve.
1: It's really unreal. My biggest dream was just to run out for one game for Loftus, and to think it's playing my 150th game for the Vodacom Bulls. Sure. Never in my wildest dreams I would have imagined that, but...
0: Yeah, really is a wonderful achievement. 150 caps for your team.
2: Mile ball.
0: It really is big. So to the rest of the Bulls, guys, if you're listening, let's make sure that Ron gets not just to the final, but gets to win one as well before he leaves.
2: 152.
0: That's what we're gunning for. I'm Kolanchinga, and that's a Jack of Sport.
2: Here's a number. They should actually put it on the jersey.
0: Yeah.
2: 152.
0: On his jersey.
2: Go, Vodacom Bulls!

0: Yes, Anaya Sounds.
1: Or not. Or this not. One is not.
0: Listen, that is it's a great song. It's a big song. Jacaranda FM, if you're just tuning in, your number one feel-good station with Sienna Spiro. Before that, Nao, and Because of You on Jacaranda FM. So, welcome to Wednesday.
1: Thank you very much. Thank you.
0: If you've been missing in action or you only started the day, you missed a heck of a traffic.
1: Yeah.
0: Traffic this morning was... bad.
1: Yeah, you know, they're doing this overnight roadworks on the N3, and then if they don't finish them in time, then basically the delays from the N12 and the N17 is chaotic. So at one point, a 2-hour delay this morning. I mean, it's still a little bit of a delay there, but yeah, 15-minute delay currently.
0: Yeah, I was going to just ask you, aren't you excited about the future though?
1: Yes, what is happening?
0: I mean, I'm seeing them testing again those helicopters.
1: The flying cars.
0: The flying cars, the electric cars, the self-flying. They lost me at self-flying.
1: Yeah, I was going to say.
0: Air taxis. Thank you. Yeah. The air taxis. It looks like a massive drone.
2: Yeah.
0: Like a really big drone. They tested one now in New York again. But it looks fine.
1: I have some reservations about air traffic and air taxis.
2: Who's allowed to fly these things?
1: Who's allowed to fly? Self-flying. All these reservations coming up.
0: When it comes to these things, I'm always like, I'll be with you in a minute.
1: Yeah.
0: Go ahead.
1: Yeah, I'll watch from here.
2: We've been waiting for this since the 80s.
0: Shem, I had this friend. I hope he's not listening right now, but I had this friend who got his helicopter pilot license.
1: Yeah.
2: Yeah.
0: Couple of years ago, and I'll never forget, he called me up and he said, "Bud, I got it."
1: Nice, yeah.
0: He says, "Come."
1: Yeah, come for a spin.
0: I said, "Where?" He says, "To wherever it was." I think it was the...
1: Grand Central.
2: Grand Central.
0: Let's come. Let's go for a nice full-on, I'm legal, I've got my license, I'm a helicopter pilot. I would love to take you for a flip.
1: What did you say, Mark?
0: I'm busy.
1: Yeah.
2: You said flip. Flip, man, I'm busy.
0: I'll see you just now. Just wait there for me.
2: You take off in the meanwhile.
0: Yeah.
1: I just realized I'm washing my hair. Crazy.
2: And I'm sure if there are any helicopter pilots listening, they'll attest to the fact that those guys are cowboys.
0: I thought you were going to stand up for them.
2: Also,
0: by the time that you get the official paperwork,
2: you've been flying.
0: You've been flying.
2: Yeah, but the air helicopter pilots, mm-mm.
0: That's not the reason why it's self-flying.
1: Also,
0: that's
1: self-flying.
0: Not the reason they don't want to use actual pilots at all.
1: Mm-mm.
0: Are you not there for it yet?
1: No, I'm sorry.
0: Felicity, listen to me. If they had to say to you this morning, how long was that one delay? 2 hours.
1: Yes.
2: Yeah.
0: 2-hour delay.
1: Yes.
2: Or? Right, share.
1: I'm going to listen to Jacaranda FM in my car. Thank you so much.
2: I've been waiting since that show. Remember that Australia show?
0: Yeah.
2: Tonight on Beyond 2000.
0: Yeah, oh my gosh. Guys, it's finally here. It's the future.
2: Yeah.
0: It's the future.
2: We've been waiting.
0: But I always look at these things. I think the South African context is always slightly different.
1: Thank you very much.
0: Yeah. I don't know if those things are kind of SA ready yet.
2: Not yet.
0: I don't know how long it's just a drone. But like, good luck. We'll be there in a minute. You just keep on.
2: You take off me.
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0: South Africa's leading wine estates, will kick things off in style. Over 19 years, the event has raised over 14 million rand, with a target of raising 2 million rand this year. This impactful event is guided by APSA's purpose of empowering Africa's tomorrow together, one story at a time. Because at APSA, your story matters.
1: We'll catch you tomorrow live from Sun City, as you heard there. Remind me to tell you more about that collaboration I'm doing with a legend of an artist. Thanks for all your guesses. I'll make that announcement tomorrow. But most importantly, it's about a very important, very dear thing to myself and you. I know this for sure. I'll tell you more about that. More fun and games live from Sun City. Ilan Africa, Biddenkamp is volgende. Lekker woensdag allemaal. Bye.
0: Bye. Bye.
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4: Exciting, Martin. I cannot wait. Can't wait to hear what it's all about. Hoe kom vat hulle ons hier saam, ja?
5: Ek weet.
4: Weet jy?
5: Kijk net hoe lekker is warm is dit daar. Nee, ek weet hoe jy voel.
4: O, jy weet hoe ek voel. Ek dacht jy weet wat die nuus is.
5: Dit ook maar, ja.
4: 9 o'clock. Good morning. Listen, just quickly, before you go to your meeting. So last night, I opened this amazing book. I must actually get you the title. But it said there that if your day doesn't start so lekker, right, you must think of something that you are looking forward to. Mm. So let's say you packed a nice lunchbox, or you kept a block of chocolate from last night, or like I'm going to see my trainer today, a remarkable man. So I'm looking forward to my training session today. But more said, nie altijd tijd, nie, and today I made time for myself. So find something in the day, no matter how small or how big, that you can now look, come on the spot, Gerda, what's the one thing, no matter how big or small, that you can look forward to today?
5: I am going for a very fast, brisk walk this afternoon with Coco. Okay.
4: Coco is a dog. He's a Jack Russell.
5: Coco, she's now running because she's getting fitter. So I'm not. I'm pulling her back.
4: Ek wou sê die laaste keer wat ek vir Coco gesien het, she wasn't that fit. Ai, maar dis wonderlik.
5: Yeah, so I love it. And when I put on my sneakers, Coco starts shivering from excitement.
4: They do know. What's the one thing that's going to excite you today, huh? For instance, just quickly, my husband said, he said he's looking forward to his coffee with a barista. So I said, no, yeah, Jacaranda FM. My barista's name is Anele. Kijk, ek gaan nou vir my koffie kry. So that's the other thing I'm looking forward to. Look forward to this. We've got a wonderful show lined up for you, and it's just for you. We're going to start with our news. It's 9 o'clock, and this news is brought to you by The Crazy Store. 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
5: Pretoria en Emalahleni op na 23 grade, Johannesburg 22. Ons begin by die O.R. 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
11: What we have found is that of the 300 individuals that are on that list, we only found 10 of them being legal in the country. The rest of them are all illegal without documents or actually not complying, have been overstayed. But there are some sort of sanctions that needs to be taken, and the Department of Home Affairs will indeed make sure that those are implemented.
5: hoof van immigrasie en wetstoepassing by die departement van binnelandse sake Steven Van Neel was vanoggend by die lughawe. Hy het aan SABC nuus gesê dat daar tot laat gisteraand gewerk is om die lys te finaliseer van wie vanoggend kon uitvlieg.
11: It was important for us that we go through process of verifications and checks and make sure that those who are departing are indeed people that we can allow to depart. So there was indeed a need for us to go and look at the verification processes against some of our security systems.
5: In die syde van Johannesburg is metropolisiebeamtes op die toneel waar betogings vanoggend posgevat het in die Eldorado Parkgebied. 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
12: The National Director of Public Prosecution, Advocate Mutibi, believes that this process will go a long way in protecting the image of the criminal justice system and in setting the records clear.
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13: Product Development Manager Richard Stone says the collection is a flagship release designed to showcase African wildlife and craftsmanship on a global stage. The debut series features the cheetah, presented across 5 coins and in which the movements of the animal is traced, from stalking to capturing its prey and then also resting in a tree. Stone says the range is aimed at collectors worldwide and highlights both artistic excellence and African storytelling through coin design. Mangaliso Kumalo for Jacaranda Newswatch.
5: Gaan kyk hoe daai munte lyk, daai en ander stories by jacarandafm.com. Klik op news.
4: Good morning and welcome to 9 to 12 on Jacaranda FM. I'm Ilana Afrika Brerenkamp. We've got such a beautiful country, and with our Jacaranda FM Feel Good Tour, we had the opportunity to see some of it, and Gauteng, Joburg, we're coming for you. You know, Khada, you telling that story about African art on the coins, it makes me think of Kruger Rands. Remember that?
5: That's exactly what Mangi and I were talking about this morning. And these aren't that expensive, these new coins.
4: What are they fetching for?
5: Well, they say you can start off by buying it for about 100 rand each and go from there. But it is beautiful. The cheetah in that tree, that coin, if I was a foreigner, I would have freaked. I'm a South African and I really want one.
4: And you're very excited.
5: Yes.
4: I'm also very excited about our country, and I want to tell you why. If you're ever wondering what to do weekends. You know, on Friday, we always talk about timeout.com/Johannesburg and there's Cape Town and Durban, and you can really see where to go. But I'm so proud when I see our art and also what went down over the weekend. Have a look. There's art fairs, there's opportunities. I saw one of my girlfriends, she took a bus, and this bus now stopped at different places where to look for art, South African art.
5: Oh, wow.
4: So, yeah, so there's all these wonderful opportunities to see things made by local designers, local artists here in our country. So if you're getting a bit fed up for your street, your community, look further than that. There's a lot. Here's these amazing coins. So where can we click and buy?
5: Well, go to our blog. Go read it there. It's the SA Mint. They have the collection now where we always buy the coins and where you can buy the coins and the mints and all of that. And they're here in Midrand.
4: And it could make a wonderful birthday gift or a celebration.
5: Exactly what I was thinking.
4: Yeah. Of course, for my Gerda.
5: Ja, ons.
4: Ek sit op my beersie. 7 minute oor 9. Dankie Gerda. Nuus en sport op jacarandafm.com. Ag, jy's 'n fees.
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0: 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Puts my mood into a whole different space. 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
14: Jacaranda Newswatch traffic in 90 seconds.
7: Thanks to Martin and the team, they mentioned this morning that traffic is very slow. The N12 R24. There's congestion on the N12 westbound. It's between the Galulis Interchange and Edenvale Road. I'm literally clicking away on the N3 northbound. Heavy traffic and delays. That's towards Van Buren Road. It is due to an earlier, incident. Also, roadworks overnight in the area. back to my messages from you. Thanks so much. 084-850-0942. Queuing traffic on both routes towards the Galulis interchange. The N12 and R24 Bedford View is slow. And then Bromfontein, the M1 northbound, slow moving traffic. If you need to report anything, we're here for you. 084-850-0942. Use the keyword traffic. Kan kry kom sommer vinnig.

0: Don't Stop It Mate Do. Yeah, Together Again, Janet Jackson, Jacaranda FM. Good news from 27 to 28 May, Sun City, the Absa Charity Golf and Paddle Day is back, bringing together businesses for golf, social paddle, entertainment and connection. 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Over 19 years, the event has raised over 14 million rand, with a target of raising 2 million rand this year. This impactful event is guided by APSA's purpose of empowering Africa's tomorrow, together, one story at a time. Because at APSA, your story matters.
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0: 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Ja, die partytjie gaan op voor 6 minute, 7 minute voor 10. Goeiemôre. 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So julle môre loop ons rond, ons goed voel toer. Your feel good tour is taking us to the airport for amazing moments. James Deacon, not giving up. This is Jacaranda FM. So we can't wait to see you or even receive you. What am I talking about? Well, AXA and Jacaranda FM, we are in partnership with your Feel Good Tour, and all of this is happening tomorrow. I hope to see all of you as part of our big moments that begins at OR Tambo International Airport, where reunions happen, adventure begins, and memories are made every single day, where every journey tells a story from heartfelt goodbyes to exciting new beginnings as Jacaranda FM celebrates 40 years and feel-good moments. This Thursday, we are bringing a celebration to one of South Africa's busiest gateways with a special live outside broadcast from OR Tambo International Airport with myself, Ilana. So ek gaan 9 tot 12 soontoe vat. Ons vat die bus, ons vat die atelier, al die knoppies, die musiek. En hopelik jy. So come and say hi. If you know someone that's arriving in the city, WhatsApp their name and their number using hashtag ORTambo to 084-850-0942 so that we can give them a feel-good welcome. Ek kan nie wag nie, okay? Stuur sommer vir my 'n foto. Ek wil sien hoe hulle lyk. Then we can say hi to them. So be part of the celebrations, tourism, business, economic activity, and also connectivity. Jacaranda FM, your number one feel-good station.
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3: Johannesburg 22, Pretoria 23, Sydney 25. Gauteng municipalities are on high alert. This ahead of Rand Water's scheduled maintenance program. It's set to affect large parts of the province. And the maintenance program is set to start next month. Here's the Cooperative Governance and Traditional Affairs spokesperson, Thionong Kunki.
4: Routine maintenance is critical to extending the lifespan of infrastructure and ensuring a reliable, consistent and sustainable water supply. He has directed them to ensure that there is adequate capacity for water tankering, frequent communication with residents.
3: Now for this morning's big news, Ghanaian authorities are today repatriating the first group of its citizens who have asked to leave South Africa. More than 800 Ghanaians had registered for voluntary evacuation, with 300 departing on a repatriation flight from Otambo International Airport today. This follows a wave of protests against illegal immigration in South Africa in recent weeks. Here's Home Affairs Immigration and Law Enforcement Head Stephen Funnell.
5: It was important for us that we go through process of verifications and checks and make sure that those who are departing are indeed people that we can allow to depart. So there was indeed a need for us to go and look at the verification processes against some of our security systems.
3: The Home Affairs Department has meanwhile also launched a new real-time online employee verification system for National Treasury as part of efforts to improve accountability and protect public funds. The platform will go live next month and will run a two-month verification process, is Home Affairs Minister Leon Schreiber.
6: If used consistently, this platform has the power to save South African taxpayers billions of rands by leveraging the power of enhanced biometric systems to identify ghost employees and others involved in defrauding government payrolls. The application of the digital capabilities our reform work is now consistently delivering to this new use case demonstrates that the digital transformation of Home Affairs is laying the foundation for an entirely rebuilt state, with the benefits being felt widely across government and society.
3: In news abroad, dozens of people have been killed in an intensive wave of Israeli strikes across southern and eastern Lebanon. At least 31 people have been killed in the latest attacks, including several children. The Israeli military said it had hit more than 100 Hezbollah infrastructure sites. And finally, back home, it's a story that will leave coin collectors feeling in a good mood. The South African Mint has unveiled a new premium coin collection. Mangaliso Khumalo has more.
7: Product Development Manager Richard Stone says the collection is a flagship release designed to showcase African wildlife and craftsmanship on a global stage. He says the designs are based on sculptures by South African artist Dylan Lewis and were adapted into coin form through a detailed and technically demanding process. The debut series features the cheetah, presented across five coins and in which the movements of the animal is traced. Mangaliso Khumalo for Jacaranda Newswatch.
3: That's your latest updates. 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
12: 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Hi, hello, hi. This is so much fun. 6 minutes past 10. Good morning and welcome to your number one Feel Good station. Okay, so we're having fun with our Feel Good Mystery Year, not just with everyone here in my studio, but also with you wherever you find yourself. This is your number, 084-850-0942. You're going to also need it because up for grabs, we have four tickets to the Feel Good Tour. Phenomenal finale at Prison Break Market. So if you want to win, you need to send me a message and guess the Feel Good Mystery Year. Dit is baie maklik om te doen. Ek gee vir jou leidrade, ek speel vir jou 6 liedjies van daai tyd en hopelik kry jy dit reg en dan is jy hopelik ook 'n wenner met daai lekker partytjie wat hierdie komende Vrydag gaan gebeur. Listen, before I tell you the clues, at this party this coming weekend, jacarandafm.com if you want to buy tickets. It's the ultimate feel good party featuring our very own DJ Ankle Tap. He's a lach and he's very good on the decks. Rob Forbes, he's from Robin Rise. What an amazing guy. Mac Rapapali, he was in yesterday on 9 to 12. Superhuman. Tabiso Kambule, superstar. And then our very own Jazzy D as well. You know him as a DJ. Okay, here comes your clues. Are you ready, team?
9: Yes!
12: Okay, cool. They're ready, you're ready. It was the year that the Polish plane near Smolensk killed 96 people. So the president was also on the plane. Also, wach. Sit fast. Burj Khalifa opening in Dubai, it made it one of the tallest man-made structures in the world. Also, swine flu became a thing. So I remember during that year, swine flu also became a thing. I don't want to say where because then I'll give it away. Music that made it to our screens, Bruno Mars, Adele, and I'm playing this one for you. It's California Girls, Katy Perry, and Snoop Dogg on Jacaranda FM.

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Taking you back into time. Guess the Feel Good hits. WhatsApp 084 850 0942. Now. Yeah.

Just the way you are, Bruno Mars. This song should have been called You're Amazing, because that's what you are. Ek geniet julle WhatsApp so. Baie dankie dat jy luister na Jacaranda FM. If you're on the road, please be safe. The traffic is hectic today. If you're in your office and at home and your praktijk, baie dankie dat jy Jacaranda FM kies, your number one feel-good station. I must say, I do not have one wrong answer today. If you just tuned in for your feel-good mystery year, I'm playing you music from that time, giving you clues. And I gave you this, the Polish plane crash near Smolensk. It took the lives of 96 people. I mentioned that the president was one of the people on board. I just got to play you Katy Perry. California Girls was Katy Perry's playful response to Empire State of Mind, featuring Snoop Dogg and topping the Billboard Hot 100s for 6 weeks. Also got to play you Bruno Mars. I must say, just the way, the song that I just played, it launched his solo career, celebrating natural beauty as well as earning him a Grammy. And I'm playing you more iconic songs from that time, but your messages first. Marika Wurf kry dit reg. Cindy sê, the feel good year is... Dis nie 2009 nie, Garen. En Faith het om reg. Dewald sê, dit was my laaste jaar van die laerskool. Bridget Sparks, shout out to you. Marianne Swanderpool, baie dankie vir jou boodskap. Had another one from Benoni. Here's one from Boxburg. Anneke, baie dankie vir jou boodskap. Most of you getting it right. En dan, Daleen Brand, baie dankie. En Elaine Depree. Most of you getting it right on 084-850-0942. Remember today, because you WhatsApp, our feel good mystery year to 084-850-0942. You stand a chance of winning 4 tickets to the Feel Good Tour finale. It's at Prison Break Market this coming weekend, so this coming Friday. So keep on entering. We'll put you into our lucky draw and hopefully find that winner later on. SPA sê vir my, hi Kenny Jaar, en toe stuur hy vir my a meme van 'n dame wat dans maar haar heupe. Oh wow, I think she's dancing to my music. Well, here it comes. Rolling Into Deep was one of the songs that made it to Jacaranda FM. 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

testing you, I really am. Willow, whip my hair. So Whip My Hair was introduced by Willow Smith, age 10 years old at the time, promoting individuality. Peaking at number 11 on the Billboard Hot 100, playing it for you here on Jacaranda FM to see if you get our feel-good mystery year. Up for grabs today, those tickets. You could get 4 tickets to go to our feel-good tour finale, Prison Break Markets. Welcome to your number one feel-good station, a world of popular culture at the time. If you're still wondering what year it is in terms of our feel-good mystery year, Yichatons, everyone was talking about Waka Waka, a dance that Shakira officially brought together with one of our South African musicians. Instagram officially launched that year. Also, if you were into iPhone 4, it was a game changer, apparently. 3D movies exploded together with Avatar. Remember that? If you had skinny jeans, owl necklaces, and BlackBerry Messenger. 23 minutes past 10 o'clock. Guess our feel-good mystery year with the keyword mystery year to 084-850-0942. If you were into big movies, Toy Story 3, Social Network, Alice in Wonderland, and Inception ruled our screens. And everyone was talking about Glee, Modern Family, and Vampire's Diaries. Thanks for your messages on 084-850-0942. Shout out to Colleen, Marianne Swanepoel, I see you, Billy, hello. Natasha, yetumrach. Gonna find a winner next, but first, I wanna get through this amazing music. Okay, Willow, I played that. What about Rihanna, Only Girl in the World? This really showcased Rihanna's demand to attention, winning her a Grammy for Best Dance Recording. I get to play it here on Jacaranda FM.

0: One of the songs that made it to our radio station during that time, Rihanna and Only Girl in the World. Thank you for your beautiful messages. Mense stuur vir my prentjies, memes. Ek het nou al vir Shakira en Waka Waka. Remember during that time, we used the phrase Kinako and also the disco dance. We all tried to do it. Well, then you need to guess it. 084-850-0942. Also with this, if you enter today on 084-850-0942, I could be sending you to the Feel Good Finale. It's this coming Friday at Prison Break Market. It's going to be a party. Her name is Bridget Sparks. Good morning, Bridget. Welcome to Jacaranda FM. How are you doing?
1: Morning. Very well. Thanks, Alana.
0: So what does a good bookkeeper do on a cool Wednesday morning listening to Jacaranda FM?
1: I listen to Jacaranda all day while I'm doing my books. It makes it a lot better.
0: Thank you.
1: And especially if I don't balance, then at least I've got music to keep me company.
0: I love that the books don't balance. You know what? I still can't balance books, but I can do a VAT return, hey? Bring it to me. I will show you how. Okay.
1: Okay, you're on. No, I can deal with books. I can spend a lot of money.
0: Right.
1: No problem at all.
0: I love how you can spend the money. Yeah, me too, yeah. Hey? Bridget, you made my day. Okay, so with all the WhatsApps that we're getting this morning, I must say, Bridget, I get so teary here in my studio. Okay, so the team came in this morning for our Feel Good Mystery Year. They were guessing the songs. I played Rihanna and Willow, Adele, Rolling in the Deep, Bruno Mars. Can you remember, where were you during 2010?
1: Goodness me, that's a long time ago, Lana. I think I was still living in Witbank.
0: Okay, okay.
1: In Mpumalanga.
0: Nice.
1: And I was still working there, yes.
0: Okay, so you were working in the area. Where was I? Oh, I remember I got a wonderful contract at the time and we were working in Sandton. And because it was World Cup, Sony Japan was here. So I had to learn some Japanese. It was actually really wonderful. And
1: wow.
0: And people came to watch us on the square because, you know, it was time for Africa and it was our moment. So, I mean, I gave it away, but you also did on our WhatsApp line. What was our Feel Good Mystery Year line?
1: 2010
0: for sure. Listen, I appreciate you listening while you are working. I hope those books behave today, okay?
1: Me too.
0: Yeah, no. Okay, so you're my winner. Are you going to go to the party?
1: Absolutely.
0: 4 tickets to the Feel Good Tour finale. Prison Break.
1: And that's on Friday.
0: Yeah, who are you taking?
1: My son, his partner, and my husband.
0: Okay. And are you going to dress up? Because there's a theme, eh?
1: What's the theme?
0: Let me just look. It's 80s. You must dress 80s.
1: Oh, that's easy. I think I've still got 80s clothes. So.
0: You're not just a pretty face. You made me laugh. Oh, my goodness. Hold the line for me, Bridget. You made my day.
1: Thank you.
0: Bridget, our winner for today. She says she's dressing up. She says, nah, she's got 80s clothes. No worries. Okay, here's one more from that time. I think this is like an anthem. I'm going to play you some of it. Listen, if you don't hear it on the club, you're definitely going to hear it in your Feel Good Mystery Year on Jacaranda FM. It's called Hey Hey, Dennis. Just an ordinary day. It's going to be good. Turn it up. Let's go.

0: I wish I could have a whole show dedicated to your messages. Dennis and Hey Hey on Jacaranda FM. I see you, all of you. Diesel, thank you for your message. Julian, thank you. Sure, that was power, hey? 2010, our feel-good mystery year. More, speel ons weer.
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0: Holding on, it's called Matthew Mull on Jacaranda FM. Such a remarkable morning. Your messages make my day. Thanks for sending and thanks for guessing our feel-good mystery year and just for saying hi. Well done to our winner, Bridget, as well. Matthew Mull, holding on, 10:45. This May, Jacaranda FM heads to Sun City for one of South Africa's biggest purpose-led corporate sporting events, the APSA Charity Golf and Paddle Day 2026 in association with Visa. 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

0: I'm having a lach. Oh, my word. 4 minutes to 11 o'clock. Okay, so after 12, Alex J comes in and Barney and Mpumalanga and Limpopo. Wait, there's a grappie. Okay, so take it for what it is, okay? It is a joke. Rips on the road, we love you. Okay, so I say to Barney, oh, Barney, you just come off flu, you know? What is your maintenance kit? So Barney, he's like, nah, don't have a maintenance kit, you know, Lon. Don't know what. Come here. Come in here. I'm live. No, come here. I want to talk to you. I'm inviting Barney. I have 1 minute. Otherwise, I'm going to be late for the news.
1: Isn't here today or tomorrow? He's in Durban.
0: Okay, well, it doesn't matter.
1: Okay,
0: you're here.
1: So, wait, hello.
0: So, don't shout. So I say to Barney, do you have a maintenance kit?
1: What the hell is that?
0: So I say, you need to take ACC. Then he says.
1: Now, you know, if I take ACDC, I'll feel much better.
0: You silly Barney in After 12, also weekends on Jacaranda FM. Yay!
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11: Pretoria, Mbombela 23, Johannesburg 22 grade. 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
12: What we have found is that of the 300 individuals that are on that list, we only found 10 of them being legal in the country. The rest of them are all illegal without documents or actually not complying, have been overstayed. But there are some sort of sanctions that needs to be taken, and the Department of Home Affairs will indeed make sure that those are implemented.
11: Die tweede vlug sal na verwagting die land Vrydag verlaat. 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
13: But beyond the public protector's report, there are things that we have already started in the National Department of Health, especially after the Tembisa issue. We didn't just fold our arms. We had to change the manner in which things are procured. And that will be part of this work that the committee will be doing. Thank you very much.
11: Nog nies uit die buiteland. Die Verenigde Nasies sekretaris-generaal Antonio Guterres waarskei dat spanning wêreldwyd druk plaas. 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
14: We now face the highest number of conflicts since the founding of the United Nations, and there is growing external interference, including the provision of weapons such as drones, which now frequently target civilians and civilian objects. Violence is expanding in scale and complexity in the Middle East, Sudan, Ukraine and beyond.
11: En 'n bietjie goeie nuus, die Suid-Afrikaanse munt het 'n nuwe muntversameling bekend gemaak wat beskryf word as 'n reuse mylpaal vir moderne munte. Magalise Kumalo het meer hieroor.
15: Product Development Manager Richard Stone says the collection is a flagship release designed to showcase African wildlife and craftsmanship on a global stage. He says the designs are based on sculptures by South African artist Dylan Lewis and were adapted into coin form through a detailed and technically demanding process. The debut series features the cheetah, presented across 5 coins and in which the movements of the animal is traced. Mangaliso Kumalo for Jacaranda Newswatch.
11: Dit dan die jongste nuus, meer op jacarandafm.com, klik op nuus.
1: Good morning and welcome to 9 to 12 on Jacaranda FM. I'm Ilana Afrika Bredenkamp. Die nuus was gelees deur Chanel September. Luister, ek het goeie nuus 6 minute oor 11. So, baie van julle op ons WhatsApp-lyn het vir my gevra, Ilana, wanneer? 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
0: 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It is Busisiwe Ntuli. 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
2: 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May God continue to grant you the strength, health, and joy you need to keep doing what you do so well.
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0: 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More music coming your way in Ek Vind Nog 'n Wenner. 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
1: Jacaranda. 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
0: 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This May, Jacaranda FM heads to Sun City for one of South Africa's biggest purpose-led corporate sporting events. It's the APSA Charity Golf and Paddle Day 2026 in partnership and association. This is with Visa. Now in the 19th year, this flagship event brings together business leaders, partners and change makers for two unforgettable days of golf, paddle, networking and giving back. 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You can catch Breakfast with Martin Bester live from the charity event at Sun City on 28 May from 6 to 9 a.m. Powered by APSA, empowering Africa's tomorrow, one story at a time. 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It is our birthday boarding call powered by Thompson's Holidays. Now, do ek jou stemnotaspeel, het jy my nie teruggebel nie, so ek het 'n nuwe een. This one is Kwagile. Let me know if you can give me a call. 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
16: Chaka, chaka, chakarenda, chaka, chaka, chaka, chakarenda, chaka, chaka, chakarenda, chaka, chaka, chaka, chakarenda, happy birthday. Chakarenda, happy birthday. Chakarenda, we are 40. You and I, we are 40. You and I, happy birthday, Jacaranda. We are definitely 40 years old. You are 40. I just turned 40 yesterday on the 26th of May. And guess what? My partner's turning 40 on the 26th of July. So we all need this.
0: Check it, check it, check it, check it. I'm Lenny Atul, you're going to sing. 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

0: I hope this means good news for me. Jimmy Cliff and I Can See Clearly Now. They just let me know that if I give a spot away today on Jacaranda FM, we only have 5 spots left. 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
3: Wasn't that good?
0: Listen, better for hearing you. Jacaranda. You're a vibe, yeah, hey?
3: Thank you so much. You too, girl.
0: Listen, from all of us, we want to say happy birthday to you and then also to your partner, seeing that you also celebrating your birthday with us. So together with all of us, we want to say happy birthday, Keogile.
3: Thank you so much. I had a blast. It was actually yesterday, but we just had a braai, you know, because it was on a Tuesday night. Lots of tequilas for those that were coming. Lucky I didn't even have anything. So I don't know how they're coping at work. I wasn't at work. So, yeah, it was amazing. Thank you so much. My partner's is coming on the 26th of July. So, big 40 to all of us, eh?
0: Big 40 to all of us. Your message made us so joyous and happy. I think everyone's going around the building going, Jacka. But listen, you've just secured a spot. I am delighted to have you know the Jacaranda FM birthday boarding call powered by Thompson's Holidays, only on Jacaranda FM, your number one feel-good station. You've secured a spot. We're very happy. There's only 5 spots left. So
3: I did it just by luck. You know, I got in there just by luck. Thank you so much.
0: I think you have more than luck on your side, seeing that you have a birthday and you've got this and it's your partner's birthday. So you made my day.
3: And it's my daughter's birthday, but she's turning 1 on the 26th with her
0: What
3: dad,
0: a blessing. So. Don't get me started. One is very special, mommy. Congratulations.
3: It is very, very special. Yeah. But I've got 3. This one is my 3rd.
0: That's also good, Keogile. They are all blessings, Keogile.
3: Yes, definitely.
0: Hold the line for me.
3: Thanks a lot.
0: Our finalists today, remember, there's 5 spots left. Feel good to 084-850-0942. Jy mag dit nie mis nie.
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0: Dance Bus, Brendan Piper, Jacaranda FM. Guys, there's so many nice things happening. Before I forget, I'm going to see you at the airport tomorrow. No, we're not flying. This is what's happening. Big moments at OR Tambo International. So Jacaranda FM is celebrating our birthday tomorrow at OR Tambo. Drive and park and come say hi. It's going to be so much fun. Also, our Jacka Feel Good Squad joining us there tomorrow. We can't wait. 9 to 12 tomorrow as part of our Jacaranda FM Feel Good Tour. 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Also, good news. 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

0: It's Jason Derulo. Oh, yes, please. It's called I Don't Wanna Go Home. And you know what? I don't wanna go to studio either. It's DJ Ankle Tap in for the legend Alex J this afternoon, and we are coming to you live once again. Like I said, didn't feel like going to studio today, so I thought, hey, I enjoyed myself so much on the Feel Good Tour bus this past Saturday. I said, let's take it for a nice little drive around Johannesburg. Coming to you live right now from Olifantsfontein. We are about to on-ramp onto the N1 where we're headed. If you're in the Midrand area, we're going to be in the next 10 minutes or so. We're going to be stopping at the Big Bird Petroport. And then we're going to be traveling all around Johannesburg, beautiful Johannesburg, this afternoon. We're going to make our way from Big Bird further down the N1. We'll go down to Killarney Mall, Joburg Zoo. We'll make a little turn past Rosebank, Sandton. We'll come your way. And then also around Rivonia, around about 2:30 in the afternoon, we're going to be hanging out from the Engine at Rivonia. 084-850-0942. Let me know. You can send me your WhatsApp or your voice notes. And also, if you do drive past the bus, yeah, make some noise. Get on that hooter. Wave down, put down your windows, give us a little wave. We are currently on the highway, and yes, we're giving it to you work zone party night style for the next 4 hours, live from the Feel Good Tour bus.
1: 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We say it takes a family.
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It's Charles and Eddie on your number one feel-good station. It's Would I Lie to You? No, I wouldn't lie to you. We're on the road. The studio is too boring when you're doing the feel-good tour. We are coming to you live from the feel-good tour bus. We've only got two more days left until the big, big party at Prison Break Market happening with myself, DJ Ankle Tap, Party Nights, Rob Forbes, The Drive with Rob and Roz, Jazzy D, all of that. You can find out on our website, jacarandafm.com. Coming to you now, live from the Big Bird Petroport, just after, just after Olifantsfontein, between Olifants and New. So if you are on the highway, and hey, maybe you need something to drink, maybe you need to pour some gas in your car, well, why don't you stop at Big Bird? We're going to be here for the next 15 minutes. Come say how's it. Come see our awesome tour bus. We are broadcasting it live. Also, a little bit later on in the show, going to give you a chance to win 5,000 Rand, courtesy of the all-new awesome Isuzu D-Max. I've got some details on how you can enter that competition and how you could possibly be walking away with a 5,000 Rand today. And maybe you'll even be our grand prize winner this coming Saturday. You and Alex J get to go on an all-awesome 4x4 experience with the Isuzu D-Max. All right, we're going to get back to your feel-good tunes right now. And you know what? Following the massive success of the biopic Michael, can you believe, after all these years, the number one most streamed song on the planet right now is this one?

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0: It's Miles Smith. It's called Stay If You Wanna Dance. Hey, there we go. Coming to you live from the N1. We're on the Feel Good Tour bus. Gave you music from Michael Jackson before that. Yeah, that one's sitting at number one on the Billboard Top 100. All these years later in the bus, the Feel Good Squad are happening. I see people taking videos out the side of their barkies. And you know what? I will have traffic updates for you on the show today, but I can also tell you that we are causing traffic. Today we're not just reporting live from the traffic, we're causing some of it. We're on the N1 about to head past Waterfall. We're going to go and say, how's it there on Allendale? So if you are in the area, pull up. We've got a couple of stops along the way. We'll be heading towards Killarney Mall. We'll be heading towards Rosebank, Sandton, and also a little bit later, Kyalami side. So you can't miss us if you're on the highway. Just look for the big purple Feel Good bus with the Feel Good Squad doing their thing. I've also got a very important question to ask you. 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T's and C's and information can all be found online. We're still on the Feel Good bus. It's DJ Ankle Tap in for Alex J this afternoon. How you doing? Your number one feel good station.
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0: All right, time to have a look what's happening on the roads. The main thing that's happening on the roads, there's a big, gigantic purple bus with the world's with the words, your number one feel-good station along the side of it, traveling southbound on the N1. As you can hear, people hooting as they go past. But in all seriousness, there has been an accident. Let's talk about that. On the R21 northbound, there's a crash in the last 15 minutes. This is just after the Pomona Road exit. That's causing quite some delays. Also, still Staanemotor on the N12. This is the Western Bypass, Netvoort Kliprivier Drive. There's also slow-moving traffic on the N1 just after Albertina Sisulu along the Western Bypass. I can also see Geldenhuys Interchange nog still staan, motor op die N3, so the N3, and that is northbound at the Geldenhuys Interchange. And then lastly, New Road, stationary vehicle on the N1, and that is northbound towards Pretoria. If you spot something, 084-850-0942. 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

0: It's the Biebs himself, Justin Bieber, taking off the album Swag. It's called Daisies. DJ Ankle Tap in, hanging out with you for the next, 3 hours and 20 minutes, all the way till 4 p.m. Standing in for Alex J this afternoon, live from the Feel Good Tour bus, celebrating 40 years of your number one Feel Good station. We're still on the highway, the N1. We're headed southbound towards Sandton. If you see us, say hi. Coming up a little bit later on in the show, another family takes on the ultimate Bucky debate, courtesy of the new Isuzu D-Max. So I'll be playing one voice note that stood out this week, and that one lucky listener will win themselves 5,000 rand in cash. So stay close. But also, how do you enter? You're probably asking yourself, Malumatap Dinsang, how do I enter the competition? Super simple. All you got to do is send a WhatsApp voice note with your name to 0636014693. That's 0636014693. And then just share what you would want in the perfect ultimate family Bucky. You never know, you might be winning that 5,000 rand a little bit later on the show.
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1: 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Now, in its 19th year, this flagship event brings together business leaders, partners, change makers, and two unforgettable days of golf, paddle, networking, and giving back. 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Catch Breakfast with myself, Martin Bester, live from this charity event at Sun City on the 28th of May from 6 to 9 a.m. Powered by Absa, empowering Africa's tomorrow, one story at a time.
2: Jacaranda Newswatch traffic in 90 seconds.
3: Right, don't be fire. There's still only the one major accident to report at this hour. This is on the R21. If you're headed northbound on the R21, take note, there is a multi-vehicle crash just after Pomona Road. That's going to cause some delays for you. Other than that, it's looking smooth sailing. We're currently traveling on the N1 southbound. We're about to pass, I think, Melrose Arch. We're in the Melrose Arch area, and it is flowing. We're doing about 80 k's an hour. Other than that, if you're on the N1 through the Western Bypass, take note that throughout the entire afternoon there is a police and military operation just after Albertina Sisulu Road. That's going to slow things down. Still Starnemurder on the N3 at the Geldenhuys Wisselaar, and then also another broken down vehicle on the N1 northbound, this time just before Garsfontein as you make your way into Pretoria. 084 850 0942. I'll have more of your Jack and News Watch traffic in a bit. It's DJ Ankle Tap in for Alex J, live from the Feel Good Tour Bus.
2: Yeah, live from the bus and cruising through Gauteng. 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Here we go.

0: 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We're not just your number one Feel Good Station. We're bringing the Feel Good live to you on the road. Gave you some Benson Boone before this one, Mystical Magical, and then this one right here. Sure, the fire is low. Freshly ground when lost. Jacaranda FM's birthday month is coming to an end, but the rush continues into June and July. 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
4: Johannesburg and Polokwane 22, Pretoria 23.
5: There is a stationary vehicle on the N1 northbound just after the Proefplaas interchange.
4: Media reports suggest a formal complaint has been registered with the Magistrates Commission against the Chief Magistrate of KwaHafontein in Mpumalanga, Tuletu Tonjeni, over her handling of the extortion case against taxi boss Joe Sibanyoni. National Prosecuting Authority spokesperson Kaza Khanyaho told Newsroom Africa the prosecutor was wrongfully found in contempt of court and an arrest warrant issued without a formal inquiry. He says security concerns should have been considered before making judgment.
6: All that he needed to do was to postpone this matter. We want all the facts to be out there in the public so that the public understand what really happened, to protect the image of the criminal justice system. We believe that the way she conducted herself were testament to things going wrong.
4: In other court news, the murder case into the assassination of Warwick Stock, popularly known as DJ Wattis, has been transferred to the Johannesburg High Court. Stock was shot and killed in the Johannesburg CBD in December last year. Pre-trial proceedings are expected next month. The City of Johannesburg has cautioned the public over fraudulent posts falsely linked to the office of the Speaker. Spokesperson Vusi Gumbi says the Speaker's contact numbers allegedly been cloned and used to mislead stakeholders in matters involving Marble Towers, a 32-story inner-city building and a target for high-stakes fraudulent schemes. Gumbi says Speaker Margaret Arnold is not involved.
7: The office wishes to place on record that Councillor Margaret Arnold has not authorised any individual to engage in discussions, negotiations or representations regarding the matter, including any purported attempts to facilitate an out-of-court settlement or agreement. The office remains committed to protecting the integrity of the institution.
4: ISE Commissioner Glenn Mashanini has reminded South Africans that local government elections remain the cornerstone of the country's democracy. The Electoral Commission of South Africa has officially launched the 2026 local government elections campaign. South Africans head to the polls on the 4th of November.
8: And as we gather here, ladies and gentlemen, we do so with the full understanding that democracy does not create, sustain, or execute itself. It depends on all of us as citizens and voters to give meaning and essence to it.
4: In news abroad, UK Prime Minister Keir Starmer says the Attorney General has asked the Court of Appeal to review the case of three teenagers who avoided jail over the rape of two girls. The incident occurred in November 2024 and January last year.
9: The courage, frankly, of the girls to come forward is humbling, but it is distressing. I find it distressing as a politician. I find it distressing as a father. And there are questions about the sentence. The Court of Appeal will now review the sentence in that case, and that is clearly the right outcome.
4: Five people have been trapped and found in flooded cave for a week in Laos have now been found alive. A search is, however, underway for two other people. And when off here at home, two officials in the Department of Communications and Digital Technologies have been placed on precautionary suspension. This after using ChatGPT to draft South Africa's National Artificial Intelligence Policy without disclosure. The documents contained fake academic references generated by AI hallucinations and was subsequently withdrawn. That's a wrap of your big stories at lunchtime. Mornings at 2.
5: Thank you, Chanel. It's DJ Ankle Tap in for Alex J this afternoon, bringing you the Work Zone live on the road. We're in the Feel Good Tour bus. We've just hit Jan Smuts Avenue. We're headed towards Rosebank. If you do see the bus, we're going to make a couple of stops along the way. Come say hi. We've got some cool goodie bags. We've got some Jacaranda FM hats. We've got some flags. We've got some cool stuff to give away. Not just on the bus, but also on the show. Some competitions coming up a bit later. Your chance to win 5,000 Rand. I got some details in a bit.

0: It's Jordan Sparks. It's called One Step at a Time, One Street at a Time. We're bringing the feel-good vibes to you. We're on the road. And so many people. We're in Rosebank at the moment. So, hey, Rosebank, how you guys doing? We're going to be all over Johannesburg. We're going to make a quick stop here in Rosebank. And then we are going to also make a stop in Sandton. So from Rosebank, we head to Sandton. If you're going to be anywhere near Rivonia Road, start making your way to the engine garage. We're going to stop there for a couple of minutes. We're going to hand out some awesome Jacaranda FM feel good goodies. We've got some gift bags. We've got some hats. We've got some cool stuff for you and your family. So pull on down to engine in Rivonia Road. That is our next big stop.
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0: One more time, you know the words, sing along. It's the Swedish House Mafia with John Martin. It's Don't You Worry Child, coming to you live from the Feel Good Tour bus. We are parked at the moment in Rosebank. How cool, my all-time favorite Jacaranda FM listener. Young man by the name of Raphael, but I'm cool like that. I just call him Raf. Thank you so much to Raf for coming to say hi, and to his mom as well. We are parked right opposite the Suzuki dealership here in Rosebank. So many memories. I lived here for so many years. Come say hi. Yeah, you can hear the excitement and the noise in the background. We are going to be heading from here, Sandton side. So if you're on Rivonia Road or in that area, pull up to the NGen Garage. We're going to see you there. We got some cool stuff for you.
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0: It's Coldplay alongside BTS and My Universe. Coming to you live from the bus, it is the Feel Good Tour 2026, celebrating 40 years of Jacaranda FM. Currently parked in Rosebank, so if you're in the area, come say hi. There has been a very big accident that I'm going to report for you. Traffic update coming up after this.
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1: Jacaranda Newswatch traffic in 90 seconds.
0: All right, in Rosebank, there is a massive traffic jam. It's being caused by a big purple yellow, big purple and yellow bus with the words Feel Good on the side of it. It is the Jacaranda FM Tour. If you're traveling, though, on the N1, take note of this, okay? On the south ramp at the Brakfontein Interchange, in the last 5 minutes, there's been a huge multi-vehicle crash at the Brakfontein Interchange. Avoid if you can. There's also a stationary truck on the R21 near the Bupsfontein Interchange. That's causing some delays. Rivonia Road, a little bit of slow-moving traffic on the N1 southbound at the Rivonia off-ramp. And then also the Geldenhuys Interchange, a little bit slow. Nog is still staan 'n motor over there. And then also on Winnie Mandela Drive, the roadworks slowing things down and the congestion has now started to pile up just before the ramp to Winnie Mandela Drive. But nothing too hectic. You should be okay. If you spot something, send it through to me, 084 850-0942. You can hear the sounds of Happy Birthday being sung here on the streets of Rosebank. Thank you so much, guys. We might be coming your way next. If you're in Sandton, why don't you come say hi? We're going to be at the Rivonia Engine in the next couple of minutes.
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0: It's Aha, and it's called Take On Me at Rosebank. How you guys doing? It's DJ Ankle Tap, Namalume Pompo, coming to you live from the Feel Good Tour bus, celebrating 40 years of Jacaranda FM. And I've got some serious nostalgia because we're driving past my old apartment building. I used to literally live here. We're right next to Park Central, right by the EWJ Park, next to the library in Rosebank. If you're in the area, come say hi. We're headed to Sandton from this point on. We will be at the Engine on Rivonia Road. So hopefully we'll see you there. Now, windscreen, phone screen, or can't wait to get home and stream, but there's something greater waiting for you. It's out there. Something better to like and share. So answer the call to something different and take your meetings online. Take them outside and drop the location in the group chat so everyone can meet you there, because we're not going out, we're going outside. We out here, Mzansi. Question is, are you coming? Live life outside with Cape Union Mart. Got another traffic update for you after this.
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9: One night was just never going to be enough. South Africa live at the Sunbet Arena on the 11th of December is officially sold out. My favorite band of all time. But I've got some good news. Due to massive demand, a second Pretoria show has been added to the tour, and that'll be on the 12th of December. Don't miss your chance to see the band behind all those hits like Lightning Crashes, I Alone, All Over You, Selling the Drama. 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
9: All right, your Jack and Newswatch traffic coming to you live from the traffic. We are the traffic. Traveling on the Feel Good bus, we've just turned onto Jellicoe Avenue from Jan Smuts, headed up now towards Rivonia. But I must let you know, the one area you should be avoiding, there was a seriously bad accident about 25 minutes ago. A multi-vehicle crash that has happened at the Brakfontein interchange. That is, if you are traveling southbound on the N1, the ramp to the Brakfontein interchange is an absolute mess at the moment. So avoid if you can. Also, still Snanemurder on the R21. Net langs die Babsfontein vir Salar. A couple of slow sort of traffic congestions piling up over there. Stationary vehicle on Rivonia Road. We're going to be the second one in a couple of minutes' time. N3 Eastern Bypass is flowing, but does start to get a little bit slow towards Geldenace Interchange, and then a little bit of congestion that I'm seeing on Winnie Mandela Drive, just by the ramp from the N1. That's four-ways side. Pretoria looking good for now. A little bit of traffic as you approach Rigel and just past the Flying Saucer Interchange. But for now, you are good. We'll have another update for you in a little bit. It's DJ Ankle Tap in for Alex J, coming to you live from the bus.

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It's local, it's Lekkers. Jamali throwing it back in time there with Knowing Me, Knowing You. Gabby Neo and Closer. Before this one, coming to you live from the Jacaranda FM Feel Good Tour bus. We are in traffic

0: It's local, it's lekker. It's Jamali throwing it back in time there with Knowing Me, Knowing You, Gabby Neo, and Closer. Before this one, coming to you live from the Jacaranda FM Feel Good Tour bus. We are in traffic. We're making our way to Rivonia Road Engines. So if you're in the area, we're going to stop there for a couple of minutes. We got some goodies to give away. Come hang out with myself, DJ Ankle Tap, and the Feel Good Squad. Now, if you're sitting in the office right now and you're like, oh, Tap, I can't come out in the middle of the day. It's a working day. I can't come to the garage to hang out with you. Well, you have one last chance. We've got a massive Joel coming up on Friday. Some details?
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2: This is Jacaranda News Watch with Chanel September.
3: Johannesburg 22, Pretoria 23, Mahikeng 25 grade.
4: Well, Chanel, we've actually just witnessed an accident with our own two eyes in Sandton at the intersection between Sandton Drive and Rivonia, right opposite the U.S. Embassy. Police are on the scene, so take an alternative route if you can.
3: Die verkiesingskommissie sê voorbereidings vorder goed vir die kiesersregistrasie naweek van die 20ste tot die 21ste Junie. Byna 24,000 registrasiepunte sal landwyd oopmaak om burgers toe te laat om te registreer, die NVG se Glenn Mashanini.
5: And as we gather here, ladies and gentlemen, we do so with the full understanding that democracy does not create, sustain or execute itself. It depends on all of us as citizens and voters to give meaning and essence to it.
3: Die nasionale munisipale verkiesing vind op die 4de November plaas. 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
6: We do decide from time to time for matters to be heard even in different jurisdictions after making considerations either of safety or of expediency. So in this case, the director of public prosecution took a decision to take that matter to Delmas, which I support. I think it would proceed without any hindrance. Let's allow the process to unfold.
3: Die minister van menslike nedersettings, Thembisa Malani, het aangekondig dat die regering 2474 hektar grond verkry het vir huise wat gebou sal word. 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
7: Surpasses our target as well for approximately 173% of target sites for young people who will receive sites that have got electricity, roads, water and sewer for their own aggregate performance to ensure that they build for themselves.
3: Nog nies uit die buitenland. Britse eerste minister Keir Starmer sê die prokureur-generaal het die appel versoek om die saak te hersien van drie tieners wat tronkstraf vrygespring het na die verkrachting van twee meisies. Die meisies is in November 2024 en in January 2025 in afsonderlike voorvalle verkrag.
8: The courage, frankly, of the girls to come forward is humbling, but it is distressing. I find it distressing as a politician. I find it distressing as a father. And there are questions about the sentence. The Court of Appeal will now review the sentence in that case, and that is clearly the right outcome.
3: En in Laos is 5 van die 7 mense wat weeklank in 'n oorstroomde grot vasgekeer was, lewendig gevind. 'n Soektog is nou aan die gang vir 2 ander mense. Dit in die jongste nuus meer om 3:00.
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1: This is what it comes down to. 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

It's Thatcher. It's called Austin right here on your number one feel good station. We have arrived at our next stop, Sandton. Yeah, we're coming your way. We are at the Engine Garage just on Rivonia Road. If you're in the area, you know what? There's traffic already. Why don't you pull in? Come get some Jacaranda FM gear. Come say hi to myself, Ankle Tap, and my feel good squad. That is the Engine Garage. We're broadcasting live from the Feel Good Bus, celebrating 40 years of Jacaranda FM. It's our birthday month and we just want to hang out with you. 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

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We've been together for 40 years, and here's to the next 40 on your number one feel good station, Jacaranda FM, coming to you live and direct from the Feel Good Tour bus. We're currently parked here in Sandton at the Engine Garage on Rivonia Road, right opposite the BMW dealership. So many cars going past. I love to see everybody hooting. Come on down if you're in the area, pull into the garage and come say hi to the Feel Good Squad. They've got some Jacaranda FM merch for you. Now, Mzansi, a new reason to play has landed. 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A new chapter begins with Sizekaya. Players must be 18 years or older and are urged to play responsibly. The National Lottery will be operated by Sizekaya from the 1st of June 2026. Coming to your life.

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1: 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Beep. Okay, that's not right at all. 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
12: From the 27th to the 28th of May at Sun City, the ABSA Charity Golf and Paddle Day is back, Mjana, bringing together businesses for golf, social paddle, entertainment, and connection. The event builds up to the gala dinner and a charity auction to raise funds for Jacaranda FM's very own Good Morning Angels. This year, a special wine evening hosted by South Africa's leading wine estates will kick things off in style. Over 19 years, the event has raised over, listen to this, 14 million rand, with a target of raising 2 million rand this year. This impactful event is guided by ABSA's purpose of empowering Africa's tomorrow together, one story at a time. Because at ABSA, your story matters.
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12: All right, Mchana, quick little traffic update. Opipaya, we're starting Pretoria up Eskom Pahlele Drive, headed northbound. There's some serious queuing traffic starting to develop towards Moot Street. A couple of accidents earlier causing serious delays. The Brakfontein Interchange, that's the N1, the south ramp to the N1 southbound. Multi-vehicle crash, police on site. Emergency vehicles on site as well. This at the Brakfontein Interchange. Nog een ongeluk on the R21. Nou, ongeluk is net voor Pomona Road. So expect some heavy delays over there. Still staan een motor op die N1. That's just before Garsfontein Road, Pretoria side. Nog een still staan een motor on the N1. This time southbound before the Buccleuch Interchange. We've got another one on Rivonia Road. We saw that accident happen. Two cars colliding at the intersection between Rivonia and Santon Drive, roundabout by the US Embassy. So go around or find a different route if you can. That one's going to cause a couple of delays, and then a crash just on the R21 southbound as well. If you spot something, send it through to me, 084-850-0942. It's DJ Ankletap standing in for Alex J live from the Feel Good Tour Bus, currently parked at the Engine on Rivonia Road.

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1: It's Ray asking the same question that I think a lot of wives ask her. Yeah, where the hell is my husband? It's your number one feel-good station with Ankle Tap this afternoon in on the Work Zone, coming to you live and direct from our feel-good tour bus. We're traveling all around Johannesburg from Midrand to Rosebank to Sandton and back. Now, the only question I've got for you, right, is what makes the ultimate bucky for your family adventure? Because the new Isuzu D-Max is not only a rugged and capable bucky for traditional bucky users, but I don't know if you've seen it, it's beautiful. It's also an all-round family vehicle suited to everyday life, but also, and I love these, those weekend getaways and those memorable family adventures. If you wanted to be a winner, it was super simple. All you had to do was send a voice note to 063-601-4693 and tell us what would what would you need in the perfect ultimate family bucky. And my favorite voice note came through from Trevor. Take a listen.
2: 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It needs to comfortably tow our boat for those fishing weekends, have a canopy loaded with all the gear, and still be tough enough to take us into remote places where the road ends and the real fishing begins. The ultimate bucky is about making memories, exploring hidden waters, camping under the stars, and knowing that your vehicle can handle everything the adventure throws at it.
1: I tell you what, Trevor did combine all of my favorite things. Buckies, boats, fishing, family adventures. He's ticked every single box in my opinion. Let's get him on the line, okay? Trevor, how you doing? Yo, Trevor, can you hear me?
3: I can.
1: Awesome stuff. How you doing, my man?
3: Well, thanks, and you?
1: Well, you're live on Jacaranda FM, and I am calling for a very specific reason, and that is to say, congratulations, you've just won yourself 5,000 Rand! Courtesy of Isuzu and the Isuzu D-Max. It's awesome. 5,000 Rand is coming your way, and also, you still stand a chance, okay? You might just be the grand prize winner, and if you do win that, you get a chance to experience a 4x4 experience along with Alex J. and the entire family, a hands-on, adventure-driven environment alongside Mr. J. That's going to be awesome. But congratulations, everybody, in the Feel Good Bus. Make some noise for Trevor.
3: Hello.
1: Awesome stuff. Is there anyone you want to give a shout-out to while I've got you live on the radio?
3: Just to my wife. She's listening as well, and just I hope she feels better. She's not feeling so well, and I hope she helps to cheer up her day a bit.
1: Yeah, listen, 5,000 Rand can do that. Congratulations, Trevor. You are a winner, and you also stand a chance to be our grand prize winner. If you want to get involved in your car, wherever you're listening from right now, all you got to do is send your WhatsApp voice note to 063-601-4693 and answer a very simple question. What makes the ultimate bucky for your family adventure?
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0: Zakes Bantwini with his smash hit to Osama alongside Kosango here on the Work Zone with Angle Tap in for Alex J this afternoon. Coming to you live from Rivonia Road. We're making our way back towards Midrand. A little bit bumpy. We are literally live on the bus. So if you see us, hoot, wave. And yes, the Feel Good Squad are with me. I am not alone. There we go. You can hear the hoot. If you're listening to Jacaranda FM right now and you can see the bus, Shapa Hootera. So make some noise with your hoota. Beep, beep, beep, beep, beep, beep, beep. Got some traffic updates coming your way up next.
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5: From the 27th to the 28th of May at Sun City, the Absa Charity Golf and Paddle Day is back. Mjana, bringing together businesses for golf, social paddle, entertainment, and of course, connection. Now, the event builds up to the gala dinner and the charity auction, which will be raising funds for Jacaranda FM's Good Morning Angels. This year, a special wine evening hosted by South Africa's leading wine estates will be kicking things off in style. Now, with over 19 years, the event has raised over 14 million rand, and this year we're targeting raising 2 million rand. The impactful event is guided by APSA's purpose of empowering Africa's tomorrow together, one story at a time, because at APSA your story matters. What also matters is getting you home safe. Let's see what's happening on the roads.
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5: All right, we're getting into that hour now where things start to get red all over my map. Bedford View, that eastern bypass there, past Glendower Golf Estate and Eastgate, that's starting to queue up and start piling up. The N12 out in Gillview, there's queuing traffic now I'm seeing at Klipperfield Drive, so just take caution over there. We've got a broken down vehicle on the N1 southbound, this just after the ramp from the Golden Highway. That's going to cause another 10 minutes worth of delays. In Centurion, there was a multi-vehicle crash earlier that, yes, I would say avoid if you can. That is at the Brakfontein interchange, the Arbery Brakfontein Wisselaar. It is like baie sleg. R21, there's a crash just after Pomona Road. And then we've got stationary vehicles also on the N12 towards Winnie Mandela Drive, just before the Winnie Mandela ramp. And another one near Samrand Road, Midrand side, northbound towards Pretoria. If you spot something, send it through on the WhatsApp line.
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0: It's your number one feel-good station, bringing you the lyrical gangster. Here comes the hot stepper. It's the Work Zone with myself, Ankle Tap, standing in for Mr. Alex J this afternoon. We have officially made our way to Winnie Mandela Drive, heading through Bryanston area, heading back towards Midrand. If you see us, yep, Shapahuta, wave. If you want, put your window down, you can shout. We're spreading the feel-good vibes as part of our tour, building up to the big finale that we're going to be having at Prison Break this coming Friday for party nights, and I'm bringing a whole bunch of awesome DJs to celebrate with you. Those tickets are available. Get yours on Quicket. Now, for Simpiwe Ndaba, the Comrades Marathon isn't just a race. It's a battle that pushes your body, your mind, and your spirit right to the edge. Last year, exhausted and falling near the finish line, he just kept moving because that moment just wasn't about finishing. It was about refusing to quit. That's why this year's Comrades theme, Scafe La Moya, speaks directly to his journey. So he runs for people who need hope and anyone fighting their own battle. As the 2026 Comrades Marathon approaches, Celci asks the question, what are you running for? Tell them and tag them at Celci on all social media platforms.
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14: This is Jacaranda News Watch with Chanel September.
15: Johannesburg 22, Emma Lane in Pretoria 23.
12: Some slow-moving traffic approaching the N3 that is northbound at the Galulis interchange.
15: Two officials in the Department of Communications and Digital Technologies have been placed on precautionary suspension after using ChatGPT to draft South Africa's national artificial intelligence policy without disclosure. The document contained fake academic references generated by AI hallucinations and was subsequently withdrawn. The department has since appointed an expert panel to develop a revised, credible AI policy framework. The National Prosecuting Authority has re-enrolled the extortion and money laundering case against Mpumalanga taxi boss Joe Sibanyoni at a different court. Sibanyoni and his three co-accused will now appear before the Delmas Magistrates Court tomorrow. The matter was moved from the Kwaggafontein Magistrates Court due to security concerns of the state's prosecutor. NPA head advocate Annie Mutibi says the move is not unusual.
16: We do decide from time to time for matters to be heard even in different jurisdictions.

0: After making considerations either of safety or of expediency. So in this case, the Director of Public Prosecution took a decision to take that matter to Delmas, which I support. I think it would proceed without any hindrance. Let's allow the process to unfold.
1: In other news, IEC Commissioner Glenn Mashanini has reminded South Africans that local government elections remain the cornerstone of the country's democracy. The Independent Electoral Commission has today officially launched the 2026 local government elections campaign. South Africans head to the polls on the 4th of November.
2: And as we gather here, ladies and gentlemen, we do so with the full understanding that democracy does not create, sustain, or execute itself. It depends on all of us as citizens and voters to give meaning and essence to it.
1: Gauteng municipalities are on high alert ahead of Rand Water's scheduled maintenance program. It's expected to temporarily disrupt water supply across most parts of the province. The maintenance program officially starts next month. The province's cooperative governance department is also on standby ready to assist. Spokesperson Theo Konki.
3: Routine maintenance is critical to extending the lifespan of infrastructure and ensuring a reliable, consistent and sustainable water supply. He has directed them to ensure that there is adequate capacity for water tankering, frequent communication with residents.
1: In news abroad, over 500 children with suspected and confirmed cases of measles have died in Bangladesh since March. The government there has been running a mass vaccination campaign to slow the spread and save lives. In just over 2 months, the number of suspected cases have reached over 60,000. And we end off in Laos, and that's where five of the seven people trapped in a flooded cave for over a week have been found alive. A search operation is underway for two more people. It's understood they were searching for gold, but instead got trapped inside the cave after heavy rain triggered flash flooding, blocking the exit. That's your big stories for now. More at 4.
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0: It's Alex Warren. It's called Fever Dream here on your number one feel-good station, Jacaranda FM. Played you some Pitbull with Timber and Beyonce and Jay-Z, getting crazy in love live from our feel-good tour bus. And I must tell you, we were stuck in a little bit of traffic on Main Road. Hawa, malume. I just want to say to how malume was slech, man. So there's this lovely lady in the back seat of the car. She asked us for a cap. So I tried to throw out one of our purple Jacaranda FM caps at her. She catches it but drops it at the same time. So now it falls in the street next to the car. And before she can even think of opening her door and getting out, there's a malume on the side of the street. He ran past, he picked that cap up and he said, never. We said, malume, give the cap to that lady. He said, ah, never. That's my cap. I'm keeping it. Luckily, we were able to get her another one. If you spot us, we're in the Four Ways area. We've just gone past Monte Cassino a couple of minutes ago en route back to our headquarters in Midrand. So if you see the big purple bus, make sure you hoot, say hi. You never know. We might just hook you up with some merch.
1: Right here. Listening to Jacaranda puts my mood into a whole different space. I get excited for the day, kind of uplifts me.
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0: It's the legendary Mikasa. It's Heavenly Scent coming to you live from the tour bus. And there was a big roar from all of the Feel Good Squad as we've just driven past Prison Break Market, which is indeed where all roads lead to on Friday. Party nights with myself and all my guests are coming to you live from Prison Break. 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They're $150. They're very limited. So head on over to Quicket and buy your ticket now. 20 past 3, the drive with Robin Roz almost ready to take over. I've got a traffic update from the bus coming up after this.
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0: All right, let's see what's happening on the roads, and it's bad news, unfortunately. Two accidents have happened in the last 10 minutes, and one of those in the worst possible spot. Definitely the busiest part of Johannesburg at the moment is that Eastern Bypass through Bedford View. The accident has happened just before the Galulis interchange. That's going to back things up about 20 minutes at least. Sorry to let you know about that one. Another accident, this time down near Kliprivier Drive. This is the N12. If you're headed westbound, that crash crash just before the ramp onto Klipperivier Drive. Expect some heavy delays over there. Sandton side, the M1 is some slow-moving traffic now. Northbound approaching Corlett Drive, and then very, very slow-moving traffic up in Lone Hill. Stationary vehicle broken down on Rivonia Road, and then all the way up through Lone Hill, you can expect heavy, heavy delays along that western bypass. The Buccleuch interchange also starting to pile up. Accident on the N1 southbound from the Brakfontein interchange in Centurion. So if you are trying to get from Centurion into Midrand, it is already looking slow. But from Midrand to Pretoria, looking all right. The N1 is it's okay in both directions. Out near the airport, we'll close with this. There is a crash on Pomona Road. That was about an hour ago, but traffic does seem to be flowing. But expect some delays getting through Kempton Park past the airport. If you spot something, please let me know. The WhatsApp line is 084-850-0942. Still got like 35 minutes. We're live from the bus, and we're now have just gone through the Kyalami area. We're on Main Road. You can't miss us. Big, big purple feel-good bus with the feel-good squad and myself, Ankle Tap, with you for the next 35 minutes. En route back to Midrand. I've got some Starship for you. I've got some David Guetta lined up as well. Also some Black Eyed Peas and some Britney Spears. That's all on the way.

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0: David Guetta, Teddy Swims, Tones and I. It's Gone, Gone, Gone. Back to back with an old school classic. Some solid gold on that one. It's Starship and We Built This City. Coming to you live. It's DJ Ankle Tap in for Alex J this afternoon. It's been so much fun. We've been broadcasting from the Feel Good Tour bus. We are now passing Mall of Africa. We finally have reached, made our way back into Midrand. We set out, we've been all over Joburg. We've been to Rosebank. We've been to Sandton. We've been through Bryanston and all surrounding areas. And what we really want is for you to come and celebrate with us one last time. The big finale, the big party is coming this Friday. I'm going to be broadcasting Party Nights live from Prison Break Market. Those tickets are on sale and they're flying. You got to get yours real quick. $150 gets you in. And I'm going to be doing the show, but I'm not going to be alone. There's going to be some DJ sets from Rob Forbes. We're going to have Makarapa Pali. We're going to have Tabiso Kambule. Maybe a surprise DJ or two. And then our headlining DJ Jazzy D returns to Jacaranda FM. What a legend. All of that goes down this Friday. We'd love to see you there.
1: 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Are you ready? 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
5: All right, with a final traffic update from the work zone with me, DJ Aggletab. I can tell you one thing, we got all the way down to Allendale. That's looking great. We've got onto the N1 now. We're going to be doing our final little off-ramp at Woolly Funds, and it's moving. We're moving at about 60 k's an hour. So, I mean, it'll start piling up probably over the next hour. But the N1 towards Pretoria so far looking good. Couple of accidents to talk about before I leave, though. The N12 out near Klipperfield Drive. Big accident westbound just before the ramp. Expect some delays over there. We've got another accident on the R21 after Pomona Road, and another accident at the Brakfontein interchange. That was about an hour ago, but a multi-vehicle crash. Some slow-moving traffic being reported over there. Some queuing traffic at the Crown interchange, as well as some queuing traffic near Roger Dyson Road. That intersection where the traffic lights are not working at Voortrekker Street, that is starting to pile up. And then that N3 Eastern bypass is bad. Okay, there was an accident there near Eastgate, and yeah, slow all the way along the N3 Eastern Bypass and past the airport. But your next traffic update, Forbes and Roz will have you covered, so pop them a WhatsApp message if you spot anything between now and then. 084 850 0942.

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It's the one and only, the Ian and Enoch, the Britney Spears with Baby One More Time. One more time. Make some noise. Feel good, squad. It's been an epic 4 hours. We've been driving all around Johannesburg. Started in Midrand. We've made our way back there. Shout out to Rosebank. Shout out to Sandton, to Kyalami, to everywhere. We this afternoon on the bus. It's been such a vibe. We really hope that you're going to get those tickets. Come and join us at the Big Feel Good finale on Friday.

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0: Van Coke met Nachmeris, Bye Bye Baby. It's a fitting one to end the show on, because we're about to say bye bye baby.
1: Bye bye baby.
0: Getting ready to hand you over to the best drive show in all of South Africa. It's The Drive with Rob and Roz. It's been Ankle Tap for the last 4 hours, in for Alex J. Thank you for having me, Joburg. It's been awesome traveling around the city. And our feel-good tour bus, we have now arrived back at the studios. I'll see you again tomorrow between 12 and 4, in for Alex again. And don't forget, get your tickets, get your tickets, get your tickets. We'll see you at Prison Break Market this coming Friday for the big finale. From myself, DJ Ankle Tap, you have yourself a fantastic afternoon.

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0: It's Taylor Swift. It's called Opalite on The Drive with Robin Ross. Rihanna opening the show today with Can't Stop the Music. Good to have you with us on a Wednesday afternoon.
1: Goeiemôre, Rob Forbes. 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
0: Hoe laat is jou wakker?
1: Ek wil nou 3 uur vandag. Ek wil nou gesê goeiemôre, good morning. Maar you know what? Making that mistake actually takes me into what I would really like to say. Do you do something sometimes and just go, how am I able to walk on this earth as a normal human being?
0: Some days I need supervision tying my own shoelaces.
1: Verstaan jy, waar jy net kyk en dink, hoe dom is ek nie? So I'm in taper week now for High Rock. So I went to the gym, but not my usual gym. I went to one of the clubs to go and just do like cardio for an hour, like just sustained cardio, zone 2 as they call it. So I went there. Toe gaan ek terug na my locker toe. I put my key, I know that my padlock is that bronzy gold color. My padlock is not the gray silver color. So I put my key in a padlock in the vicinity of where my bag was. And I'm like, oh, why is it not opening? Because that's not your padlock, right?
0: Did you call management to bring the lock cutter?
1: No, absolutely not. Because you know what I did next? Then I went to the locker that did have my padlock on. Do you know that that locker was empty? The locker next door to it that was wide open had all my stuff in it.
0: So
1: my car se sleutel, my laptop, my beersie, my klere vir die dag, al my toiletries.
0: If I'd known where it was, I would have stolen all Roz's stuff.
1: Verstaan jy?
0: And not told her.
1: I could have come here with an entirely different story today. So not only did I make the mistake of the grey padlock, I also didn't lock my stuff in a lockable locker and then put a lock, my lock, on an empty locker.
0: Well played, babes.
1: Ask me how my day's going.
0: If it makes you feel any better, earlier this week I was making dinner. I dropped the huge knife that I was cutting with, and I did that thing that you instantly do in trying to catch something with your foot. So, you know, we all have our moments. we all have our moments.
1: Yeah, but that was the start to my day, so I managed to have a bit of a laugh at myself. We are here to take you through a wonderful afternoon on The Drive with Robin Ross with lots of stuff on the go.
0: It's true. If you want one of those birthday boarding call passes to put you into the final 40 people, we have one of those.
1: Yes.
0: You want High Low and 25,000 Rand? We have that. If you want Alpha Palooza, we have that.
1: If you want to hear an interview with the absolute legend that is DJ Jazzy D, we have that.
0: We do. Jazzy's coming in to hang out this afternoon. He is playing at our Big Jacaranda 40th birthday feel good party, which is this Friday at Prison Break Market. And in honor of Jazzy coming in, I've also brought the DJ decks. So we're going to have a little Wednesday mix. From Jazzy D himself from 6.
1: Oh, from Jazzy D himself, because I thought, ooh, Rob, are you feeling a little bit of pressure?
0: The master is coming in. I will hand over my decks and I will boogie.
1: Groove Master. Breakfast with Martin
2: 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Okay, I want you to do a shout out to that microphone. 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
7: 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Jacaranda Newswatch traffic in 90 seconds.
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0: Western Bypass, slow-moving traffic because of an accident. Bayers Nordea down towards 14th Avenue. The four-ways area not too bad. Neither is Malibongwe, but I think they will get busy this afternoon. Mike 1 southbound coming into Jan Smuts and Empire. That's slow all the way through Crown Interchange. No surprises there. Already an accident on the N3 just before London Road coming southbound. Doesn't seem to be causing too much trouble, but I'll keep an eye there. Galilee's is okay southbound. Northbound, slow coming up from Van Buren and out towards the airport. Speaking of which, R21, there's an accident from Pomona heading out to the R23 Benoni exit, so very slow moving across the top of OR Tambo if you're heading towards Pretoria. And finally, on the N17, already slow because of the roadworks, Boksburg side, R21 out towards Carnival City.
1: Op die paaie van Midrand, die usual suspects aan die gang vanmiddag. Op die N1 Noord is het stadig tussen die McClue-wisselaar en die Olifantsfonteinweg afrit. 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

0: What a bop. Even Rob Forbes, that DJ guy, was singing along as if he was the hugest Backstreet Boys fan.
1: Backstreet, all
0: I
1: killer.
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0: Quit playing games with my heart on The Drive with Rob and Roz. 24 minutes past four. And we have some birthday boarding calls to give away.
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1: I was listening this morning to Breakfast with Martin Bester when they gave away their birthday boarding call opportunity. Called back within like 20 seconds.
0: Nee, as jy wag, dan wag jy. And I think sometimes you just have to keep listening because you know I've done everything. I've done all the steps to enter correctly. Hulle gaan my bel.
1: How does a break sound? How does a free overseas trip sound? We've got seven incredible holidays courtesy of Thompson's Travel to give away. You could be going to the Maldives, to Mauritius, to Kenya, to Mozambique, on the Rovos Rail.
0: You That's could be going Rob's to, personal favorite.
1: Oh, Vic Falls is in the mix. Mm. Zanzibar is in the mix. All expenses paid. You on the beach, sipping on a coconut, eating free food. Just what the doctor ordered.
0: Yes, and it's been very simple for you to get yourself in line for one of these 40 birthday boarding passes because Jacaranda FM is turning 40 and we want to up the feel good. So thanks to Thompson's Holidays, we've got one of 40 boarding passes to give away, which gets you in line to win one of those seven holidays. It's very simple to enter. You just need to WhatsApp two words, feel good, to our WhatsApp line 0848500942 and follow the prompts. At some stage, gaan die prompts vir jou stuur vir ons jou boodskap op 'n WhatsApp. Dit gaan deel wees van die hele proses. And if we play out your WhatsApp, you have to call us back on the Feel Good hotline 0878020088.
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0: Hey, jylle.
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1: From 27 to 28 May at Sun City, the Absa Charity Golf and Paddle Day is back, bringing together businesses for golf, social paddle, entertainment and connection. 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Over 19 years so far, the event has raised over 14 million rand. We're targeting 2 million rand this year to help Good Morning Angels Angels do the most good they can. This impactful event is guided by ABSA's purpose of empowering Africa's tomorrow together, one story at a time. 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

0: Doors open at 6 p.m. Party starts at 7. And we go all the way till midnight. 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The ultimate feel-good party, 29th of May at Prison Break Market, San Quentin. Don't miss it.
1: On the roads, you can expect slow-moving traffic on the N3 South all the way from the Buccleuch Interchange until the Geldenhuys Interchange in Germiston. On that route, a massive accident which is affecting traffic just before the Gilulis Interchange.
2: Deputy President Paul Mashatile is visiting various suburbs in Mitchells Plain in Cape Town today. A bit earlier, he was in Tafelsig.
3: These communities must be safe. And that's the reason why we are here. It's not the last visit. We will keep coming because it's important that we must work with communities.
2: This now in regarding to the army that is working with the police in these areas. Meanwhile, the World Health Organization's chief warns that conflict raising in Eastern Democratic Republic of Congo is complicating efforts to rein in the Ebola outbreak there. It urged an immediate ceasefire between the army and M23 rebels. Meanwhile, Uganda shut its border with the country to contain the outbreak. And then we head to Laos, where 5 of 7 people trapped in a flooded cave for a week have been found alive today. They entered the cave searching for gold, but flash flooding blocked their exit. I'm Marlene Fouchier. To listen to our full news bulletins, head over to jacarandafm.com. 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
4: Well, we start off with some tennis news. Iga Swiatek navigated her way to the third round of the French Open earlier today with a 6-2, 6-3 victory over world number 35, Sara Bilcic. And in other news on the tennis courts of Roland Garros, on the ladies' side of the draw, we've seen Elena Rybakina. She's already one set to love up in her match, but struggling in the second set. Elena Svitolina, she's through 6-love, 6-4 that she went through there. And on the men's side of the draw, Novak Djokovic is on the court. At the moment, he's up against the local Roya, and he's already won the first set by 6-3. Other big matches happening. I've seen Andre Rublev going through. He beat Hugo of Uruguay. Alex de Minaur will be playing a little bit later on as well. And Karen Khachanov is through to the third round as well at Roland Garros. There is a little bit of live cricket on the go at the moment, and it is a big game, the eliminator between the Rajasthan Royals and the Sunrisers Hyderabad. While the Sunrisers won the toss and they chose to field first, and they're going to be chasing some leather indeed. 81 without loss after 6.1 overs. That is at the end of the power play. The score is going at a run rate of 13.13 to the over. And the main destroyer, the youngster, Vaibhav Suryavanshi, he's got 61 of just 21 deliveries, going at a strike rate of an amazing 290. That also puts him at number 2 for the season. Imagine, all of 15 years old, and he scored 637 runs for the season. Only man who scored more than him is Sai Sudarsan, but he scored 652. So by the end of this innings, he could find himself at the top of that list. And former Leicester goalkeeper Kasper Schmeichel, he's announced his retirement due to a serious shoulder injury. The 39-year-old Dane, who's the son of the goalkeeping great Peter Schmeichel, injured his shoulder during a Europa League match for Celtic against Stuttgart in February. The following month, he underwent surgery to try and save his career, but to no avail. That's all for me for now. Joe Mann, Jacaranda FM Sport.

0: A little bit of South African music on the drive with Rob and Roz. It is music from Will Lindley and Manana. Easiest Goodbye is the name of the song. Are we going to be saying goodbye to you in the airport? Because you are going on a trip.
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2: Happy birthday! Yep, seven incredible holidays from Thompson's Travel waiting to go to one of 40 lucky people, but only if you have yourself one of our birthday boarding calls.
0: Ja, die boarding passes word minder en minder en iemand wat syne wil klim is op die lyn.
2: Armand in Kreersdorp, how's it?
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3: Ach, dankie julle. Yes, ek waardeer dit.
2: If you were to choose, Armand, one of those holidays, is there one in particular you've got your eye on?
3: Yes, you were. Ek sal sê die Rooivosruil.
2: Bro, funny begin af, sê ek dis die een, nee. It's possible to go on a beach holiday yourself, but the Rovos Rail, I'm never going to be in that tax bracket in my life.
3: Ja, nee, nooit nie, nooit.
2: Daai lekker choo-choo trein, ach bro, ek hou vingers vir jou vas, hoor.
3: Ach, thanks man, yes, ek waardeer het julle.
0: Congratulations, Armand has got himself one of those 40 birthday boarding passes. You could get yourself one too. Baie eenvoudig, stuur twee woorde, feel good, to the Jacaranda WhatsApp line. 084-8500-942.
2: Yep, simple as that. That's all you've got to do. There's only a handful of them remaining between now and Friday afternoon. And then next week, we're going to start the big business of picking people and picking winners.
0: Oh, I'm so excited. Luister, gaan doen dit. Stuur die boodskap. En dan as jy jou boodskap hoor, wat uitgespeel word op die lig, moet jy ons terugbel op die Feel Good Hotline 087-802-0088.
4: Martin. I go into this Portaloo. 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
6: 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On a first date, I don't go out for like dinners. 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
8: Jacaranda Newswatch traffic in 90 seconds.
9: Amber, kwart voor vijf op de drive with Rob and Roz. This traffic is brought to you by Bidvest McCarthy Toyota, the home of Toyota.
7: In Joburg at the moment, there was an accident on the R21 northbound past Pomona, heading out towards the Benoni off-ramp at the R23. There's now a second accident in behind that near OR Tambo, so queuing from the R24 interchange already. Going to be very slow heading north there towards Pretoria. N17 busy through Boksburg because of the roadworks towards Carnival City. Then there's been an accident near Kloof, south of Galulis. It's going to be slow now from Marlborough Drive coming down. R24 already queuing to get onto the N12 and in there, and both directions between Galilis and Geldenhuys now a mess, I'm afraid. Southbound still a problem. Mike 1 from Houghton Drive through the Crown Interchange and the Western Bypass accident from Beyers Nordea down towards 14th Avenue. So everything heading down and looking busy. Northern parts of Joburg are busy, but no incidents to report. So with Western Bypass towards 4A is going to be slow. 4A's CBD going to be slow. Malibongwe through Kaya Sands going to be slow as well.
9: Op die paaie van Diepsloot, daar is 'n ongeluk op die R114 naby die 511 Diepsloot afrit. 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
1: Haar verlof is nou klaar, volgens my. It's done now. Okay?
0: Roseanne McKenzie has spoken. Adele, go back to the studio.
1: We miss you. We miss you. And you've given us enough chance to miss you now. Kom terug, Adali.
0: It's because Tottenham Hotspur have been so bad for the last two seasons. She's too depressed to write music.
1: No, but she needs to be depressed to write music. So they are actually providing her with the perfect amount of inspiration.
0: Listen, it is just after 10 to 5 this afternoon. You're not wrong, Rosie.
1: I'm so right.
0: Time for High Low, and it's proudly brought to you by We Buy Cars this afternoon. Your chance to win yourself 25,000 rand. Take the guesswork out of how much your car might be worth.
1: Hallo, Ghanet.
2: Hallo.
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2: Met Declan, my sienkie.
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1: 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Wat het jy vandag gehad vanmiddag? Sokker, rugby, cricket?
2: Niks.
1: Stoei? Niks. Nee, vandag was 'n afdag. Okay, vandag was niks. Okay.
0: Lekker, ja. Declan.
2: Net gespeel.
0: It's the new star of this show.
1: Yes, thank
0: Declan
1: you.
0: Declan is the one.
1: You know what, Declan? You're going to get a drive with Robin Roseanne. Even if your mom doesn't get the right answer, we are still going to send you a drive with Robin Roseanne, want jy is te oulik vir woorde. Hoe oud is jy?
2: Hoe oud is jy, Declan?
1: Oh, for sure. Ons gaan vir jou ietsie stuur.
0: We're going to send the 4-year-old a prize.
1: Yes!
0: Ashley, hoe gaat het met jou, my skat?
3: Goed en zo.
0: Nee, baie goed, dankie. We are trying to guess for high-low at the moment. Roz, yes. Stadigste lap toe ons gaan go-karts race het in Rustenburg. The guesses at the moment, the range is quite narrow. It is between 42.4 seconds and 49.19 seconds. So, daar is die range. Waar wil jy inkom?
3: Ek het gesê 43.91.
0: 43.91. Okay, so we're going to bring the bottom up by about a second and a half.
1: Ja. 43.91. Okay, kom ons
3: kyk wat hier kom.
0: Declan is having a vibe here today. I love it. Alright, Ashley en Declan, hou vir ons vas. Hier is die rekenaar. 43.91. Why must this computer be like this?
1: Okay, computer sê, daar die antwoord is te laag.
0: Te laag.
1: Maar nou word die range word dan nou min, né?
0: Ja, it's between 43.91 now and 49.19. So we're down to 5.5 seconds. Somewhere in that gap.
1: Ja, jy kan weer probeer. Baie dankie dat jy hulle ingeskryf het. En Declan, jou hamper is op pad. Gee hom so 2 weke.
3: Thank you, Declan.
1: Can't we just give him the money because he's cute?
0: No.
1: Are you
0: Roz,
1: sure?
0: No. Other children are also cute. You can't just give 25,000 rand to every cute child.
1: But I don't want to give it to every cute child. I want to give it to Declan. Boo. Right. Do you want the 25,000 rand? Here's how you can win it. 4 letters, 1 word. Hilo. H-I-L-O. Nothing else. To the WhatsApp line 0848500942 and follow the prompts.
0: Easy as that. It will ask you for your guess. You'll put it in later, but for now, just those 4 letters, H-I-L-O, to 0848500942. Tomorrow we might call you.
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6: Let's talk the first 5 days of baby's life. 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
7: Yeah, so I'm just going to give you what happens in the first 5 days of baby's life and why is it so important. So there's a transition from the baby being in utero and being surrounded by this amniotic fluid, which is the fluid that the child's in. And then the baby enters this environment, and here now you get exposed to the air. And then so we're going to lose a lot of the moisture from skin. So in those first 5 days when the child is born, it's important to help them transition to get the barrier function intact and to make sure that we going to optimize barrier, because within those first days is when the child's barrier is going to mature.
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10: Pretoria reaching a high of 24 degrees tomorrow. Joburg 23, Polokwane 26.
6: All three major highways southbound in Johannesburg are messy at this point, but the worst of the traffic at the moment, two accidents causing a huge queue on the R21 northbound, starting from OR Tambo and heading up through Pomona and out towards the Benoni exit.
11: Joe, man, with your sport headlines, Marcel Coutier hails the Bulls BMT as they go into the quarterfinal against Munster, and Barcelona joined Bayern Munich in the race to sign Newcastle winger.
10: Deputy President Paul Mashatile visited the community of Mitchell's Plain in Cape Town today to monitor the progress of Operation Prosper. He's still there. Now, that's where the Defence Force is working with the police in violence-ridden communities. He says the visit is one of many.
12: The police and the army are working with the community to ensure that they can identify the criminals so that we can arrest them.
10: The visit follows the death of at least 15 people in gun attacks over the weekend. Residents, though, told the SABC what they think.
13: I don't see an improvement of the soldiers here. When it's violence here, they don't do anything. We don't see the lawyer, law enforcement, policeman or the army.
10: In other news, the National Prosecuting Authority says it's committed to ensure that the case involving the killing of Warwick Stock, widely known as DJ Waras, is prosecuted in a fair, efficient manner. Here's NPA spokesperson Mahaboke Mohlatlole.
14: The case against Victor Majola and Amando Pakula has been transferred to the Gauteng Division of the High Court in Johannesburg for trial, following the finalization of the investigations and the preparation of the indictment.
10: The men are facing charges of premeditated murder and conspiracy to commit murder, and a pre-trial conference has been set for the 18th of June. Both accused remain in custody. And in the run-up to the local elections in November, the Independent Electoral Commission's chairperson says it's not only watchdogs, politicians and the media who has a role to play.
15: Civil societies and citizens that are engaged truly provide a hygienic, democratic environment.
10: Speaking at the launch of the 2026 elections campaign today, Mosotho Moyepia warned that unfounded attacks on the integrity of elections

0: electoral processes inflict lasting damage on the country's constitutional fabric. And in other news, the Minister of Human Settlements, Thembi Simelane, says government has set aside 2% of the Sustainable Development Goals grant for housing projects from the current financial year. She told Parliament that the funding will support the rollout of innovative planning technologies, particularly to assist families affected by floods.
1: We intend to roll out the IPTs for agility, in particularly in response to families that would have been affected by the floods.
0: News from the continent, an update on the Ebola virus. Uganda shut its border with the Democratic Republic of Congo in an attempt to contain the outbreak that has hit its neighbor. The health ministry says the only exception to the rule are authorized Ebola response teams, humanitarian operations, food and cargo transportation, and of course, security. And finally,
2: this is totally bonkers, and we love it. Where else can you see people running after a cheese down a, you know, a dirt steep hill? It's just fantastic.
0: Thrill seekers from all over the world travelled to Cooper's Hill near the English city of Gloucester to compete in the UK's annual cheese rolling race. So they literally run down a very steep hill after a wheel of cheese, which you get to keep if you can catch it.
3: It was fun. People need to do it. All the people that are watching here, if you live scared, you're gonna die scared. And that's the worst way to live, I think.
4: It's terrifying on the way down. It's kind of like a water slide, but filled with rocks. You can't see anything. You have a plan. The plan goes out the window in the first 3 seconds.
5: It's absolutely chaos. Yeah. It's just like people fly in all sorts of directions. It's a lot steeper than I thought it'd be.
0: As you can imagine, it's been classified as an extreme sport. For more than this and other stories, jackrabbitfm.com, click on news.
6: There was a Netflix show covering a bunch of silly attempts at records, like eating the hottest pepper. And one of the episodes was on those people who chased the wheel of cheese.
0: Have you seen what that looks like?
6: The hill is so steep, it would be less steep if you fell off the side of a building.
0: And everyone's just rolling. They're just rolling all over the place.
6: Gebreekte bene, gebreekte ankles. Net om 'n stukkie kaas te vang. No, miss me with that.
7: Of jylle wheelkaas. You don't have to win a wheel of cheese. You can win up to 5,000 Rand with Alpha Palooza. And also 4 tickets to come and party with us this weekend, Friday, at the Ultimate Feel Good Party.
6: Yeah, we thought we'd just chuck in a couple of extra tickets this afternoon. So, bonus prize, kom speel.
8: Want to win 5,000 Rand? Cash. Someone's general knowledge is about to be put to the test, and that someone is you. Coming up next, the game that makes you scream at your radio more than any other. Alpha Palooza. WhatsApp your name and the word quiz to 084 850 0942.

0: Huntrix and the Golden from the K-pop Demon Hunters soundtrack on The Drive with Rob and Roz. 10 past 5 on the dots. Look at that.
1: Halala.
0: Halala indeed.
1: Time to play some Alpha Palooza.
0: Derek in Kempton Park, how's it, bro?
2: I'm well, and you, Rob?
0: Very well, thank you. First and foremost, before we even get started, would you like 4 tickets to come and join us at the Feel Good 40th birthday party on Friday night?
2: Absolutely. Well, that would be amazing.
1: Great.
0: Done and dusted.
1: That was the only answer to that question, by the way. There was no other option.
0: We would have come and fetched you from your house.
1: Exactly, because ons weet nou jy is in Kempton en ons het jou foon nommer.
0: There's no hiding from us, Derek. Also, our boss poked his head in the door earlier and gave us a name of a secret guest DJ who's coming to perform.
1: Oh.
0: We are apparently not allowed to say anything yet.
1: But we will as soon as we can.
0: Good ek. So, secret guest DJs, and Jazzy D is going to be there, and he's coming to hang out with us in the studio this afternoon.
1: I am so excited to chat to Jazzy. It's been the longest time since he's been in the Jacaranda FM building, and the fact that we are celebrating this 40th with him on Friday is just perfection.
0: 9 of those 40 years, Jazzy was with us, so we've invited him. He's going to come and do a sneaky mix for us this afternoon after 6 o'clock as well. And then on Friday, he's going to be an hour long headlining this party of ours, which we will see Derek at. All right, Derek. How's your general knowledge?
2: I think it's decent. I'm normally the one shouting at the phone when people don't get the answers.
0: My man.
1: So, okay.
2: Right. You had my brother on yesterday, so I have to beat my brother.
0: How? That's so wild.
2: Okay.
0: Yeah. Well, listen, your brother did reasonably well. So pressure's on, Dean.
1: Can you believe a producer Wayne so still net so groot? This is insane.
0: I love this.
1: Okay.
0: Keep it in the little family shootouts.
1: Exactly.
0: Know? Something to talk about at Christmas in 10 years' time.
1: Because Jürgen yesterday got to
3: pee.
1: Pee.
0: Yeah.
2: Pee, yeah.
0: Got a long way down. All right.
1: I hope he gave you the answer, brother. Brother man.
0: Derek, here are the rules for Alpha Palooza. It is called that because we have 26 questions. Each answer starts with a letter of the alphabet from A, then B, then C, then D, all the way down to Z. Halfway through the alphabet, which is where your brother got yesterday, is the letter M, worth 2,000 Rand, 5,000 Rand if you go all of the way down to Z. There is a 4-second timer. If you get timed out, you get a question wrong. We start again tomorrow back at the letter A with someone else. Are we clear?
1: Mm-hmm.
2: Good, all good.
0: All right. Rosie, are you ready?
1: Yes.
0: Derek, are you ready?
2: I'm ready.
0: Let's play Alpha Palooza.
1: What is the name of the actress who played Rachel on Friends? I'm looking for her surname. First name, Jennifer. What is the name? Yes, the name of the Will Smith Martin Lawrence buddy cop movie franchise.
2: Bad Boys.
1: Which sporting tournament will be held in South Africa, Zimbabwe, and Namibia next year?
2: Cricket World Cup.
1: What is the name, the full name I'm looking for, of the actor and performer The Rock?
2: Dwayne Johnson.
1: Which free TV channel famously had Friday Night Action Night?
2: ETV.
1: Which famous car brand has models like the Punto and the Uno?
2: Fiat.
1: What is the name of a famous Irish stout beer with a harp as its logo?
2: Guinness.
1: What does the H stand for in NHL?
2: Hockey.
1: What material from elephant tusks has been historically used for piano keys?
2: Ivory.
1: Which tree is this radio station named after?
2: Jacaranda.
1: Which fermented Korean dish is made with cabbage?
2: Kimchi.
1: Yes.
2: Kimchi.
0: Oh, we're taking it. Yes. Judge is ruling.
1: Yes.
0: Okay,
1: yes.
0: We got a thumbs up here
1: we're
0: in the studio.
1: Oi,
0: oi, oi, that's tight.
1: Which musical is a story of a florist and his man-eating plant?
2: Oh my goodness.
0: Oh, that's going to be the one then.
1: I'm
0: sorry.
1: Oh no, I love this family though.
0: Very clever. Are you guys good at 30 seconds together, you and your brother?
2: Unbeatable.
1: Aww.
0: Well, Derek, bring him along tomorrow if you still like him. And come and join us at our 40th birthday feel good, Joel. All right.
2: I'll see if I can drag him in.
1: And magic. Please come and say hi. Party starts at 7. Your doors open at 6. So we will be there in the bus. So please come and say hi and come and watch someone else at 10 past 5 try and take on the monster that is Alphapalooza.
2: I'll be there.
0: Thank you, Derek.
1: Awesome. Derek is coming to our feel good party. If you don't want to go the difficult way and have to answer any questions on Alphapalooza, Quicket is where you can get tickets. There is a surprise DJ on the way on the lineup. Tabiso Kampule, Rob Forbes, Mac Rapapali, DJ Ankle Tap, and the legend that is Jazzy D.
0: Jazzy's coming to join us in the studio after 5:30 this afternoon, and he's got a sneaky mix for you from 6.
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0: this song came out in 1998. And there was a whole lot of people that had a whole lot of stuff to say. Even Reddit threads, right? About how this is the worst pop song of all time. In terms of the lyrics and the way that she's written everything to rhyme. The rhyming scheme. Isn't that what a great pop song is supposed to be about? It came out in 1998. I remember every single word. Elke liewe versie.
1: Precies.
0: Imagine
1: you, it's a bop.
0: You're making songs to make people sing along, and when the words and the rhymes and the lyrics are easy, lekker saam sing. Desiree and Life on the Drive with Robin Ross.
1: Speaking of good pop songs, Justin Timberlake still on the way. Vanessa Carlton will do some local music from Craig Lucas. This alles op pad. And today's Wednesday. 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
0: Not many people have that phone yet.
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1: The traffic in Joburg, I just refreshed this map. I swear, you'd have an easier time getting through the Springbok scrum than you would on the highways of Joburg at the moment. No, honestly, there's a crash before Buccleuch coming up the Mike 1 from Sandton jammed. There's a crash on the Western Bypass down by 14th Avenue from Malibongwe. You're into the back of that traffic. Everything through the Crown Interchange, Mike 1, Mike 2, trying to get down towards Boysons is a mess. Gulilies is busy. Geldenhuys is busy. The N3 is going to be south all the way from Marlborough Drive. And then R24, crash after Barbara Road before OR Tambo. That is a thick queue of traffic. From there onto the R21 northbound, there's another crash at Pomona. Huge queue of traffic, and that extends all the way out towards the R23 because there's another crash there. That R21 northbound section might be the worst traffic in the province at the moment. So if you're stuck in it, I'm sorry. And finally, not much better on the N17 in Boksburg from the R21 out towards Carnival City. Dis 'n gemors, and those are just the highways.
0: Hectic.
1: Oh.
0: Jy kan steeds stadige verkeer verwag in die Diepsloot area. 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
3: 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The Dlamini family seem to be going with plan A as they move into the chicane and take the corner. And they've done it! Another incredible drive to school!
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0: It is Miles Smith. It's called Stay If You Want to Dance. Stay if you want to win. Because we, every Wednesday for the next couple of weeks, are giving away a Samsung S26 with MTN. Easy as pie.
1: Yep, it really should be easy as pie. There's enough complications in life and your connectivity shouldn't be one of them. So Pie by MTN, the champions of ease, are giving you the chance to win a Samsung S26 device. All you got to do is tell us about something you think in life should be as easy as pie.
0: Weet jy, hierdie gaan nou baie obvious klink, nee, maar ek dink ek is nou so in die ding nadat ek so uit was vir so lank. Getting fit and staying fit. What kind of a pyramid scheme, scam-a-loser, shamboozaloo is this?
1: You do all the hard work and you get fit. And only at that point is like, okay, now you got to keep it up for the rest of your life to stay there.
0: Now hey. You have to stay fit.
1: No.
0: No, scammy.
1: We want to know from you what should be easy as pie. All you got to do is send two letters, PI for pie, to 0848500942 and follow the prompts. Just those two letters. PI, nothing else.
0: Yes, and we could be making you a winner with Pi by MTN, the easy way to do mobile and home connectivity.
1: Yep. So, PI to 0848500942. Follow the prompts now. We'll call someone back after the news.
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0: WhatsApp in van Chris van die Kilo Delta on call span. Daar is 'n groot ongeluk op die Molotto pad net voor K9. Beide bane geaffekteer, maar die verkeer vloei. Daar is wel stadige verkeer in die area. Wees versigtig as jy die area intree.
7: In Mpumalanga word die taxibaas Josie Banyone en sy mede beskuldigdes môre in die Landdroshof in Delmas verwag. 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
9: We start off with some cricket news and we witnessed something special earlier today. The young man, Vaibhav Suryavanshi, he scored 97 runs of only 29 deliveries, just about a delivery away from getting the fastest ever IPL century. But he went out and, it's still an amazing innings. 97 of 29 means that strike rate is at 334 and that's helping his team to 214 for 5. After 16 and a half overs, other men making the runs, Dhruv Jurel made 50. And also now Donovan Ferreira is at the crease with Ravi Jadeja on 3 and 1 run respectively. Moving along to some more sport news here. Where the Bulls, the United Rugby Championship quarterfinal against Munster on Saturday, represents the ultimate litmus test for the championship credentials for the Vodacom Bulls side. It's a major catalyst, of course, in terms of the growing belief. It's the sheer number of big match temperament players. And Marcel Coutier believes that coming back from mid-season turmoil separates the current squad from the previous Bulls teams that ran out of steam during the knockout stages. In some tennis news, Iga Swiatek navigated her way into the third round of the French Open earlier today with a 6-3, 6-2 victory over world number 35, Sarah Bellick. And Barcelona have joined the race to sign Newcastle winger Anthony Gordon. The Tyneside club are now in talks with both Bayern Munich and the Spanish giants over the 25-year-old. And former Leicester City goalkeeper Kasper Schmeichel has announced his retirement due to a serious shoulder injury. The 39-year-old Dane, who's the son of goalkeeping great Peter Schmeichel, injured his shoulder during a Europa League match against for Celtic against Stuttgart in February. The following month, he underwent surgery to save his career, but to no avail. That's all for me for now. Joe Mann, Jacaranda FM Sport.
1: Thank you, brother Joe. Vanessa Carlton up next. Then we're going to give away a brand new Samsung Galaxy S26, courtesy of Pi by MTN. And then, until 6 o'clock, our very special guest this afternoon is here.
0: My lady soul, Jazzy D in the building.

0: That's one of the most iconic piano lines ever. And she was so young still when she wrote it. It's Vanessa Carlton with 1,000 Miles. And then we got the movie White Chicks that just put the song on to the whole world to enjoy.
1: Not White Chicks.
0: Such a funny movie. 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
1: Someone on the line to tell us about something they think in life should be easy as pie. Mbali in Kempton Park, hi.
2: Hi, how are you guys?
0: So well, and so great to hear your voice. You sound like you've had a great Wednesday so far.
2: I'm definitely having a great Wednesday now that I'm speaking to you.
0: Oh, Mbali, that's amazing. What in your life should be easy as pie?
2: Just renewing your driver's license, booking for anything that's got to do with driving. Why is it so difficult?
1: I feel you. Listen,
2: why?
1: I've been saying for like 20 years, just let us do driver's licenses and IDs and passports at any bank.
2: Yes.
1: At any bank branch anywhere in the country. Just put the machine in there and get it done. Like, why are we still struggling with this?
0: In 2026.
2: We have to jump through hoops for everything. Getting a date. Oh. Just booking is a mission.
0: This sounds like something you have had to do recently. So, for your troubles and for you sharing with us what should be easy as pie, MTN would like to make your life easier, and it just got easier thanks to Pi by MTN, because you, Mbali, have won a Samsung S26 device powered by Galaxy AI, because staying connected should always be this simple.
1: There you go.
2: Yes.
1: Brand new one. You are officially the photographer in the friends group now.
0: Correct.
2: Oh, yes.
0: Oh, congratulations.
1: Such a pleasure.
2: Thank you so much.
0: Oh, it's such an absolute pleasure.
1: Bali, stay on the line and get your details, okay?
2: Okay then, thank you.
1: Love.
0: Oh, she's so excited. This could be you. That level of excitement could be right up there with Mbali's.
1: Yep. Samsung S26 device powered by Galaxy AI. It's all thanks to Pi by MTN. We're giving one away again next week, Wednesday. And the Wednesday after that, so still a couple of chances to win.
0: Yes, and you can keep entering. You can enter anytime. It's very simple. Two letters, one word, P-I, to our WhatsApp line, 084-850-0942, and follow the prompts.
1: 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He was with us for 9 years, dropped one of the biggest songs South Africa has ever heard. Jazzy D is coming to join us because he is going to be playing with us on Friday here.
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9: Three accidents now on the Mike 1 northbound from Corlett Drive into the Bakaloo interchange. Southbound from Modderfontein through Galilees and towards Germiston is busy. There's a crash down by Elandshaven as well. Everything into the Crown interchange running slowly. There is a crash on the Western bypass from four ways out towards Malibongwe. It's slow all the way down to 14th Avenue at the moment. And then Accident on the R24 from Barbara Road towards OR Tambo, and an accident up past Pomona causing a huge queue of traffic up the R21 from the airport as well. There's a crash heading out towards Atlas Road on the N12 causing trouble from the R21, and queuing traffic on the N17 from the R21 out towards the Carnival City.
8: Ja, verkeer is nogal net te sleg in die Pretoria gebied nie, maar jy kan wel vertragings verwag. So bietjie op die N1 Noord in Midrand. 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Op die N14 Wes in Diepsloot was al vroeger ongeluk na by die R511 Diepsloot afrit, wat steeds die verkeer ontwrig daar. 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

0: Brand new music from BTS. It's called Swim. We're happy to have them back. It is someone else we are happy to have back in the studio with us, DJ Jazzy D. Welcome to The Drive with Rob and Roz.
1: It feels good, Roz. The last time I was here was with you guys, and I'm back again.
0: Yes, it's true.
1: And I'm with you guys again, eh?
2: It's lovely to have you back, my friend. How you doing,
1: hey, dude? Man, it feels so good to come back to Jacka. You know, I've had some experience at a couple of radio stations. Sometimes you go back to radio stations and you want to see if there's been any changes, you know? And I'm glad to say, you know, coming to Jacka Arena, the changes are just amazing. The technology and the amount of work that's been put behind the scenes. Yeah. That's what the people don't see. The public don't see that.
0: Yeah.
1: And that's amazing.
2: I'm glad to hear it, dude. And also, I'm so glad that you've been invited to come and headline on Friday night at the 40th birthday Feel Good Party, because you were such a big part of the station for such a long time. And I get by Anna Radio Stasis. Like, once you've left, bro, you might as well be dead.
0: Oaks
2: don't want to hear your name again.
1: Hey.
0: No.
1: Hey,
0: no.
1: They say it's like an ex, eh? It's like an ex you don't want to hear. But I must say, you know, that day when I left Jacka Arena FM, I knew when I left that I still have a family here.
2: Yeah,
0: absolutely.
1: I've still been in contact with some of the people, checking on them, making sure they're okay. Even ex staff, guys, it's no more Jacka.
0: Yeah.
1: I know I left a good family, and you know, it's part of my roots. My family always taught me, my mom and my dad, that whenever you leave a spot, make sure that you leave on good note.
0: Yeah.
1: You know, in a good way. So yeah.
0: So you were the originator of Jacaranda FM Party Nights, right? It was Party Nights with Jazzy. Now you're bringing that vibe to the Feel Good 40th birthday party, ultimate party, happening on Friday at Prison Break Market. What can everybody that's coming, or maybe people that haven't bought their tickets yet, expect from you when you get behind those decks?
1: I think the first thing that's most important is to talk about the tickets. There's very little left, so people have to jump on it, you know? And it's only for a select bunch of people, right?
0: Yeah.
2: Yeah, there's limited numbers.
1: So if you don't have anything to do, that's the space you want to be at. It's amongst good people. And if you listen to it, it's the ultimate feel good. So you're going to feel good. There's good music. I mean, Rob, are you playing as well?
2: I am indeed, sir. So I've got the honor of playing the opening set for Jazzy.
0: Oh, amazing.
1: Yeah. Hey, I don't even know why you guys made me the headline, because I know when I seen the lineup, the Jacka talent, I mean, it's amazing. It's guys that's done their homework, and it's just a blessing to be there. But anyway, talking about what Royce asked, what is expected, there's going to be just a lot of crazy things. I know Jacka Arena is a feel-good station. We have to play a lot of South African roots, you know, let people know where they come from.
2: Yep.
1: And also that kind of music where you're singing along, and you can sing some of your kinders.
2: Yeah, bro. And you have 9 years under the belt. You know exactly what everyone wants to dance to as well, which is what I love.
0: You know what the best thing is about the Groove Master DJ Jazzy D? Is your connection with people. We just got a message in from Courtney. Oh man, I remember meeting Jazzy at his bulldog at One Sisters with Blisters Walk. Jy trap diep spore in mense se harte. Toe ek jou sien in die gebou, toe raak ek so emosioneel, because you exude such a light, man. You epitome of feel good.
1: Ek sê my niks nie, daar gaan niks trane val nou nie, maar it feels good. Listen, I know, you know, when I got in here, I was standing outside, I made a little video and I said, you know, this is home. This is, you can go in here and I could tell Mr. Pike I'm hungry, or give me a coffee or anything. You know, when you get into a house and you're sitting on that lounge, like you own it. Yeah, that's exactly how I feel when I'm at Jacka Arena FM. Yeah. So it's a blessing being here.
2: And you're doing so feel for your gemeenskap. Jazzy's so involved in his community and so beloved in his community. We heard so many people from the community coming through that last show where we had you in to say farewell. The voice notes came in. Man, it was just tears. Is jy nog steeds die oprechte man?
1: Yeah, look, you know, I focus my energy now on a larger scale. It's trying to see how much people can you touch around the country, not only the country, the world.
2: Yeah.
1: I get to travel a lot, and sometimes you want to learn about things that's going wrong in other countries, and also see how you can get involved with that. You know, sometimes when you want to try and do good, you want to see how much more can you grow.
2: Yeah.
1: And as jy gewillig is om te doen, dan moet jy het maar doen, you know. I've never lost that passion. It's always with the people, so yeah.
2: Yeah, man, yes, inspiration, man. Yeah. Judith on the saying, hey man, Jazzy, we miss you on the radio. Love the old school vibes.
0: Yeah.
2: Shout out from Judith Nell.
0: Mense vergeet nie. And if you come on Friday to come and join us, you don't have to forget. You can see the man in the flesh at the Ultimate Feel Good Party happening. Prison Break Market in Joburg. Doors open at 6. Party kicks off at 7. You heard Rob Forbes just say he's doing the opening set. Killer lineup of Jacaranda talent and maybe a surprise here and there.
2: Ja.
0: And of course the man himself, DJ Jazzy D. Tickets at Quicket. Koop hom nou, koop hom gauw.
2: Yeah, quicket.co.za. They are going to sell out in the next day or so.
1: I don't think it's going to last long, eh?
2: Nee, gaan nie, dude. So go and grab yours. Come and see us there. I've opened for a lot of great DJs in this country. En ek nog nooit vir Jazzy oopgemaak nie. Ek kan nie wacht nie, meneer. Ons sien vir jou vrijdag vir het Joel.
1: Ek kan nie wacht myself nie, so... 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And guys, just one more thing. Ja. If you don't get your tickets now, come Thursday, Friday, it's gone.
0: Hey,
2: so,
1: dat is weg.
2: You heard the man, quicket.co.za, Jacaranda FM 40th Feel Good Party is up for grabs. Come and join us. Jazzy, my friend. Altijd lekker om je te zien, dude.
0: Put your hands up.

0: The man himself is just about to leave the building. It's DJ Jazzy D getting ready to get in behind the decks with a mix for us just after 6 o'clock.
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0: From 27 to 28 May at Sun City, the Absa Charity Golf and Paddle Day is back, bringing together businesses for golf, social paddle, entertainment and connection. 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This impactful event is guided by APSA's purpose of empowering Africa's tomorrow together, one story at a time. Because at APSA, your story matters.
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10: Pretoria more 24 grade, Johannesburg 23, Rustenburg 25.
11: All the highways starting to ease up except the R24 trying to get to OR Tambo through Barber Road. There's a crash, and then once you're onto the R21 from the airport, northbound through Pomona and out towards Bopsfontein, very, very, very slow.
12: Joe Mann with your sport headlines. Fernandez wants Chelsea exit, but the club would demand £120 million, and veteran flanker Dion Fury set to extend his contract beyond his 40th birthday.
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14: We are prepared for it as a province. We've got contingency plans in place. We are not only dealing with this as a province. We are dealing with this as a country. On a daily basis, we are discussing with our SSA,

0: the State Security Agency, with our crime intelligence, so we know step by step what is happening in the country.
1: Die hoof van die Nasionale Vervolgingsgesag, Andy Motsebe, het vroeër vandag gesê die besluit om die afpersing en geldwasery saak teen die taxibaas Josie Banyoni en ander na 'n ander hof te verskuif, is 'n buitengewone verskynsel nie. 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
2: The launch of the 2026 local government elections comes as political parties began unveiling mayoral candidates to lead their campaigns, particularly in key metros such as Johannesburg, Ekurhuleni and Tshwane, where fierce political contestation is expected. IEC Chief Electoral Officer Sai Mamabolo says while the commission prepares for the voter registration drive, concerns over disinformation are also mounting.
3: Social media is prone to manipulation and the distortion of information.
2: Anastasie Mokgobo for Jacaranda News Watch in Midrand.
1: Wat weersake betref, Johannesburg môre op na 23 en Pretoria 24 grade, Mbombela 27, Skukuza 30, Polokwane 26, Messina ook op na 30 grade, Rustenburg 25, Mahikeng se maksimum môre is 23 grade. Die dag se ander groot stories, jacaranda.com, klik op news.
4: Dankie Marlene. Just after 6 o'clock tonight, we were just chatting to the legend himself, Jazzy D, one of our Jacaranda FM alumni, was here for 9 long years. He's going to be headlining our massive 40th birthday feel-good party. It is on Friday this week at Prison Break Market in Lone Hill. You can get yourself tickets on Quickets, and in honor of having the man himself here, we're like, hey, bro, how about spin some tunes? So, sneaky little jazzy mix on a Wednesday. The Groove Master. Hoy some volume. Jazzy.

0: It is the one and only Jazzy D dropping a little mix for us. He was in earlier this afternoon, and he's going to be playing at our 40th birthday feel good party at Prison Break on Friday.
1: Yes, if you don't have your tickets yet, kom koop hulle nou, is payday week. Quicket is where you can get them, and come and join us for a lekker ultimate feel good jol on Friday night.
0: Yeah, also heard rumors, because the boss poked his head in the door and told us, that potentially there's another big guest DJ on the lineup as well.
1: Of all the people that he should have told, we are not the ones.
0: No. You want to keep secrets, don't come into the studio. Dis nie ons plek om geheime te hou nie.
1: Okay, reeds wil ek jou 'n vraag vra.
0: Question of the day. What is
1: it? Yes, question of the day. What is the absolute maximum number of days a takeaway box can sit in the fridge before eating it?
0: Dangerous amounts, bro.
1: Really?
0: Gevaarlike dae.
1: Hoekom sê jy so?
0: Hang af wat dit is.
1: Ek ook.
0: Pizza, 2 days, easy. Curry, 3 days, let's go. Just gets better and better in that sauce.
1: Yeah.
0: Because there are certain things you can't take away, right? Chips, potato stuff.
1: Yes.
0: Maar
1: nou, met the air fryer kan jy.
0: Yeah, I suppose.
1: But it's never the same.
0: If it's a piece of meat, a steak or something, it'll do, pasta can stay. You know what I mean?
1: Yes. I went for dinner a couple of months ago, and I ordered a pasta, but we'd had like little tapas before as well. So I was nogal redelijk full.
0: Yeah.
1: So I probably had 2/3 of my pasta left over. That dinner was on a Thursday night. I ate that pasta on the Sunday.
0: Yeah. Game
1: like,
0: on.
1: Like, straight up.
0: Game on.
1: Do you know what? My daughter is now suddenly obsessed with expiry dates. And I keep thinking to myself, my bro, this is the wrong house for you, because mommy don't care.
0: Did you tell her that those are suggestions?
1: They are suggestions. It is a goal you try and surpass. It is not. You try and make it last longer than the expiry date. Maar as it nou nie melk of hoender of vis is nie, all bets are off.
0: Yeah, while we're talking about takeaways, or leftovers, sushi and it, I don't trust it.
1: Do you know what we do, ne? As ons sushi koop, sê ons koop vir non-sushi. En dan wil ons môre eet. We won't put it in the fridge.
0: I trust you even less.
1: Really?
0: Yeah.
1: We won't put it in the fridge, because when you put it in the fridge, it die rys word so hard, en nie hard nie, but it gets like congeals.
0: I don't trust leftover rice. I also don't trust leftover fish.
1: Nee,
0: and now you want to tell me you leave your raw fish outside for the night?
1: Both rice and fish. Let's go.
0: Have you been dying to meet salmonella?
1: No. Hier staan ek nog, as 'n mens.
0: Ring, ring, ring, ring. Hallo, salmonella, dis Roz.
1: Nee, jy is oordrywend. No, man. Like, it's... No. I'm not even...
0: Don't listen to Roz, she's a food hazard. I'm glad her child has started checking the expiry dates.
1: Breakfast. Not my child.
2: So earlier decided to launch open mic on our outside broadcasts and our tour. Okay, I want you to do a shout out on that microphone. 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
4: 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Martin, you've lost your mom. 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Hearing Gretila's message, hearing your message here, I'm literally just thinking all our moms are going, it's okay kids, we got you. 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It's incredible.
2: 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Yes. 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
2: much.
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7: 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Weekday mornings from 6 to 9. Jacaranda Newswatch traffic in 90 seconds.
1: 25 past 6 now. 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
0: Joburg still a mess. Winnie Mandela through the design quarter. Four ways busy. There's a crash on the Mike 1 northbound coming from Quarter Drive up towards Greyston at the moment. Southbound from Jan Smuts and Empire into Crown is busy. Accident just after 14th Avenue on the Western Bypass. Slow moving traffic from Bayers Nordea there. Galilee's southbound still a bit slow as well. And then we get into the big issues. A pair of accidents on the R21 northbound. One before Pomona, one after Pomona, causing queuing traffic from OR Tambo and the R24 interchange. And then two accidents on the N12 from the R21 out towards Atlas Road at the moment. All slow.
1: Op die baie van Midrand, net te sleg nie, daar is wel bietjie stadige verkeer op die N1 Noord tussen die Bekloewisselaar en die Samrandweg afrit, dan ook op Olifantsfonteinweg. 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Volgende verkeersbulletin is om 6:30.
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4: 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Now, in its 19th year, this flagship event brings together business leaders, partners, change makers, and two unforgettable days of golf, paddle, networking, and giving back. 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To date, 14 million Rand has been raised to support youth development, child well-being, food security, and community upliftment. Catch Breakfast with myself, Martin Bester, live from this charity event at Sun City on the 28th of May from 6 to 9 a.m. Powered by Absa, empowering Africa's tomorrow, one story at a time.
5: Oh, still no good news about that accident in Kempton Park on the R21 North after Pomona Road. The delay that you're looking at currently is up to 56 minutes in the area.
6: The EFF just announced that they've written to the National Assembly Speaker demanding that Parliament oppose President Cyril Ramaphosa's application to set aside the independent panel report on Palapala. The party posted the letter on X and also asks for an inclusive process for the appointment of legal representation. Speaking about the President, he will host Bafana Bafana for the FIFA World Cup send-off dinner at the Sefako Makgato Presidential Guesthouse in Pretoria tonight. We're keeping an eye on that. And most of us have seen or heard about the rare albino buffalo in Bangladesh, nicknamed Donald Trump because of his flowing blonde hair. So he would have been sacrificed as part of the Muslim community's Eid al-Adha celebrations in Bangladesh, but he's so well known and loved now that he's been spared from sacrifice. He will instead be cared for at the National Zoo. For more on these and other stories, jackrandfm.com, click on news. Reneer van Sail from Melville Douglas kicks this business minute off abroad.
7: First up, US markets opened marginally higher a little bit earlier in what is a relatively quiet day for companies from a headline perspective. However, what we did see much earlier is that SK Hynix, the South Korean chipmaker, crossed the $1 trillion US dollar market value mark for the first time ever. And also in the process, SK Hynix joined Samsung and Micron Technology in the elite club.
6: He says shares surged with more than 9%, and that led to the South Korean benchmark to an all-time high.
7: We also saw a drop in oil prices during the day after Iran State TV said that it had obtained a draft of an initial memorandum of understanding between the US and Iran on ending their conflict. Under the framework, Iran would restore commercial shipping through the strait to pre-war levels within a month, while the United States would withdraw military forces from Iran's vicinity and also lift their naval blockade.
6: The dollar is sitting at 16 rand 37 at the moment, a euro 19 rand 4 cents, pound trading at 21 rand 99, gold trading at $4,441.21 per fine ounce, Brent crude oil $95.71 a barrel. I'm Adeline Fischer, more news at 7.
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9: We start off with some rugby news. Veteran flanker Dion Ferreira is reportedly set to play beyond his 40th birthday after extending his contract with the Stormers. Now, according to Netwerk 24, Ferreira signed a deal shortly before suffering a serious knee injury in the Stormers' 38-38 draw against Ulster in Belfast. The Stormers could be sweating over the fitness of their most prolific wing ahead of the United Rugby Championship quarter-final in Cardiff after Leolan Zas suffered a worrying knock during training earlier today. And in more of rugby news, Blitzbok captain MP Fisser wants his team to hit the ground running against Great Britain and Valladolid on Friday. The Springbok Sevens are in full confidence after their historic triumph at the Hong Kong Sevens, where they bounced back from a heavy pool stage defeat to clinch the title. And Enzo Fernandez wants to leave Chelsea after they failed to qualify for Europe, but the club will ask for about £120 million for the Argentine midfielder. The 21-year-old who joined Chelsea from Benfica in 2023 for £107 million is under contract until 2032, which is reflected in his potential fee. The World Cup winner remains a part of the club's planning for next season, but Chelsea would consider an offer that meets their valuation. In terms of live sport that's on the go at the moment, Novak Djokovic has just dropped the set against Valentin Royer, and that is on court Philippe Chatrier. That means he's 2 sets to 1 up at the moment. And in the IPL eliminator number 1, the Sunrisers Hyderabad in trouble early on against the Rajasthan Royals after 5 overs. They're already at 62 for 4, chasing a big total of 243 for 8. We missed out on seeing a bit of history earlier on in the day when the youngster Vaibhav Suryavanshi scored 97 of only 29 deliveries, missing out on the fastest IPL 100 ever. That's all for me for now. Joe Mann, Jacaranda FM Sport.

0: It's Hozier and Too Sweet on the Drive with Rob and Roz. We're building up to the end of the 40th birthday Feel Good Tour, and we're going out with a massive jewel this weekend.
1: Yes, we are. And then tomorrow, Ilana Afrika Bredenkamp is die gesig wat jou gaan laat feel good by die OR Tambo Internationale Lughawe.
0: I can't wait. They're doing such a cool thing for travellers arriving.
1: Yes, so OR Tambo is filled with arrivals, departures, hugs, happy tears and unforgettable moments. And Jacaranda FM is adding one more feel-good memory to the mix. As we celebrate 40 years of feel-good, we'll be coming to you live from OR Tambo International Airport with Ilana Afrika Bredenkamp tomorrow between 9 and 12 in Luister Hier. We are giving one lucky listener and their travel buddy an incredible getaway from Thompson's Holidays valued at 10,000 Rand. That includes two return flights from Joburg to Durban, proudly sponsored by Lyft, plus a two-night stay at the four-star Protea Hotel Fire and Ice, Durban Umhlanga Ridge, for two guests sharing, including a daily breakfast. All you have to do tomorrow is to spot the Jacaranda FM Feel Good Squad at OR Tambo, scan the QR code and enter. It's very simple. So, by die lughawe, as jy die Feel Good Squad spot, dan scan die QR code en dan is dit jou inskrywing vir die competition. 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Ilana Afrika Bredenkamp will be at domestic arrivals tomorrow. 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
0: Jacaranda Newswatch traffic in 90 seconds.
8: In Johannesburg, there's still a 40-minute delay getting up the R21. That is from OR Tambo, basically, up past the cargo freight section along the top of the airport and out through Pomona. There are two accidents on that route. It's been causing trouble for the better part of an hour and a half now and still very heavy in that area. Then, bit of slow-moving traffic, stationary vehicle on the N12 heading out towards Atlas Road from the R21. Still busy from the R21 as well out towards the R23 off-ramp on the N17. That's at Carnival City. And then on the N3 northbound, this time from Elandshaven coming up towards Germiston and Geldnace, there is an accident causing some slow-moving traffic there. The rest of it is looking pretty good, except for Winnie Mandela through the design quarter in Four Ways, heading from the highway up towards Witkoppen.
9: Ja, Midrand is steeds bietjie stadig, maar nie iets wat jou te lang gaan ophou nie op die N1 Noord. 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
1: you've
0: go.
1: Got the pipes for it.
0: 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It's Bon Jovi, Living on a Prayer, Jacaranda FM, your number one feel-good station. 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
1: It is. We are building up the whole week long, the whole radio station. The 40th birthday feel-good tour has been on for the whole month of May, and we are wrapping up on Friday night with a massive jewel at Prison Break Market in Lone Hill. And you're invited.
0: Yeah, the lineup fun DJs is ongelooflik. Tabiso Kambule, Rob Forbes, Mac Rapapali, DJ Ankle Tap, and our favorite, the legend, DJ Jazzy D is going to be on the decks, and apparently a surprise artist on the way as well.
1: Yep, we got those details today. We can't confirm anything yet because people need to sign things.
0: Yeah.
1: Boring.
0: Yeah.
1: But we'll keep you posted. Listen, tickets are at quicket.co.za. Go and look for Jacaranda FM. You will see them right there. Go and grab a couple. They will be sold out by the time this gig gets going on Friday night. And we'd love to have you there and come and jewel with us, man.
0: Yeah, totally. Please go and get your tickets. They are very limited. You heard Jazzy saying also, let's amper uitverkoop. And you don't want to be that person. Oh, you know what? Did you hear about that Jacaranda FM feel good party? It was such a vibe. My ek was nie daar nie.
1: Yeah. Prison Break Market on Friday evening. We will be broadcasting the show from there earlier on as well. So come and join us. We'd love to see you there. Danny Painter coming up next. My name is Rob Forbes.
0: Ek is Rosanne McKenzie en ons sê vir jou tot ziens.

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0: 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Now, in its 19th year, this flagship event brings together business leaders, partners, change makers, and two unforgettable days of golf, paddle, networking, and giving back. 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Catch Breakfast with myself, Martin Bester, live from this charity event at Sun City on the 28th of May from 6 to 9 a.m. Powered by Absa, empowering Africa's tomorrow, one story at a time.
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2: This is Jacaranda News Watch with Marlene Fourchier.
3: eMalahleni and Joburg up to 23 degrees tomorrow, Pretoria reaching a high of 24. The National Prosecuting Authority has re-enrolled the extortion and money laundering case against Mpumalanga taxi boss Joe Ferrari Sibanyoni at a different court. Sibanyoni and his three co-accused will appear before the Delmas Magistrates Court tomorrow instead of the court in Kwaggafontein. NPA head Andy Motibi says it's not unusual.
4: We do decide from time to time for matters to be heard even in different jurisdictions after making considerations either of safety or of expediency.
3: In this case, the concern is the safety of the state prosecutor. The National Prosecuting Authority also says it's committed to ensure that the case involving the killing of Warwick Stock, widely known as DJ Waras, is prosecuted in a fair, efficient manner. Here's NPA spokesperson Magaboke Mohlatlole.
5: The case against Victor Majola and Amanda Pakula has been transferred to the Gauteng Division of the High Court in Johannesburg for trial, following the finalization of the investigations and the preparation of the indictment.
3: The pre-trial conference has been set for the 18th of June and both accused remain in custody. The Limpopo Deputy Police Commissioner, Major General Jaco Skeepers, used the announcement of his crime stats in the province today to also announce that the province is ready for the planned march against illegal immigrants on the 8th of June.
6: We are not only dealing with this as a province, we are dealing with this as a country. On a daily basis, we are discussing with our SSA, the State Security Agency, with our crime intelligence, so we know step by step what is happening in the country and what is developing.
3: The March and March movement is expected to lead the protest in Polokwane. And the Electoral Commission of South Africa launched its 2026 electoral program in Midrand today, paving the way for the voter registration weekend scheduled for June. Anastasia Mokhobu was there. She filed this report.
7: The launch of the 2026 local government elections comes as political parties began unveiling mayoral candidates to lead their campaigns, particularly in key metros such as Johannesburg, Ekurhuleni and Tshwane, where fierce political contestation is expected. IEC Chief Electoral Officer Sai Mamabolo says while the commission prepares for the voter registration drive, concerns over disinformation are also mounting.
8: Social media is prone to manipulation and the distortion of information.
7: Anastasia Mokhobu for Jacaranda News Watch in Midrand.
3: And tomorrow, the country will know what the Reserve Bank's Monetary Policy Committee will decide on the interest rates. Jacaranda FM spoke to independent economist John Lewis.
9: I think we'll have a 25 basis point hike based on not only the fact that CPI inflation in April rose quite significantly to 4%, but also because if we look ahead to when we get the May CPI figure, that probably rose further because there was another very significant petrol price hike.
3: President Cyril Ramaphosa is this evening hosting the Bafana Bafana FIFA World Cup send-off dinner at the Sefako Makgato Presidential Guesthouse in Pretoria. The dinner will serve as a formal farewell to the national squad ahead of their departure to the FIFA World Cup tournament in Mexico. It's also going to happen in the US and in Canada. The ceremony will also include the announcement of the final 26-man squad by Bafana Bafana head coach Hugo Bruch. That's it for myself and the rest of the team. Visit jacarandafm.com for the day's other big stories.
10: Bye bye, thank you, Marlene Fourchier. My name is Danny Painter. Thank you, Rob Ross and Giuseppe as well. And I have some big news. You know, we're having a party, the party to end the tour, our 40th birthday party, our feel good 40. We're having it with you on Friday. And we're bringing some friends. You already know we're bringing Macro.

Papali, DJ Ankle Tap, Jazzy D is coming back. But there's another friend that's on the way. And I am going to tell you who it is. And hopefully we can chat to this really special friend. Her Majesty, I think, is what we refer to her as. More music, though, before that. Coldplay and more. Thank you for tuning in. It is 4 minutes past seven. My name is Danny Painter. This is your number one feel-good station, Jacaranda.

It is Bruno Mars and Jacaranda FM. Did you know that we are 40? We turned 40 at the beginning of May. And we've been partying with you the whole of May. So much so that I don't think some of us are even alive at this point anymore. I don't know what year it is. That's how much I've been partying. But on Friday, we are throwing the biggest party you've ever seen. We're even inviting DJ Jazzy D and someone else to come and party with us. It's happening at Prison Break Market. Tickets are still available. 150 Rand gets you in. And you can get all of that information on jacarandafm.com. Now, I'm not going to tell you yet who it is, because you know contracts and stuff must still be signed. And this is fresh, hot off the press. Hot, hot, hot off the press. But I'm going to give you a clue. I think I've done too much. I do indeed think I've done too much. I will tell you who is on the way to Prison Break Market to come and celebrate with us. But first, more music on the way from Loreen, Montel Jordan, and go get your tickets now, because there are very, very mint corkies to wear. And when I tell you who's coming, you're definitely going to be very sad that you don't have a ticket.

0: It is Lee Cole on Jacaranda FM. It's called Palace of Dreams. Loreen with Tattoo before that. And the next song is from one of the DJs who will be performing on Friday night at our birthday party. We are throwing the feel-good party of all feel-good parties. DJ Jazzy D, DJ Ankle Tap, Rob Forbes, Tavi Sokambule, Mac Rapapali, and someone who is going to be joining us who sent us this.
1: 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It's your bestie, DJ Zindle. Listen, I am pulling through to the Jacaranda FM Feel Good finale this Friday at Prison Break, St. Quentin. And guys, it's about to be a movie. We are celebrating 40 years of Feel Good with good music, good people, and proper vibes with Maluma Tab and the squad on the decks all night long. So don't be that friend watching everyone's stories the next day. Grab your ticket now and come groove with us. Friday night, pure feel good vibes. Let's go. See you there, bestie.
0: And that is our queen, DJ Zindle. She's going to be joining us on Friday night. And you know it's going to be a party. You can still get tickets. There are some tickets available, but very, very few. They're 150 rand a pop. It is happening at Prison Break Market at San Quentin. And it is happening from 6 p.m. on Friday. We're all going to be there, so hopefully you are too. And to celebrate the announcement of our queen, DJ Zindle, here is her new song, Colors.

0: DJ Zindler on Jacaranda FM because she is going to be joining us on our Feel Good Party on Friday nights. Jacaranda FM is inviting you to the ultimate Feel Good Party. This is officially the grand finale of our 40th birthday celebrations. It's happening this week, Friday, the 29th of May. We're going to be taking over Prison Break Market, St. Quentin. You can catch DJ Ankle Tap broadcasting live, plus an epic DJ lineup that includes Rob Forbes, Thabiso Kambule, Mac Rabapali, DJ Jazzy D, and of course, just hot off the press announced, DJ Zindler. Doors open at 6, party starts at 7, and we are partying until midnight. Dress code, add a dash of the 80s and bring the feel-good vibes, baby. Tickets are 150 on Quickets. 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
2: From the 27th to the 28th of May at Sun City, the Absa Charity Golf and Paddle Day is back, bringing together businesses for golf, social paddle, entertainment, and of course, connection. 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And this year, a special wine evening is being hosted by South Africa's leading wine estates, and they're going to kick things off in style. 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This impactful event is guided by APSA's purpose of empowering Africa's tomorrow together, one story at a time. 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

It is Benson Boone on Jacaranda FM with Mr. Electric Blue. More music on the way for you from Harry Styles, maar eerst ons tweede laatste Jack Artit vir die week. These are new songs that aren't yet on your playlist, but they could be. Jy kan vir my sê. 08485-00942. Hierdie een is van Lola Young. It's called From Down Here.

0: It is Lola Young. She's not Messy anymore, but she's singing from somewhere else. I don't know. If you like it, we can keep it. It's up to you. It's got to be more music you dig. It's got to be more music that makes you feel good. And speaking of feeling good, we've been on tour. And we might not be feeling so fresh, but we're definitely feeling good. And we want to have one last dance, one last party to end off the month of feel good, fabulous, 40, and everything in between. We have been everywhere. What else? I think we've done thousands of kilometers at this point. Like thousands. We have all been somewhere in our beautiful country and explored hard. But now we are home, back in Gauteng. And on Friday, the 29th of May, we are officially turning Prison Break Market purple. And we are making it feel good. We want you to be there. So we're having a birthday party for us, but for you, with all of your favorites. Rob Forbes, Tabiso Kambule, Mac Rapapale, DJ Jazzy D, and just announced DJ Zinclair. Doors open at 6 p.m. The party starts at 7. We're going to hit it till midnight. And the dress code is a dash of the 80s. Tickets are $150 only on Quicket. You can get some now. And this is the last of the Jacaranda FM Feel Good Tour. One last stop, one unforgettable finale. 29th of May, Prison Break Market, San Quentin. Do not miss it.
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0: It is Harry Styles and Jacaranda FM late night talking. That's what we're going to do a little bit later on. It is almost 8 o'clock. You're listening to Jacaranda FM. 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

0: Hierby Cars, die maklikste manier om jou ryding te verkoop.
1: The year was 2015. 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Ah, comrades, amanza mancane lawo. 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So he swapped his Saturday hangovers for early morning runs. His friends waited for him to quit, but he didn't. 10 medals later, the bet is long forgotten, but the love for the road remains. 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

It is Leah on Jacaranda FM. Back and forth, it is 10 past 8. My name is Danny Painter. Hopefully more feel-good music on the way for you from Doja Cat, Matthew Mole and more. And we're definitely going to be making you feel good on Friday, baby, but I'll tell you all about that after this. So, I don't know if you remember, you and I, we were chatting about this a while ago. James Bond. Remember? They were all talking about, like, who's going to be the new James Bond, Pedro Pascal, Henry Cavill, that other dude from The Witcher, Idris Elba. Like, there were a couple of names, and then there were also some chicks that were in the running, apparently. Charlize Theron and Anne Hathaway. I was very unhappy about Anne Hathaway, if you remember correctly. But I was kind of stoked for Idris Elba. But the dude has just come out and said that he has never been in serious contention to play James Bond, despite the years and years and years of speculation. People magazine asked him how he felt about his name being thrown out as a potential star of the upcoming 007 reboot. He said, "My name was never thrown out there. They're going younger, and I wish them all of the luck in the world. I can't wait. It's going to be amazing." His name was there before even Daniel Craig left, but he's okay because he's a DJ most now. Anyway, speaking of DJs, DJ Zindler is joining us on Friday. If you want your tickets, go to jacarandafm.com. They're $150 a pop, and we will see you at Prison Break Market. Here is Alex Warren with Fever Dream.

0: It is 24 Karat Golden and Ian Dior. It's called Mood. Ben Rodriguez with Back to You and Sean Kingston with Me Love. Now, we have some really cool DJs that are going to be playing on Friday at our 40th birthday party, our Feel Good 40th. And speaking of DJs, we all have a DJ friend, right? So we've all asked them to play a birthday party, whatever. But imagine you ask your DJ friend to play at a kindergarten graduation. One of the famous DJs in the world got to do that last week, and he said that it's one of his career highlights. He DJed his own son's kindergarten graduation. His kid is never going to remember this, but Diplo said in a video that performing for his six-year-old son, Pace, and his classmates was the most exclusive and epic party of the year. Congratulations to that graduation. Anyway, you want to see some good DJs? You can join us on Friday at Prison Break Market at St. Quentin. Tickets are at Quicket, 150 rand a pop, and we will see you at 6 p.m. sharp.
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9: Arinal is daar vir jou gemeenskap, want ons is van jou gemeenskap. 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

0: It is Olivia Rodrigo and Jacaranda FM. It's called Drop Dead. I've got Ed Sheeran and Zoe op pad met Insecure Macy's. My naam is Dani Painter. Ons kaars om tot 10 uur vanavond en jy kan vir my enige tyd een boodskap stuur op 0848500942. Now, I'm very sad to report that we might be over Star Wars. It's my favorite thing. Couldn't it be Fast and Furious? I mean, there's 1,000 of those. Surely we can keep Star Wars. But Star Wars, The Mandalorian and Grogu has had the worst opening weekend of any movie and any Star Wars movie ever. They made $102 million worldwide, and this was just behind Solo, A Star Wars Story, which was the worst one, that was at $103 million in 2018. So I don't know if we're going to get any more Star Wars, because, I mean, have they been great since Disney took them over? I'm not saying it, but I'm saying it. Anyway, I got some BTS news. If you like BTS and you like Oreos, I got you. But first, a reminder that on Friday, we are having the ultimate feel-good party, baby. It is the grand finale of our massive 40th birthday celebration. One last stop, one unforgettable finale. Mac Rabapale, Tabiso Kambule, Rob Forbes, DJ Jazzy D, and DJ Zintle. And you in DJ Ankle Tap. 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

0: It is Major Lazer, DJ Snake and Mo. It's called Lean On. Zoe met Insecure Maisies net voor dit. En Ed Sheeran met Bad Habits. It is almost 9 o'clock. 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My name is Danny Bainter. Ons kaart som tot 10 uur. 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

0: It is a great big world, and Christina Aguilera. Let's go say something.
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0: Will and Lee and Manana before that with The Easiest Goodbye, and Miley Cyrus with Flowers. Hopefully it's more feel-good music for you. And speaking of, I need to remind you one more time that this week Friday we're having the party to end all parties. 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The ultimate feel-good party this Friday, the 29th of May at Prison Break Market, St. Quentin. DJ Angletap broadcasting live, and he is bringing Rob Forbes, Tubby Sokambule, Mac Rubber Party, DJ Jazzy D, and DJ Zindle. Doors open at 6 p.m., party starts at 7, and we go all the way till midnight. The dress code is a dash of the 80s and feel good vibes. Tickets $150 on Quicket, and you could be partying with us for the last time. Well, this year at least. Teddy Swims, Karin in Lewis Cabaldi, Opad. It is almost half past nine.
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0: It is Lewis Capaldi on Jacaranda FM. It's called Stay Love, Karine met Abnormal, and Teddy Swims with The Door. It is your number one feel-good station. We are having your number one feel-good party, baby. I'm going to tell you about it in a bit, but first, I don't know about this thing. You know, we talk about auctions a lot and the weird things that people want from celebrities. Chewed chewing gum, like already been eaten chewing gum. Old socks, that was a big thing. And now, if you wanted to, you could own a previously worn, very sweat-stained t-shirt. I mean, it's kind of cool that it's Kurt Cobain's, but no, I don't know. His Fox's t-shirt, which he wore during a 1993 photo shoot, is up for sale through Julian's Auctions. The shirt was estimated to sell between 4,000 and 6,000, though bidding is already over 8,000 US dollars, and the bidding ends on Friday. So, if you would like a previously worn sweaty t-shirt, I feel like Balenciaga is doing that anyway, but I mean, you could have Kurt Cobain's. Anyway, I got some movie news from Mick Jagger. Dude is still alive and kicking and doing movies. But also, I told you that I have news for you for Friday. If you don't have plans yet, we would like you to join us at Prison Break Market for the ultimate feel-good party at St. Quentin. $150 on Quicker gets you in the door. It is the end of the Jacaranda FM feel-good tour. A dash of the 80s and bring the feel-good vibes. DJ Ankle Tap, Rob Forbes, Tabi Sokambule, Mac Rabapali, DJ Jazzy D, and DJ Zintler. Hopefully, we see you there.
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0: I really want to go. Nothing beats a Jet 2 holiday. It is Jess Glynn with Hold My Hand. And if you want a holiday, you didn't need Jet 2. You needed Thompson's Holidays. And you needed a boarding pass. Did you enter? I hope you did, because there have been some really good holidays. And if you didn't yet, you should head over to the social media channels, Jacaranda 94.2, Facebook, Instagram, or else find the post and go and comment 4 reasons why you love Jacaranda FM. That's it. Easy as that. And you could be going somewhere international. Maroon 5, Tristan Cole Boltman, Miles Smith, and Francois van Cocco. 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I will be back tomorrow from 7 to 10 p.m. It's your number one feel-good station. 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It's going to be the party to end all parties. 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And it's happening on Friday night, that's the 29th, at San Quentin at Prison Break Market, and hopefully we see you there. But I'll see you tomorrow.
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0: Martin Bester. So earlier decided to launch open mic on our outside broadcasts and our tour. Okay, I want you to do a shout out on that microphone. But if you might say,
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1: Let's talk the first 5 days of baby's life. I don't know why I get so excited, but when there's a baby in the room, we all get very excited. So please give us 5 do's and 5 don'ts so that we can help and support all of our moms and dads.
2: Yeah, so I'm just going to give you what happens in the first 5 days of baby's life and why is it so important. So there's a transition from the baby being in utero and being surrounded by this amniotic fluid, which is the fluid that the child's in. And then the baby enters this environment, and here now you get exposed to the air, and then so we're going to lose a lot of the moisture from skin. So in those first 5 days when the child is born, it's important to help them transition to get the barrier function intact, and to make sure that we going to optimize barrier, because within those first days is when the child's barrier is going to mature.
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6: 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Catch breakfast with myself, Martin Bester, live from this charity event at Sun City on the 28th of May from 6 to 9 a.m. Powered by Absa, empowering Africa's tomorrow, one story at a time.

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1: 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Would you scorp a guy at dear off?
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1: Listen. 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
1: 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Beep. 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
1: the Queen,
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3: Oma, vraag is, hoekom hou sy nie van jou nie? Het jy nie dalk ietsie gesê of gedoen wat jy nie moes nie?
1: See, my spoon is making its rounds.
4: Big questions.
5: The son-in-law is not soft. He's weak. And he must stand up for himself. The children deserve to see their grandmothers and vice versa.
1: Yeah, there's nothing like a granny. You must do, as the adults in the room, I'm going to agree with her. You must keep the kids. The kids are more important than your feels.
6: Unless the granny is not treating the grandkids according to the rules you have for the kids.
4: Yeah, because sometimes they stick to their old ways.
6: Thank you.
4: And you might want to parent differently because
6: thank
4: the kids
6: you.
4: Are not the same as we were when we were growing up. And grannies sometimes...
6: Come on, it's busy.
4: Yeah, what? It's three generations. It sometimes, unfortunately, doesn't work.
1: So all I'm hearing is I'm going to withhold the joy of my kids having a granny.
4: Or I'm going to protect my children.
1: Because...
6: Yeah, because I protect
4: children.
6: Yes. There are some wild grannies out there.
4: That's the priority.
6: Yeah.
1: I'm going to ask the question for next week's Asking for a Friend.
6: Okay.
4: Because
1: that needs to be unpacked, right?
4: Yeah.
1: What you're just saying, you know.
4: Yeah.
1: Wow.
4: That's the relationship.
6: Wild grannies.
1: Grannies, I've got you. Don't you worry. I'm not done with this.
7: Any mother-in-law or father-in-law, when you marry off your son or your daughter, you give up your right to point your finger in their business. If your daughter-in-law and your son-in-law and your daughter choose to live their lives in a particular manner, which doesn't necessarily meet your narrative or the way that you want them to live, then you should never marry them off.
1: Sure. It's just so harsh towards the grandparents, I feel, again.
4: Yeah.
1: Wow.
4: Yeah.
1: What happened to It Takes a Village? What happened to... We are family. What happened to calling your new in-laws mom and dad? What happened to all that?
4: So families don't
1: that
4: look...
1: you agreed to when you got married. What happened to all that little togetherness there?
4: Because families just don't look like they used to traditionally.
6: Well, not just that. I mean, let's just face it. At the end of the day, parents, grandparents are humans too. They're, you know what I mean? They don't suddenly become sainted just because they are parents
4: they're
6: or because
4: fallible.
6: They are grandparents. So they're also fallible.
4: And you know they're parenting more than they do.
1: I like where you're going with this. And I think you're exploring it in the right way. So what you're saying is they're not perfect. I like this.
6: And so
1: continue.
6: There needs to... Sometimes when people go no contact with either parents or grandparents, there actually is a very valid reason for that. And we need to then explore that.
1: I'm not talking about extremes here.
6: No, of course.
1: I'm not talking about extremes.
6: Yeah.
1: I just feel that people are incredibly resolute all of a sudden when it comes to that in terms of not accepting imperfection. I don't like the way that my mother is giving my son sweets or something.
4: I don't think it's just that.
1: Going to cut them off. Imagine if your parents raised you like that.
4: I don't think it's just that. I think we've now learned in this century that your family can be made out of your friends who accept you and who you are.
6: Yeah.
4: It can be made up of your cousins. It doesn't have to include family members whose heart isn't broken in it for you. But unfortunately, family members can be more detrimental to your life than strangers.
1: My heart
4: it
1: is
4: happens.
1: Broken. What happened to the family unit?
4: No, you can create your family. You can make your family. You can build.
6: Look at him. He's crushed.
1: I'm going to go out and hug grandparents.
4: No, create your village. I don't understand why. No.
1: Wow.
8: It wakes me up in the morning. It makes me feel good as I drive to work. Happy, uplifted. I can conquer everything.
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6: 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What if we get there? You're like, you, not her. I mean, that would never happen. Have you seen me?
4: What do I love about my kids is when they cost me very little money, absolutely adore that.
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